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0: We advise you're coming across low. I copy 10555 trails in 54 time checks.
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2: 48, both units are around.
0: Sure, both units, 1051. Still that line.
2: I'm not sure that the location.
0: Ten. 7 off of 108 off 10-4. Ten four copy 10-6-19. 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
3: Yep, perfectly fine.
0: Wonderful. 2007.
2: 12 off 3, sorry. He was supposed to be in a G407?
0: Yeah, G407, Golf 407. Disconnected.
2: 4851. It might be my radio, but your volume seems to be going up and down. Sometimes you're quiet, sometimes you're loud.
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0: 15 India 7, it's a black 2017 Porsche registered to Eduardo Garcia at a homestead. Decal is expired.
1: I'm sorry, thank you.
0: 20 on that. In the tunnel 32, awesome for. Yields a 13 infinite spinning in 7 zone.
2: 20.
0: 20.

0: 2 seconds.
1: Amazing. How's the business so far? Flight 22 in progress, extension 37, K91.
2: Okay.
1: 305 South State Road 7 at Classic Girls. 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A black male with a gray shirt, khaki pants. 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Case 20877.
2: Hospital
1: 1-2-1. 310-137 K91 response 1094. 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
0: Copy.
1: Time for you going through the Deerfield or Pompano Beach?
3: Deerfield Beach.
1: Copy, 2012. Hello, Alpha, you seem good?
3: What's the 1037 for RTCC?
1: That's 37 Alpha 1065. Quebec 3 Alpha 1, security's calling in front of 5 Below, 5767 North University Drive, purposeful black male, homeless, loitering, refuses to leave the property unless he wore a white t-shirt and gray shorts, 56 in front of the security vehicle with flashing lights, case number 2725.
3: Seventy-four shows 10-8-51-8-51.
1: 12 off of 3-10-4.
4: Number 2013.
1: More of, a fire thing, it says, have PD respond when fire receives goes. Reference to a white female in the unit threatening to rip the face off FD's personnel.
0: Okay, I was just making sure it's not this apartment.
1: Definitely. There was also another call today, 12:45, complaining to the building captain, said the tenant paid for the room and was kicked out. September 2014. This is Universal 31. Just occurred with a weapon. 1320 Northeast 23rd Ave. 1320 Northeast 23rd Ave. 1 minute time delay. White female, all black. She pepper sprayed the male in front of the building. We're still receiving.
0: Yeah.
1: 37 Alpha 101, sorry about that, go ahead.
0: 54 American 25, subject to recall, 98 Bravo for now.
1: Alright. 2015. The caller's still yelling at the subject.
0: Wait.
1: 10-4, go back to me, go ahead.
3: Julia Alpha Lima Victor 1-1.
1: Florida tag?
0: 10-4, man.
1: Victor 1-1, Gray Mazda, registered to Ian Holden's, Slam Current.
2: So now you're Bravo, Sean Fitz 1. Three Monroe.
1: Possibly male versus female. Tempo, Texas, dude's gonna be a 1500 block off from North Power Line, you have a 494.
0: 1620, call one on the corner.
1: Tempo. Go ahead.
0: You should be 10-6 FPW, reference vehicle swap.
1: 10-4.
0: Short tag 50 Foxtrot Romeo Hotel uniform. Should be coming back to an all black Ram pickup truck.
1: 10-4. Fifty-429 comes back to black Dodge to Davidson or Willie Baptiste out of Lauder Hill, 11-126 exertion.
0: Thank you, show me tonight.
1: 2017.
0: 4-2-3.
1: 4-2.
0: 1100 black 07, prototype Charlie Lima 7-4 hotel X-ray on a white BMW. 10-4.
1: Copy that tag is Charlie Lima 74 X-ray. 10-4.
0: 10-4.
1: 2018. 3-7-5-6.
2: 3-7-5. 3-2-0-Block-Northwest, 17 Court. Florida tag. Romeo Bravo, Bravo, November 07, to come back to the blue, to the unoccupied.
1: 37-10-50-4200 block of November 17. 7-4-9-8, 15th Street.

0: 4350.
1: 2400, 490, 46, okay, 509 is going to be on a gray Honda SUV occupied one time on 10-4.
0: Unit, that can make a landline with 17 Alpha 2.

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1: 2019.
2: So, is that what we're looking for, really?
1: 54.
3: Can you all handle it after this? 10:50.
1: 48.
0: You have 37 rear by 720. It's going back to 4717, which that's in the east of 20.
1: 37 advice for 20.
4: 37 is going to be 5200 northwest 17 court.
1: 10-4, copy 5200 northwest 17 court.
0: 10-4.
1: 23. I have a 7389 zone for Southwest 26 staff on North Forest Drive, a reference to a turning signal that's stuck on red. Units at 10-6.
0: 10-4. Looking for a white female, last name Turner, Tango Uniform Romeo, number Echo, first name Aaron, Echo, Romeo, India, November. Date of birth is 9/30/90. She's about 5'5", 160 pounds. Last seen in the area of 300 Southwest 3rd Ave, potentially trying to buy narcotics in the area. PC for aggravated battery with her.
4: Go 51-94.
1: 10-4, she's at 305 South Stateville 7 in front of the beauty store. Ten four, 2021. 11-4, you're trying to raise?
5: 10-4, ma'am. Okay. White female, possibly in the 60s, she's going to be wearing a black shirt, long sleeve, black pants, and she's with a shopping cart.
1: Copy, white female in her 60s, wearing a black shirt, long sleeve, black pants with a shopping cart.
6: The white female is myself in 2-4, and it's circulating.
1: Quebec 2-5, copy, circulating. Mark
0: 2, 10-4. 9-7-1-10-4.
1: 10-4. 4-10-10-4. 10-4.
0: 4-3-10-4. 4-3-10-4.
1: 48.
7: That's one. So you left the plaza. But I think he's probably going to be going over to Checker, so I'm going to head over there.
1: 10-4, uniform 36 on 348, possibly he's going to Checker's.
6: 10-4.
1: 5 female, Erin Turner, date of birth 9/30/1990, she's 5'5", 160 pounds. Was last seen at 300 Southwest 3rd Avenue, potentially to buy narcotics. They have a PC for her for aggravated battery, 54 on any clothing description. Not for that this time. This is in room of 2023. They give the address of 300 Southwest 3rd Avenue, potentially trying to buy narcotics. PC for ag bat, 54 on any clothing description. No further. Resume at 20 and 24. In the bolo.
0: Quebec 2-5.
1: Quebec 2-5, go ahead.
6: We have her detained. Semi unknown homeless subject, Roseanne. If check with Alpha 4 if she wants to get a show.
1: You 11 Alpha 4,
5: you guys
1: don't show up?
5: Yes, 10-4.
2: 5'5", 160 pounds. Last seen in the area of 300 Southwest 3rd Avenue, potentially trying to buy narcotics. They do have PC for aggravated battery, 54 on clothing description. She also may have a Signal Zero knife on her. MBO resume normal, 2025.
8: Not for sure. 975. 25. 25. 25. 25. 25. 25. 25. 25. 25. 25. 25. 25. 25. 25. 25. 25. 25. 25. 25. 25. 25. 25. 25. 25. 25. 25. 25. 25. 25. 25. 25. 25. 25. 25. 25. 25. 25. 25. 25. 25. 25. 25. 25. 25. 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
1: Oh, it's just a white female that they're looking for. It doesn't give any vehicle description. And it says PC for an IBAP.
0: Thank you.
1: You're welcome.

0: 三五。
1: 我查一下吗？5500 Northwest 69th Avenue, thanks to open line Melhurst saying hello twice before disconnecting. Call back again, elderly man saying hello and then disconnecting.
0: Hold on.
1: Please,

0: 2027. Okay.
1: 1300 Bach, Northwest 55th Ave, Florida Tech, Foxtrot Bravo 4, Charlie, Quebec. Should be coming back to a gray pickup truck, Tundra. I'm 10-4.
0: 2028.
1: Sterling,
0: Quebec 5.
1: At 13i at Lakeside 07, you can sign that for me, and you can close that up in the book.
0: 2028. 2028. Copy 13, person at 4510 Elmar. Advising subjects are lighting paper lanterns. The caller is not 97, but the tenants are calling because the last time they set the dunes on fire. Case is 1001.
2: All right, just hold that for now. So, I'll advise on 51.
0: 48.
1: 13, 48. 10-4. Can you see if our rush beacon swing by and just look, take a look at it?
0: 10-4, copy.
1: I'm going to Quebec 3. Show me out at 31.
0: Quebec 3, 10-4.
3: What's your final plate? Quebec
0: 3. Jeff, after her 96-year-old grandmother, she's 4'10 or 4'11, I asked when they last saw her, but she said 1730 hours before the mom went to church. We'll have to verify that. Case is 1969.
4: Both units are out.
0: 10-4.

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0: 10-4, it's 131.
2: Level 3, 1050. 5. Level 4, 9, 4, 10, 4, 0, Papa, Bravo, Uniform, 03. 1, 2, 1, 5.

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0: 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Stone also 79.
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0: 10-4-2032. Hello, Delta 14-48.
2: Yeah, we go. House 12, show me Rock.
0: Stephon Rock. 11 Delta 14-48 on this floor.
2: Who 48?
0: Stephon.

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0: 4270.
1: Four. 10-4-10, can you reroute to that 4? 10-4. Forty-eight, 2036.

0: 2033. Mr. Male stole her pocketbook from a shopping cart and ran off. And it was 30, delayed 3333 North Sierra 7.
1: Out before the 6-day.
0: Copy.
1: Patrol unit to respond to the signal 8. What do we have, any units on the way to there?
0: Yeah, I was just starting up because Quebec 7 and 4 Alpha 2 were on a 30 but making a 25 with the subject, and 4 Alpha 3 is making 25 with somebody that got a gun pulled on them.
1: Alright, but that suspect's due away, and there was a 2-hour time delay.
0: Yes, you're right on both. 4 Alpha 3.
2: 2-5 with the victim now. I'm just gathering all the 43 so I can leave. I understand that that's a priority.
3: Oh. 1300 block of 155th Florida tag, Romeo, Kilo, Yankee, 82. Should be coming back to a 4-door Lexus Gray. 10-20, 10-4.
0: 135. Please.
1: Have force as well.
0: Thank you. 4 Delta 10. 7. Signal 8 and 12 Alpha 8 just took, but the person is at home in Lauderhill. I should give it to Lauderhill, correct? Or no?
4: Yeah, 10-4. They need to make 2-5, and it's already in the system.
0: Thank you very much.
1: Who's the RO?
0: Registered to a Patrick Brian Kelly.
1: Yeah, thank you.
0: That form reference, the sizing is he's deaf or hard of hearing.
1: 48.
0: IRC is 48. Cases 2454.
1: 51.
0: 4 units, clean copy for 94.
1: Oh, Master Genetti, Bravo, and 51.
0: Fine.
1: Four.
4: 26. Go ahead.
0: Per caller, the subject is going to be Hispanic male, about also 25 years of age. He had beard, hair bun, unknown shirt, but had a blue shorts, and both of them are back in the apartment 202.
4: Okay, so the apartment 202 is where the incident happened.
0: That's what the caller is saying.
4: 48. Thank you.
0: Yeah.

0: 2030.
1: Okay.
0: 4174.
1: Okay.
0: 4274.
1: 4.
0: 1 second number.

0: Federal and Northeast 39th Street, Federal and Northeast 39th Street, near Sunoco by the benches. Caller advising her 19-year-old son is passed out drunk, not conscious, but breathing. FD is 48. For 2040. Should be eastbound, just west of.
1: Seven ninety four.
2: Can you call me on 90 or Bravo, please?
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2: Just make it a 98 pop.
0: Perfect. Oakland Park, second of 43, the youth had returned 8 minutes ago. They were advised to put in a monitor call. Let's see if we can hold. Sapphire.
2: Several. Well, that's your time. Just hold that call for me. I'll be clear on it shortly.
0: Yeah, boy. And for your time as well, now.
2: Okay.
0: 2042. Copy, I'll call over. Tougher.
3: 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It's going to be 10-15, Cliff, and City. 319.
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1: 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And the house.
0: Great,
1: yes.
0: 12th Avenue, 3rd Street.
1: Copy.
0: Okay. 11 off of 7797, can you advise the case number?
1: Sure, it's 8593.
0: 26, thank you.
1: You're welcome.
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0: 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It's a black Ford, four door, I believe.
1: Pepper, 1050 World Palm Rock Island, Unit 94. I had a signal 4 OPV in Dixie, no injuries, hold on. Southbound, just north of, it's a black BMW and a burgundy pit iron, or they're blocking traffic. First by 44.
0: Six on next. I hear you. 445, copy Polo.
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0: 88 black female, elderly. First name, Philomene, P-H-I-L-O-M-E-N-E. Correction, Papa Hotel, India Lima, Oscar, Mike, Echo, November, Echo. Last name, Juliet, Oscar, Sierra, Echo, Papa Hotel. Date of birth is 5-15-1930, approximately 96 years old. She was last seen wearing a nightgown, a white nightgown, and a Haitian flag bandana, blue and red, and also a walking with a cane, black in color. She was last seen walking westbound. On 43rd Street. And a scene at 1930 hours tonight from...
1: Heather, you cut out.
0: In the 4 Alpha Sunrise, someone just came out with the elderly female and dropped her off.
1: Great.
0: Cancel the Bolo and just advise the dose unit that somebody just came and dropped her back off.
1: Final number.
2: Yeah, I heard that one. Thanks.
0: 10-4 Alpha 3, can I just give you the tag of the car that dropped off?
1: Go
0: ahead. So, Florida tag, Kilo, Zulu, Kilo, Mike, 7-2, should come back to a white Toyota Corolla.
1: Copy.
3: You know, you can cancel 20.
1: Number 37 off of
0: 28, 10-8. 10-8. 10-4,
1: 2947.
0: 2197, copy,
1: ending. Go ahead.
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3: I'm sorry, just to make sure that there's 138 and a 22 reference. It's two separate calls?
1: Two separate calls. 38 and
3: the 22. And hold receiving the 13 at the high frequency, 38.
1: The 38 and the 22 is the same call. And then we have a 73. It's just saying in the call, it's a 22 in progress.
3: That's the one cousin versus cousin?
1: Sounds for.
3: All right. Let's get 2 units out of that way.
1: A 73 we can hold.
3: What's a 73?
1: Neighbors having a party and vehicles parked on both sides of the street.
3: Okay, yeah, that's a hold.
1: 10-4. 15 Alpha 6, Quebec 1, are you able to clear and copy? It was 38.
4: 16-4, what are you showing up?
1: 15 Alpha 6 on the

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3: Hello, good afternoon. Your boss is on that. The truck is a F-150.
4: 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You said I call out the deer food? Good. I for one, if they pass you on the bridge, you might want to bowl it outside and leave it over.
3: 10-4.
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1: 10-4, 10 on the 1000 block of Atlantic.
2: 8000 block westbound.
1: 10-4, unit for 94.
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1: 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It's here 300 hours. 2065. 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
5: Damage to your to his vehicle, and he advising 256.
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5: 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In the meantime, I'll be sitting on the way.
1: 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I'm here. 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
2: Copy, Buffy on some miles, gonna be 2003 Southwest 15th Street for unit 14 for the warehouse motion. Case gonna be 8612. For sure. 43.
0: 2004 9 out. It's gonna be a temp tag. Pop 7857745. Silver Chevy. I got that one time. 10-4.
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3: No 4, 27F, Bartertag, 85, Delta, Quebec, November Echo. Should come back to Sedan Mazda, dark and cooler, occupied one time.
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0: 49 Panic at the Family Dollar on Sunrise. So 49 Panic, Family Dollar, 2711 West Sunrise. It was called by the alarm company. It says received video alarm activation at 2049 hours. No response from the store. Came in from the register. Case is 8342.
1: 51.
0: Yeah, it's a current copy for 294. 4 out of 5, it's a 4. Colonel, 10, you're 48 on the call.

0: 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Cover. I'll show 5 Alpha 1, 5 India 6, 5 Alpha 5 and route to the 49.
1: Blue has George enough.
0: Found that. A couple of 68, and there's a signal 20 on 14th. There's actually two signal 20s, one in May, one in February at the 1020.
1: What are the notes on the signal 20?
2: A lot of all this. 1,000 North.

0: ever. Eleven Alpha, 8 Advice, 10-4. Is 10-4, receive an update. Avise neighbor name is Joseph Email. Copette advised that she doesn't know where the neighbor is, reference she's inside her house.
1: 10-4, that Joseph, whatever, that's a major single 20. I'm 48.
0: Who is Dale? She's the one that's calling it in, and they also have fire rescue staging.
1: 10-4.
0: Remains honey.
2: 4-5. 4-5. I'm going to be 68 Bravo, and could you send me a signal 22 and 4-7-0?
0: Ten four.

0: Law Office 3-12-5, if you don't respond to this call at 4510 Northwest 36th Street, it came in as a 30, but now they're changing to a 41 Sturm.
1: Oh, yes, I'll be rerouting.
0: Thank you again. 4510 Northwest 36th Street. Initially, she said a male stole her pocketbook from her shopping cart, ran off. It was a black male, black shirt, green pants, was found in between the two complexes. She called back. She's now irate, screaming that somebody grabbed her pocketbook and she's going to kill him. Unknown if it's a 41, says B is taking too long. She's going to murder the subject if she sees the subject.
2: We have several Signal 39 calls.
1: Another
2: one. 10 for the last one was the 29th of May, reference to the neighbor at 208.
1: Five, 6, 9, 7.
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1: Reference to the call with the subject for lighting paper lanterns, the rescue went out and it was unfounded.
2: 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Just go ahead and call the 76 HHL. Thank you.
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3: Did the complainant give you a proper number?
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0: suffer.
1: Three, five, nine, seven.
0: Suffer. I'm at 31 delay with a weapon. It's at 417 Northwest 40th Street at a house. 20-minute time delay. Reference to a male that he had previous issues with. Put a knife to his neck. The subject's still in the area. Only have one unit today.
2: 48. Do you have an 88?
0: I do, but he only speaks Spanish, according to the desk.
2: Can you find out if this was a previously reported thing and are the suspects in the area?
0: It just says male put a knife to his neck and tried to have problems with him. Call it right, subject is still in the area. I'll try to ask the questions up. Okay.
3: Central, I have a shots fired coming in for 2220 Northwest 59F. It's going to be for one round. Units are copy on it. 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
4: Northwest 58F and Northwest 22nd Street. I'll be clear from this 1050 shorty. You have units, stand by there.
3: Alright, time for station point 58. Avenue and 22nd Street. Units a copy on it. Delta 548 on it.
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3: 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Alpha 2-1.
6: Southwest 2nd Street and Andrews, 45-83 Golf, Bravo, Quebec, November, on a white fence. 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
3: 10-4.
8: But he's got a pulse. I just can't get him woken up right now.
3: 10-4. Additional District 17 units, there will be roll call at 2140 hours, no further at 2112. 15 Delta 11.
8: 10.
3: Receiving a 30 unit in progress in 6 zone. Call up things, there's a signal 38 going on, reference, he hears kids crying and male arguing with a female. He's unsure of the 1020. There's vehicle on the driveway. Can you advise?
8: What's the status on the first tree that came out?
3: 15 Quebec 1.
8: 15 Quebec 1.
3: Can you advise the status of the third tree?
8: Okay. 13 Esther Bravo.
1: Yes, she does.
3: 13 Esther Bravo 10-4. Delta 1148.
8: Just verify unfounded and just verify with him. It's unfounded because of the 20.
3: Quebec 1.
4: 10-4, no, 720. We just made contact with the neighbors and they confirmed it, sir.
8: Alright, 48. Alright, let's start sending a couple units to the 38.
3: Quebec 1, India 7, it just ran to a 38, 1951 Players Place. Commenting near the...
4: Is
3: en route. Carla thinks there's a signal 38 going on. Reference, he hears kids crying and male arguing with a female. Unsure of the 1020, there's no vehicles in the driveway. Male is speaking Jamaican, unable to tell what he's saying. There's two white cars by the fire hydrant. The house is by a mailbox, unknown signal 0. The caller advised unknown if it's 951 or 953. Now he thinks it's 1947. The house is on the corner. Case number 167.
4: 10-4, how's the call spread out? What was that, 97?
3: 10-4.
1: Bronx 76 Alpha, is there any update for 3?

0: Last update was 2056. That's it.
1: All right, time for 51. Couple. Can you check if there's a $57 available?
0: Ten four.
1: I'll be 51 to the zeros at the address.
0: Okay, copy.
2: Give it any. We have a lot of fireworks in the area.
0: Yeah.
3: Hey, somebody clip around and block this inside northbound lane, please, so Rusty's got room to work.
0: Seven dogs.
1: Matt, can you provide me with the ID, please, for the person involved in that group?
0: Yeah. If it's going to be, alright, time for it. It's going to be for Shanette. It's 954-799-1115, 954-799-1115.
1: 48-10-6-5.

0: At these responding to any injury call at 5440 Northwest 79th Way in Parkland, record a 38-year-old male with back pain.
1: From the location.
0: That's 497, and it's 118. Right. Calling back to BSL on DAD address was 5440, not 79th Way, but
1: Parkland. 10417, Delta 1048.
2: Sorry, can I?
1: 38-year-old man complaining of back pain. Gonna be in 3 zone.
2: Run 2 by, please.
1: 2182. Alpha 7, that's search and session progress is gonna be the bus stop, Northeast 48th Street and North Dixie Highway. Advising there's 3 men who keep saying his name while he's at the bus stop. They're advising they have information about him, but he's never seen them before. Advisors, this has happened for the past 30 minutes, and it occurs every night. Your case is 2825. 10-4, show 10-51, will live by 2119.
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3: Good.
1: Receiving a 25 electrical utility fire at 300 Southwest Fred Terrace in 6th Zone. Called by his light pole fell down on the property on Friday. That's why someone hit the pole and left. Fire rescue 1051.
3: Have 7 rerouted and take care of it. You can give me that 13P. I'll take care of it.
1: 10-4. 2120. 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
3: Checks.
1: 21-21. 4 Yankee 22, did you get anything? 10-4, 4 Delta 10, can you copy Alpha? 10-4, I'm at 911, it's in approximate location 3611 Northwest 35th Street, 91 Hangman, 1020 via lot 1, phase 2, voice 1, call left. 10-4. 10-4.

0: Andrews and 16 South for attack Romeo Hotel Lima Uniform 44 on a Silver Route 401 turn. 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
2: 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No checks. 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
1: 10-4.
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1: What? 10-4, can you copy 1230, same location map?
0: 10-4.
1: Florida tag, Lima, Oscar, Sierra, November, Juliet. It's going to be a white BMW. Can you find myself?
0: Kansas City, 1957, North Federal on a white BMW, one time, unit for 94. 4. 4, tip washer, you know.
2: This is the same one that's been previously reported, same guy?
0: The same complaint, yes.
2: Great. Have somebody meet 25. Let's see if we can make some sense of this, please.
0: The phone or in person?
2: Oh, in person. Based on the second notes, yeah, definitely in person.
0: Okay, 12 off of 3, 12 off of 2-10-60.
1: 7, single file. 10-4. Single file on the way through, Northwest Arkansas. 10-4.
0: 4-7. 10-4-27. Let's just go back one.
3: 13 is at Bravo over here. That's 53, 74 Bravo, and 12 both in the 41 to 49. Three, Bravo.
0: Do you speak Spanish?
3: Negative.
0: Hey, there's 12 off of 13, can you?
3: What does I think you could help us out?
0: That's a great idea. 12 off 13, can you go hablar con él, please?
1: Sí, señora. Anyone?
0: Muchas gracias. Oracle Bike 7, am I?
3: Anyone have some families?
0: Number.
4: Four 48. 48, 20. 26, 29, 31.

0: 14, 11.
1: 11.
0: Did you go 97 at Holy Cross?
1: I'm sorry, 10-4.
0: Thank you.

0: number.
1: I'm sorry, I didn't get to reach you.
0: 5-month-old male.
1: Yeah, send you that way, please.
0: Yes, come 8639. Come for. Right, 1978.

Then Flash, she was parked in front of the house at this 10:20. Then Flash, she didn't feel safe because there are three people outside her house. She also realized that those three people were her friends, and she's possibly under the influence of Prostitute Signal 20. The question is to verify all 10:04. She's going to be present 10:20 in a white Nissan vehicle. Payment from the 2730.

0: I have a 4 with possible injury sentence. I'm not an injury in the middle lane westbound. Paul saying that his neck hurts. He's going to be in Kia Kick 4. I'll fire off the possible 51.
1: Good one.
2: Green cars is flying 15 Alpha. Cancel last year and show me 51 to have signal 4 miles on.
0: Alpha 20, you can go from that though.

0: Officer, you will come back here up to the top of the 7th and help Miranda with Aaron Kelly. Good deal.
1: I'm sorry, I know you're 10-6. Just verifying you're 48. Reference to 49 still pending.
2: 10-4.
1: 21-37.
0: Yeah, well, just assign that to me when I can clear her off the service.

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She come back to race over here. All the Indians and Canadians are out with me.

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3: 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Sorry, today?
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2: Copy.
0: Is that a familiar?
1: 10-4, any other additional you have 9-4?
3: I'm still on the road.
1: 10-4, are we multiple team?
3: No problem.
1: 10-4, 11, Delta 14, 48, on this 32.
3: I'm 48. Is the subject inside the shelter that has the guns?
1: I'm trying to clarify that.
3: Okay.
1: The signal for commercial on 9th Avenue, I call back. She's just north of Aguirre to Fort Lauderdale. Ten four. I'm ready for the second one.
2: Temple, I'm a local attack. It's 6-5 Foxtrot, Romeo uniform, Juliet.

0: 146.
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0: 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They're requesting a welfare check on a baby. Complaint advising the child's father is withholding the baby from her and lying about the baby. The baby is 1 year of age. That name is James Stevens. 1045 with the outcome. Case is 2827.
1: Schedule.
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0: find out what the time delay is.
1: We just received an update. Time delay is an hour. Sister name is Kenji Tanalas. You want a white cheerleader shirt, white shorts, blue stripes, 54 mental or medical history, 54 new waterways in the area.
0: Delta 11, I'm 48. Have the unit responding do a thorough check of the interior?
1: Alpha 448.
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1: 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Westbound.
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0: Това бата ти тама. 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
1: Temple.
0: Number 4 out of 4 temple.
1: 4.
2: Well, someone will be here shortly. I'll take care of 22 miles on.
1: Temple.

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One more on, you just clear a copy.

0: 3-10-8 and 51-22 as well.
1: It's going to be 10-3. It's going to be 10-3 up to 10-25 elevation, 17 altitude.

0: 15497.
1: No, no. 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I'm not in your car yet. What do you need?
0: You bring my car over,
1: standing by.
0: I cannot move your car until somebody comes to the traffic stop location because the subject car is still here.
1: You are right. I apologize. 6 and 3 to dispatch. Can we get just one road unit to secure?
0: I need a District 7 unit to respond to the 7800 block of Pine Island.
2: Oh no, where is she? I said, is he turning to the side apartments on the south side? I'm right by the south side.
3: 151 over there.
0: 10-4.
4: I have a point. Hopefully, if I have a female subject car, so I walked away. They're separated, okay? I'm going to be 12 hours, turn off 56. They're just going off the 2010.
5: You can send the 51 to that signal label 15-4. You can send the 38 to me.
0: How about for going out?
5: Where's that for right now?
0: It's like a 10-4.

0: 4.
1: Apparently, we might tell the caller to come back to the address so I can figure out what we have.
0: 10-4, give me a minute, or if you can switch over to headquarters. Hello, 22 Noise is in the parking lot, 152 Northeast 3 Street, anonymous caller reference to noise coming from a vehicle. Only have one east side, Tony.
2: Bravo, it's anonymous.
3: There's no more fireworks along 31st Ave, so you might get additional shot fires.
0: 48.
3: 41 units are 97 in there tonight.
0: Copy.
3: Nine zero. 20990. Can you log me in as 11 off of 19? I'll be in route for that call myself.
0: Chakra.
4: 11 off 18.
0: 18. Dangerous order PBSO. Missing elderly male named Heriberto O.C. Guerra, date of birth 9/27/1949. That male wearing a blue shirt, gray shorts, gray shoes, bald head, 5'8", 175 pounds. He's driving white Chevy Floretag Fox Trot Echo Sierra Lima 5'9". He's diagnosed with dementia. National 1020 was Northwest 27 Avenue, Northwest 215th Street. In Miami at 20:23 hours, and Bolo resumed normal 21:59.
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It's a 42 along Northwest 34th Street in an apartment. A service to a 13-year-old possibly left through a window. No mental or medical issues.

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2: 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Complainants anonymous advising near the roundabout. Your seat is riding a John Deere 4-wheeler Dundell Epson riding around for the past 2 hours.
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0: Set.
2: We're going to be at 3564 Northwest 39th Street, and you can show off of 2 and off of 4 here.
1: Perfect. Lane, unit 10-6.
3: I'm sorry, what is it?
1: 11 on the side, motherfucker, 2-9.
3: Where are they across from me?
1: 10-4, 2312 Northeast 14th Street. The male caller says she has pencils in her head. PD took her dog. She says she's on 14th Street. And she needs a helper unit to respond and take her to a shelter. She's slurring her words, and then she hung up. 10-20 at phase 2. When she answered, she didn't say that she was beaten and wants Sheriff Tony to come out. Check 12 Delta Test.
3: I got it.
1: I have two calls. One is at 4849 North Dixie. Open line with Keith saying a male advised to get off his property, and if you want to rob my stuff, you can come back to rob my stuff. And then they have an open line. And I have a 13 incident. Special location of 5349 Northeast 6th Avenue, reference to an open line. No answer on callback. I only have West Tenney.
4: All right, we'll start sending them to the 911 where they're talking about a possible 41 placement.
1: I'm for 12 off 8, 12 off 10, 10-6-2-9. 8, go ahead. So 13 incident, it's at 4849 North Dixie. Keith is advising open line with mail, advised to get off his property, advised if you want to rob my stuff, advise you can come back to rob my stuff, and they're cursing at each other. Okay, so 2463. 51. 12 off the 10.
2: Are you going to show me 15 instead of 10 to 9 and 16 zone?
1: Not for 97. Yes. Can you respond with 12 off 8 to this 20 or this 13 incident?
2: What do you want?
1: 10-4.
2: So I'll be clear here. Send this man to 51. 26.
1: You can disregard.
3: Can you go say something?
1: It is 2457, 2457. Any unit that can put on copy?
3: Put out shortly, I'm bringing it up.
1: 10-4, 10 to 8. Four Delta 10, can you copy one? The single four, no injuries by Bank of America at 3725 West Oak PB. Again, no injuries, two vehicles, units and six. Copy. Anonymous reference to loud music still playing.
4: All right, second call, we'll just make that. whenever you instruct any.
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5: ND-397. Caller saying child's father hit her. Child's father's girlfriend hit her. 5-minute time delay. Her lip is busted and she has scratches but refused to try rescue and she's GOA.
0: What are you? Wow, would you show me out at 3620 39th Street, the house right next door?
5: 3620 Northwest 39th Street.
0: My name is Charlie, and I'll be 51 with Alpha Fox.
1: 10-4.
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1: 10-4 and 22-11.

0: overdose.
1: Right.
0: Kentucky Ave and Northwest 35th Avenue at White Funeral Home. Complaint advised a male overdose on the bench, gave him a Narcan, no response, 5 minutes, and one time. An additional dose, waited 1 minute for the additional. Unknown age, unknown gender, not conscious, not breathing, looking better, not affected to
1: one. Yes, sir, yes.
0: Get a subpoena copy on the 67 overdose.
1: What's your name? Echo, and
2: Romeo.
1: And date of death is 06-11-2018, and possibly 90 pounds. She had four braids on her hair, black, long with the bow. And I think she had a bow that says for light of the hurricanes on her hair. And
3: I'm circling the area.
0: June 10th, 2013.

0: 10-4?
1: 10-4.
0: 22-13.
2: All right, he's transporting the 10-15 for the case. I'm calling to the hospital.
0: 10-4, copy, following a fire rescue.
1: Second way in reference to this call.
0: 51 to 649 Northwest 22nd way. 24.
1: Correction, it's second way.
0: Correction, second way. 2214. The 13% of progress at 2912 Northeast 8th Terrace referenced a subject that's walking around going door to door, that he looks drugged out and went to multiple units looking confused.
2: First level.
0: Second. Harris at a house. I advise group leader is trying to kick the call out without proper authorization, requesting units. 26. References that are causing disturbance, yelling and screaming. She's a white female in her 40s, brown hair. I think she's wearing a sports bra, a gray and black sports bra, yeah. Multicolored pants, cases 2468.
2: 12443 coming from the west side. We'll get there eventually.
0: That's all we ask for. 12 Quebec 11.
2: Same traffic.
0: 10-4. The bench in front of the McWhite funeral home.
2: 14-7.
0: 10-4. Yeah, I'm 97. I don't see you all on campus now. Is there a caller still 97? Julie. I'm gonna check that out. I see someone laying out on the Taco Bell side on Fort Lauderdale side. Suffer.
2: She lives on the street from the P-51 to her residence. We'll advise any further.
0: 10-4.
1: Total on 5, we'll be in the next
0: 10-4, 22-17.

Thank you, Big 5. That 38 Verbal is going to be at 761 Southwest 2nd Way in 6th Zone. Male advised 1020, then said he needed his son to go. Call disconnected before apartment number was obtained. On call back, male said everything was okay and his son left. Request 1066. Your case is 2828.

0: Give me the 20 with the apartment number for the signal 8. What's your name?
1: 7465 Southwest 10th Street, apartment number 101.
0: All right, 48. What's the status on the 13 P with the person running around naked?
1: Apartment 4.
2: Say 48.
1: Question 19.
3: That's it.
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1: Copy, reference the 15 off of 65, and she's a null signal 20 with Gitzo history and reference 97.
0: Okay, so she's, is she with rescue?
1: Vita called back saying that PD left and needs them to return. She's barring any response, so she can't get a call back. When we asked her why she needs PD to come back, she says, well, I don't know. I want PD to call the 88 and what signal it is. And they spoke to, I guess she spoke to her daughter and not her. I don't know.
3: Do you have an 88 from your call?
1: Possibly. I can give you, it's 954-999-6510.
3: AK-13. Canon 613 is 13 person. Can you just do this for a camera case, please?
0: Submit the next call.

0: As they were leaving, they gained consciousness and ran away.
1: Okay.
0: Malachi 3, unweighed, wearing black shorts, no shirt, 50 for any mental or medical issues, and a cell phone. He might go to the playground, which he checked earlier in his clothes. Case is 1974.
1: 51.
0: And

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1: 26 heading.

I need to survive on the 30%. Fast forward. I'll be on campus, so I should be 68. 4 year vice president, 68. Fast forward. Leave it open.

0: Avenue. Caller asked for PD. He said a female has a weapon trying to get further.
1: 10-4, my second 2-4, second one.
0: 10-4. Ms. Hoffmeyer? Inside of a Nissan, I'll try to get further.

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1: I fairly order that somebody violated. Got it.
2: Field 97. 10-4, can we get a vehicle tag?
1: 10-4. I think that's why the noise in progress in 2 Zone 8 Zone Southeast 10th Terrace. It's a party with loud music. Well, we have 24/7 on the east side, but I do have west side units available.
0: And also, the communication is today, we'll be around.
1: Copy. 2225. 10-4, advise on the air.
2: Ten eight for now.
0: Yeah, 10-8 for now. 10-4, and be advised that the call is uncooperative.
1: I'm sorry. 2226.
0: There's a complaint of one contract on the surface.
1: Okay. It states 54. There's no 88 listed.
0: All right, boy, you can cancel 7 auto.
1: Copy. Cancel 7, you can go 10-8.
2: Sorry.
1: 22-27. 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
3: 10-97, 22-27. Chris, hand me 30. 35, so we can make 16 Bravo. 8, it's going to be an 8 recovery at Alpha. There'll be a supplement done under that, and we'll be in Roger that signal 8 in danger.
0: Seven ten four,
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4: 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It says it's previously assigned to a previous VIN number.
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0: 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And 4-5 Zone, the caller's advising a male is threatening someone, yelling and screaming in front of the building. Advise, well, unknown if he's mentally ill, and I'm still holding that signal 4 and 4-4 Zone. No recalls.
1: There you go.
0: I have a 911 silent open line in the Linden Zone for 821 Cypress Boulevard. I have units 10-6 on the south.
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1: 18th
0: Street.
1: All of us. 10-4. Refuse to join to advise. 37 can have one. You can go tonight.
0: 10-4.
2: Three. That's 814 Alpha on primary.
1: All right, copy. Thank you. 236.
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1: 10-4, 6-6 plane checks, 2236. 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
0: Good.
1: 2611 Northwest 56th Avenue. Black female Angelina Joseph has returned.
0: The world.
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2: Avenue 4.
1: Do you want a case or just 10-6?
0: Yeah, 68
1: is fine. I have a lot of background. Can you just send out the 3801 what?
0: Northeast Fifth Avenue.
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1: Fifteen Alpha 6, 15 Quebec 148, 22 noise, 76 08. Kimberly Boulevard, reference allowed music coming from a vehicle.
0: Oh yeah.
1: Time for check-in. This is Never Officer Safety.
0: How about 148?
1: 2238.
5: Sir, Quebec 3, I'm 48 on the notes. I see that she said that everything was 10-4. You could just clear your 98 Bravo.
1: 7, Quebec 3, 98 Bravo, India 448.
0: 10 4 to the note.
1: The caller just wants them to turn it down. Patient will be 8347. You here for 94?
0: Of course.
1: Okay. Front door, case number 2734.
5: Of
1: course. Not there. 12, Quebec 11, step 4.
0: Step 4.
1: Step 4. So far. Unit 10-6.
0: I'm on hold.
1: 22-4.
0: We're 150 buckets.
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2: Can you copy a bolo for my E, please?
1: So trying to send my 4 signal 8 bolo is going to be for District 4, 4201 Northwest 34th Street, apartment 224. 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
2: First thing is going to be Kilo Echo Juliet Alpha November India. The name of the show is K Kilo. Last name is Mike Oscar Whiskey Alpha Tango Tango. Date of birth is 9/10/2012. He's going to be a black male, approximately 5 feet, 4 inches tall, 140 pounds. He was last seen wearing no shirt, black shorts. He has black hair that's in long twists, and the twists are colored blonde. He has brown eyes. And he has no trackable technology. That's going to be the end of the bolo.
1: My FOA is 2221.
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1: Top I can't see.
0: Bravo.
1: I need Bravo. Bye bye from the 22.
0: 31.
1: Chase on the rat. Uniform 619. Tell for 2, are you still 1051?
0: You can cut off Bravo, man.
1: 1090 of Bravo, 2243.
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0: calling right now, Alpha 4-3, Alpha 4-1, copy a 38.
1: You chop 5 with it, you black now.
0: Chop 5-2-5 with a black now.
2: Two bulletins are out.
0: Bulletin is around 2843. All five. And with uniform, you forgot the 79.
1: Good.
0: I have a 79 and 2651 South Course Drive for unit 608. Caller is not 1097, but advising she sees in the camera that her boyfriend is trying to break the window. Subject is going to be a white male. I don't know, clothing description. This can be 8666.
1: 51, you have a problem?
0: Yeah, the camera's not on your phone.
3: Just a minute, from this call from your room.
2: Hello.
0: Time for, and you guys just be advised, looks like you guys responded earlier, and it was a signal 20.
1: 48, is it the same call?
0: I'm not sure if it's the same caller. The subject name is Andre Tarnoff, and looks like he lives in custody for signal 20.
1: You can enjoy yourself. 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
0: 97, can you advise if you need air?
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0: 7, you can go tonight.
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0: Sentinel, you stand by for Bolo, reference 8, endangered out of Florida Lakes. Unit 8, endangered out of Florida Lakes, 4201 Northwest 34th Street. It's a countywide Bolo for Kejani K. Mowat, date of birth of 9-10-2012. 13-year-old black male, approximately 5'4", weighs 140 pounds. As seen wearing no shirt, black shorts. He has black hairstyle and long twists with blonde tips. He has brown eyes, 54 tackle devices. And a bowl of juice clear, 2246.
1: Hairstyle and long twists with blonde tips, brown eyes. No trackable device. He was previously located at Vincent Torres Park by Leo previously. Missing 4201 Northwest 34th Street. This is normal. 2246.
0: The hotel let her use a phone.
2: Read the notes. All right. Long as the parties are separate, just, somebody that speaks Creole will make 2-5 with her, whether landline or what, let's determine jurisdiction.
0: Okay, sound far. On I-54, trackable device, no further in the Bolo at 2247. I saw you going to be a countywide Bolo for Kajani K. Moa of 9-10-2012. 13-year-old black male, approximately 5'4", weighs 140 pounds. Last thing wearing no shirt, black shorts. He has black hair, heavy styled and long twists with blonde tips, brown eyes, 54 trackable devices, and a Bolo. 2247. Northwest 80th Street and North Knob Hill Road. In reference to a previous Signal 38 case number 2668, caller request unit from the landline advised that PD told her they were going to give her a call on retrieving a child after an arrest was made. No further case number is 2736.
3: I didn't hear that.
0: Sorry, I'll reset the time.
3: Go on, I'll be around.
0: Have fun.

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2: Can I have 6-1-3?
1: Can I have 6-1-3?
2: Can you just advise which rescue transport in the first team?

to Signal 8, endangered authority of Florida Lakes. Backfield, yes, blue reference Signal 8, endangered. Reference to Mawat Kajunik. Date of birth 9/10/2012. He's 13 year old black male, approximately 5'4". Weighs 140 pounds, last seen wearing no shirt, black shirt, has black hair, styled in long twists with blonde tips. He has brown eyes, 54 high IQ, multiple devices,

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0: Bravo, and show myself in 51 to 30, my zone.
1: Have a 49 Oscar, that's coming in for the same zone. Can I stack it on you? It's coming in for the mobile at 4200 Peter Short.
0: Of course.
1: Copy, and 505, when you can you talk to 94 for him? Thanks.
0: Four. Five. Five.
1: Top
0: one. For me, 22 out here, Bravo, and you can show myself in Alpha 2. Fifth and 1, 2, fifth and 4, we're going to be kind of in the area regarding the signaling.
1: Okay. In a Sancio, a white female, 151526, deputies responded to the residence for a 7-year-old cardiac arrest. The 7-year-old was having chest pain, rescue responded, and while trying to access the scene, saying, I will cut you, don't try me, while Christian. The mother was about to leave the hospital with fire rescue, leaving 3 juvenile boys asleep in the bedroom. The mother was aggressive as last year, law enforcement and the hospital staff. When the daughter was transported, the mother had an altered state. Your case is going to be 2832.

0: expect the area of commotion in Northwest 57th Way westbound, possibly a Signal 1 driver. The vehicle is a Volkswagen SUV bearing Florida tag of 82 Bravo Echo Juliet Quebec, swerving all over the word, traveling lane. Now by his lasting heading northbound 64th Avenue, approaching 24th Street. Advice, Christmas 2737.
1: John.
0: 2739.

0: Pacific.
1: Thank you, Stephon.
0: This afternoon?
2: Yes, I'm back.
1: Level 10, show you 10-07, so that's your 50%.
0: Oh, 5 foot, goodness, I got in the area.
2: Time for.

0: friend to the agent, and they're just calling on her behalf.
1: Well, yeah, thank you.
0: You're welcome.
2: Sorry, can I say?
0: Seven.
2: 3898 Alpha. Yeah, you can put me on that same radio if you said too much.

0: Alpha 7.
1: Sorry.
0: No, I don't see anything. The only other call in the area was yesterday. It was a 14, but no standby.
1: Great, thank you.
0: You're welcome.
2: Sorry, give me the 2290 Bravo 751 to the 49.
0: Yeah.
2: 48 outside. 17 outside, we'll know you, bro. Can you copy on that?
0: 20 to 50.
2: Nine 2 0 0 Ranch Road, 9200 Ranch Road. If I can just get the case, whenever you get it.

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3: Cross flash, we're going to be in front of different doors, towards the take round, on the north side of the park. And we're going to make contact with a black man.
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1: How far?
0: I'm moving on State Road 7, just south of Loxahatchee Road. My Florida tag, Foxtrot, Charlie Lima, Charlie 13. Should have met to, it looks like a black Toyota vehicle was occupied one time. All the time.
1: State Road 7, just south of Loxahatchee, Foxtrot, Charlie Lima, Foxtrot 13.
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0: 28302.
1: At the booth parking, caller passes by GMC Yukon XL was hit by an unknown vehicle. Caller was at 1056 at the parking ticket booth in front of Terminal 2, case 4149.
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0: of that several times, reference ETA. She doesn't advise why, but she keeps calling back reference ETA. Time for it. 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

0: way in four zone. Time delay 5 minutes. Advise neighbor at 1313 Southeast First Ray has been setting off loud fireworks all week. Advise four Hispanic male teens are aggressive. College Crossing Unit 1056. Police officer safety in the area at 1328 Southeast Second Terrace involving Peter Fernandez, a Hispanic male, who was arrested for domestic strangulation, potentially has mental health issues, and fled on foot prior to law enforcement contact. No known firearms in his possession. Their case is 2833.
1: 4851.
0: 2306. 10 to the 565. 4851. 2306. K9616,
1: 10-4. 10.
0: 307.

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1: عايزين
0: keep my signal for the open show booty. My apologies, show booty to turn out to 68 holding my zone.
1: For the county 4310/street or reference to check on a 4-year-old and a 3-year-old and 1045 with the outcome. This can be 8657.
0: Definitely.
1: And also find Cooper. Cooper, 12 off the 10, Cooper.
0: 10-4.
1: Cooper.
0: 1005, we got 1-10 for new investigation.
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0: Top 10, 13, Internet 911 open line 760 Southeast 2 Avenue, 760 Southeast 2nd Avenue via Phase 2. The 911 open line is Spanish speaking male and female heard possibly arguing in the background. There are two outer area flags, one for 501 Southeast A Street for a Daniel Thomas, a black male, who was in possession of five or more firearms involved in a domestic disturbance where he was charged with aggravated assault for threatening and brandishing a firearm to a family member. The other ones will be for 959 Southeast 2nd Avenue for a Jaden Blankenship who threatened to shoot himself and or attempt suicide by cop. Case is 284.
1: It's a red Mazda, unknown color vehicle, no injuries, blocking traffic.
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2: 37 Delta 3338. 2214. I'm 97 near. Can you just attempt to make landline? See what the exact death one is, because I don't see anything on it.
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5: And then you have 3 10-97, 2315.
1: You hear that the gun was found to 1,000 on plus 6th Avenue?
5: Yeah, I can hear that.
1: I'm just
5: going from a distance.
1: 10-4, 18, you get basement. Okay. Actually, the location of 421 Southwest 2nd Street. Language line, Spanish caller, yelling and cursing, not answering questions, and he's speaking over the interpreter. Another caller is intoxicated, he's saying things that don't make sense, and telling language line that call taken. Have sex with them, 10-20 of your face too, all you can use are 10-6.
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3: Well, I think they're going through what it costs.
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2: Parking lot.
1: Whatever. I'm going to come back 3, I'll be 15.
2: Just want to have you around.
1: Alpha 7, send traffic. Four more, 7, 6, 9, 1.
0: Come for it. And then manage 7-1, 2318.

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1: Alpha 12, can you have a song?
0: Hey, GMS 1-4 right now.
1: 10-4. Do you need code 3, code 1?
0: Routine for now.
1: 10-4.
0: Wow, let me just say, can you copy that?
1: Go ahead.
0: I'm your Texas tag, Romeo, Romeo Zulu, 7550. Should attach to a white Toyota 4Runner.
1: Hey, bye.
0: The 1050 that I just did, my mannequin 24, I don't see it in the cab.
1: Stand by.
0: For 397.
1: Stand by.
2: Porto Way. 9057 Porto Way. Thanks on there. Network unit.
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0: 10-4. 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
1: Ed.
0: This is a 22 in progress in 5 zone 610 Northwest 3rd Way. Call advised that 2 males are arguing at the side of her house. When she asks them to move, the male is refusing to move. It's 2 Hispanic males. All inside units at 10-6.
2: You got it. And you can show me 97 on 13 today. 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
0: Okay. So 267 Southwest 1st Street, with Christine Inancia.
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0: Alrighty. Go back to talking to us.
1: That's just me, 911.
0: Alright, thanks. Go ahead.
1: Stop a bit. Can you copy 60 degrees?
0: Yes, I can.
1: 3661 plus OPV at the bank. It's going to be on 98 Papa.
0: Right.
1: And for you can cancel checks.
0: Copy. Canceling time checks, 2323. 7. So far. Thank you.

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1: Used two Hispanic males, one last year wearing a dark shirt, one unknown clothing, unknown subjects is still 97. 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
0: 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Air 773, we need additional units at 2220 Northwest 58 here.
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1: You're just responding, code 3, you can slow down your response, slow down your response. There's the name.
0: And you can send it here.
1: Copy.
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1: 37, you still need to respond?
3: Thank you,
1: 34. Copy, 34.

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1: Cover.
2: Genoa.
1: Go ahead.
2: They're secure. Can you please go back about 2 months and just tell me how many times you've been out here if you're able to?
1: 10-4, stand by.
2: Good.
1: 13-1.
0: 4305 Elmar Drive, what's that?
1: 4345 Elmar at 2330.

0: quickly but possibly. She wants to visit six across the street, though.
1: One, three, time, four. So is there anything in reference to across the street or the Bliss parking lot?
0: Block party, blocking the road. And they gave a 1020 of 1801 North State Road 7, so it's possibly across the street.
1: Yeah, 10-4, we were just there, in the parking lot. I think 10-4 people are clearing out. However, you can start running the leaks. They do have a large crowd on their side.
0: Great.
2: Appreciate it, thank you.
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0: Here.

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0: 68 Delta. 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
2: Okay.
0: 12155 Bastille Circle South. 12155 Bastille Circle South. 97 area, metric unit.
2: 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Twenty thirty three.

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1: We have fire and damage and requesting a 4 report.
2: What's the possible direction of travel?
1: Northwest 56th Avenue, West OPB, southbound, just south of.
2: 48, hold.
0: Five off one.
2: Do you have a 88 for a law company?
0: 10-4, ready to copy? It's going to be 800-727-1668.
2: So. 2335. Yeah. 47 is going to be attached to a Tesla SUV. 5517. How was?
1: SUV will advise at 2335. 11 Alpha 6 advise.
2: 97.
1: 26 is sorry, yeah, 97. 2035.
0: 4 Alpha 2, 4 Quebec 7, copy. A 22?
2: What?
0: I don't know if this is 22 or 73 or 76. However, Lauderhill got a large crowd pick call at 3851 Northwest 19th Street. They're saying on the other side of the parking lot, or the other side of that area, on Lakeside, there's a large crowd. It's in front of the Bliss Club of some sort. Okay, so there's 1980.
2: You shut that out.
0: Never. Full off the floor.
2: You can make this a regular 898 Alpha. I'll be around to that 73 with 4 off 5.
0: 26.

0: Alô, pessoal. Thank you.
1: Thank you.
0: You're welcome. Copy, it's going to be 820 Northwest 6th Avenue.
1: So for you, put the Delta 14 on it.

0: Hold off with 2, copy of 16, send shooter for 84.
1: Hold off, sir.
0: 1068, it's at 5464 Northwest 1 Avenue. It was called in by someone from Holy Cross ER. So welfare check on a patient who checked in with 32 ideation. The patient left the campus to smoke a cigarette about 5 minutes ago. The staff went to the parking lot to see where she was, and they couldn't find her. I know how she arrived. She was a black female, Michelle Gibson, 317 of 83, wearing a black zip-up hoodie, possibly black leggings. And then if she had a phone, she had an 88 on file. They tried to call, but no answer. Case 1.5 with the outcome. Case is 2473. Yes.
2: Hold that call. We're going to have units going across range, so you don't have time to send a unit for that.
0: Okay. Hold off to the trigger.

0: This is one where he was advising he was robbed, and we had unit response previously.
1: Okay, send it to me. I'll check it out. All nice.
0: 10-4, your case is MD 2837.

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0: 1941. Drop a 20, you can go to 8 then.
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0: Sure. 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
1: 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We got a call from the security at 3911 Northwest 19th Street. Advisement, she's in a red Toyota Corolla and it's parked away from the traffic, but she's requesting the parking lot to clear it out.
0: We're clearing out.
1: Thank you.
0: Done. Can you have 8, call me 88, please?
1: 12 off 8. 10-4. 5 off of 5, 10-4. 26.
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0: Vienna, as they're requesting to cancel this session for the national law at the site with the correct password. Does not need help. I'll look at you.
1: No problem. No need to help.
0: Any emails at 2348.

0: 29 Alpha, please.
1: Yeah, and 7 Alpha 251 to the address of 10044 South Stockwell Circle.

0: Third down is one.
1: Third down one.
0: Alright, folks, show me how we're at. Bell, White Funeral, and Pussy Care. Can you,
1: I'm
0: on 4500 Elmo Drive at the, lovely parking lot. Can you, somebody ask her to check her out, please?
1: Yes, ma'am. What's wrong with her?
0: She's feeling Pussy Care. I don't know, probably some back issues.

0: 73 since security deposit is 39-11. Northwest 19th Street, elevated to that 1020 and because 76 at the lakes.
1: Sapphire, Luke, should be en route.
0: All right, 76 will take.
1: Great.
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1: Sapphire.
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1: 잠깐만.
0: 10-4에 20개 주시. For mobile health crisis, they're going to be 51. They're thinking that things will escalate with the juvenile because they're chasing their mother around. They're going to be standing back for PD ref and safety. Can some part of it set to 14?
1: Okay.
0: You, bearing a Florida of X-ray, Bravo, Bravo, 460, at us.
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0: 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Sentry is here, Sentry, Air Sentry. 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
1: I'll be at the 4900 block, northwest 31st.

0: Bring it on a flat side Bravo Sierra 4, 3 Romeo Delta. It's going to be a silver Honda because I've had it one time.
1: Both Quebec 11-1050 at the 4900 block Northwest 31 Avenue, New York 1494.
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0: 10-50, you can call out Bravo. It's a 68. You can reclassify to a signal 18. We have one in custody. Show me 51 to the main jail. One up now.
1: I'm showing you 51 to the main jail.
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1: Go back to 5 and 2 4 5 9 7 9 7 9 7 9 7 9 7 9 7 9 7 9 7 9 7 9 7 9 7 9 7 9 7 9 7 9 7 9 7 9 7 9 7 9 7 9 7 9 7 9 7 9 7 9 7 9 7 9 7 9 7 9 7 9 7 9 7 9 7 9 7 9 7 9 7 9 7 9 7 9 7 9 7 9 7 9 7 9 7 9 7 9 7 9 7 9 7 9 7 9 7 9 7 9 7 9 7 9 7 9 7 9 7 9 7 9 7 9 7 9 7 9 7 9 7 9 7 9 7 9 7 9 7 9 7 9 7 9 7 9 7 9 7 9 7 9 7 9 7 9 7 9 7 9 7 9 7 9 7 9 7 9 7 9 7 9 7 9 7 9 7 9 7 9 7 9 7 9 7 9 7 9 7 9 7 9 7 9 7
0: Four tag, India, Mike, November, Charlie, 3-4, it's a black Chevy Silverado on occupants.
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3: Lavar, caller is Joshua. The 1020 is via a ping, and it's second half 43. 30-minute time delay. He received a phone call from his wife advising four black males giving her drugs and were trying to 35 her. She stopped answering his calls. He then spoke with her 8 minutes ago, said she was in the back of a vehicle, no one else in the vehicle, in front of someone's house.
0: Are you 51?
3: Well, you're
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0: Trevor.
1: Circle, 9190, solstice, circle. Thanks, sir. That's just the news for the Annapolis.
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2: 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Race SUV. It's going to be 8689.
3: 10-4. 10-4.
2: 0-15. And if I can clear copy for 294 and a 1050 for a 10 unit at the 4500 block of North Sarasota.
0: 3, I can swing over. Where is it?
2: The 4500 block of North Sarasota, Tango 614 has a pickup truck pulled over.
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0: What's the reference for the 1015?
1: I'm using 911. Just make it a 19.
0: Copy. Thanks for sharing.
2: I don't speak Spanish.
0: You're okay. I know.

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0: Circle.
1: Perfect.
2: And Alpha 3, he's at the 4500 block in the parking lot.
3: Yeah, I was going to say, because I just drove all the way past commercial and I didn't see anything. Do you see him on the north or the, I mean, the east or the west side?
2: It's on the east side. Go ahead.
3: 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It's going to be on Flower Tag 56 Echo. 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

0: Reference to Delta Mike 382 Alpha is coming back 54/29, but it's unassigned, expiring 3/21/27 to Leia Kelly Tulasa out of Pompano.
1: Sorry.

0: Alright.
1: It's going to be 11930 Leon Circle South, residential audible burglaries from the interior motion detector, zone 5, cases 2254. This is flagging area.
0: 51.
1: 10-4, uniform 94.
2: Yeah, phone. We were just out there a few minutes ago. Give me a second. I'll be 10-4.

0: Alright, yeah, we're topped off by the Pike Electric. It's 4500 North State Road 7. But he doesn't speak Spanish either. So, is there anybody in our shift that speaks Spanish?
1: Is there 4-5, yeah, that speaks Spanish, that can respond.
0: That's fine, I think 7 speaks Spanish. Yeah, I'll be 51 with a 4 today. Tell me I'm 5, 5 or 5. Not speak Spanish.
1: Time for.
2: We have to want to information on the book right now.
1: Time for. 6. Hi.

0: 1800 East Atlantic, off Florida, Tag, Lima, Juliet Hotel, November 05. It's going to be silver on the Civic, my 2 times, Southwest.
1: Copy,
0: 1800
1: East Atlantic, 0 time.

0: 지금
1: I don't know, man. It may be some type of arson, maybe, I guess, based on what you're saying.
2: Traffic. Happening, sir.
1: It's going to be on at 2209 Northwest 6th Street. It's going to be something 38 related. Yeah, that's what it was. Sorry.
2: Cover.
1: You've got a lot of one in custody.
2: Copy one in custody. No, it's fine for you.
1: Don't worry.
2: Thank you.

0: Ken.
1: Virginia, white female, her last name is Queen Kilo Echo Alpha Romeo November Echo Yankee. First name is Adriana Alpha November Nova Romeo India Alpha November November Alpha. Her birthday is 05-22-01. She's a white female. She's about 5'4". Unknown clothing. She should be carrying with her a rose gold diaper bag. Pushing underneath her left cheek. Do you have area? She responded to the area, 1800 West Atlantic. She should be at the rehab center at 100 Northwest 17th Avenue. That's where she left from. I'm not sure how we got the ping on the beach, but she's currently walking on Atlantic Boulevard at the 1800 block of West Atlantic. Her phone just died, but that's where she's going to be at.
0: 10-4.
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2: 24.

0: Yes, I'm fine. John.
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0: Copy, 12 off 7.
2: Coming off 2, is there a 248?
3: Alpha 2, there is a 248. She's trying to send someone out in statistics.
0: Attempt delayed. They said the husband is tracking his wife, who was possibly raped, but they said that her phone is showing at 1800 West Atlantic. They want us to see if we can circulate the area for her.
3: And you're 68?
4: And your papa.
0: You have 67 and not medical.
1: Yeah, my was just 33 on my left.
0: For you.
3: Go ahead with it.
0: North Stateville 7, Northwest 19th Street at the car wash. Someone's in a Ford Fusion SUV in the vehicle not responding.
3: My first available dispatcher has the call.
0: They do, but they're requesting DLE response. They're standing by.
3: 48, you advise on the radio for these.
0: So far.
4: What information do we have on her?
1: She was she physically attacked, or how does he? What information is he calling in?
0: Notes right now. It looks like she was in the rehab, but she relapsed. She was looking for 057, and she said her full guy raped her.

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1: Four for four.
0: Four, 10-4. Was data first 5/22/2001.

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2: 4-8-5-8.
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2: 4-8-5-7. 6-3 is going to be the 98 Papa. You can show me 51 to the 51. 10-4 Susan. Maybe a Packer Bronco, West Broward, Boulevard.
1: Just me, I.
2: 4-2 is done.
1: Okay.
3: Coming off 2.
1: Go ahead.
3: Yeah, there's some miscommunication going on here. Where you got the AV for me for this signal 8 or whatever the hell, whatever it works.
1: Alpha 17, Alpha 16, can you switch over to TAC 1 for 88?
3: 11 off 2, it's the individuals 88, 631-464-5968. She is a patient at the Retreat of Broward, which is at 100 Northwest 17th Avenue. She left the Retreat of Broward to go get some 57, and she's making allegations that her drug dealers were catching her. However, she said that she was walking around 1800 West Atlantic Boulevard, somewhere at the store. She said, somebody can just go make contact with her, make sure she's 10-4.
0: You want to turn on the number?
3: Seven, when I was talking with her.
0: Therefore. So, thank you. You can see my son there.
1: So, signal 51 the race track was called in by the alarm company. They see people sitting outside doing 57. You know, something.
2: This is going to be on Lakeside. Can you go ahead and start them? Also, the caller, we're 25. She's advising at the driver said that the vehicle needs to get away.
1: Hey, 10-4.

0: You're not to 11546 Northwest 4th Street. I'm sorry, were you transporting?
1: When I get there, I'll be transporting her back.
0: I see what you did there. Okay.
1: There you go.
0: Here, there you go. Okay. Right. Is it still for Lakeside, or is it going to be on Butter?
1: Which is going to be Lakeside, Westbound.
0: Go ahead.
1: Well, it's like, I heard Charlie Tango, 807 Chevrolet for a white Ford SUV.
0: Sapphire.
1: Like I said, it's going to be Ford Attack, Delta, CO3, City Director, Popper, and Connector, Black Chevy.
0: Sapphire.
1: Sapphire.
0: I'm sorry, you need a unit to respond to the hospital?
1: 10-4, to get my PC signed.
0: 10-4, 30.
1: 551, I'll take care of it. I'm at 31st and 7th.
0: 10-4. Is it Apple 1-10-4?
1: 7-10-4-4.
0: 0-34.

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1: 0-34.
2: Okay, 979, answer for that.
3: That's okay, 11-68.
1: That's 28. Three shot, please. So far. I'm 10-98, 0-35.
0: I'm 10-8.
1: 0-35.
4: The squad is sitting.
1: All right.
3: 0-36.
1: Pepper.

0: Roger.
1: Right, sir, Leslie, one time, regular.
0: What?
1: Okay, sir, sir, Leslie, one time for me.
0: Okay, that's for it. X-ray 29. Can you start Westway one time to State Road 7 on 19th Street?
1: One nine nine North Ocean for
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0: For tag, India X-ray 540 Lima. Should come back to a Chrysler. It's going to be occupied by a black female. I don't know what's wrong, so I'm just 10-2-5 with it.
1: Captain, I'm sorry, which mark are you at?
0: Commander's Park.
1: Okay.
0: Hello, Delta 14, I'll be clear.
2: Delta 29, you're Bravo.
1: Copy, Bravo. I have a 29 audible that is why I need to follow up advising side delay door.
0: 10-4. Oh,
1: 498
3: Papa 51. 498 Papa 59.
1: Go ahead.
3: 1600 Northwest Air Guy 4 to Tag Foxtrot Mike Bravo Charlie 51 Chief 1 Touch 3 White to your camera. I'll get 5 1 time. You can show off for 20 over. 10
1: 1 Touch
0: 3 is going to
1: be
0: 1600.
1: That's where she's falling. 10-4. 10-4, just checking your idle timer went off.
4: And another 3-8 against me. That one will be Alpha, and I'll be 28.
1: Alright, copy. Thank you. Alpha 12, are you still 51 or 97 on that 74? Yeah.

0: 4244, can you copy on another 38? It's delayed.
1: 42, go ahead.
0: It's coming in as a 38 delay for 4043 Northwest 16th Street, apartment 212. The caller versus ex-boyfriend who hit her in the face advised that her eyes are swollen and she's bleeding. It happened an hour ago. The subject is going to be a Hispanic male, black shirt, uncolored pants. Advised he's no longer 97, but thinks he went to an unknown location in Miami.
1: 40, anyone? Copy. Copy, thank you. 3-6, advice your 20. Any sense?
0: Hello. 10-4-44-20.
1: Alpha 20, so copy
0: 6-8.
1: 8-1. 8-1, Alpha 33rd Street. Finish 1-3.
0: Nine-7 and Dispatch Square.
1: Kalima 8, Oscar, India, Romeo, on a silver Toyota SV, I like probably would talk.
0: What's the
1: 1020?
0: You should know here, second. The second aisle, I need you to 10-9 the tag.
1: That's a Lima 8, Oscar, India, Romeo, plugged up.
0: 10-4. 10-6, 10-65, 10-94 for 10-7 and 10-50.
1: 51.
0: 043 hours.
1: For you. Yeah, I'm touching off one back. Copy, SCC.
0: Copy.
1: 8851, Leon Circle West. 8851, Leon Circle West. Many seven area, no checks needed. 40 on premise. And you can put Alpha 2 with me here as well.

0: Super Virus, you have it.
1: Positive for Virus. I have a 68 for the same 1020. Looks like it's Jeffrey calling in, saying that the female friend was assaulted earlier in Fort Lauderdale and on the way to the 1020, about 10 minutes out, and they just want to request to stand by, make sure everything is sent for.
0: Before I spoke to the officer, and I'm standing by for them.
1: Here's 10-3, here's 10-3, look at this. 10-50 with 10-0-7.
2: 10-0-7, 10-8 there, please.
1: Here's 10-8, here's 10-8. 10-0-7, I need your time, will stop. 6th Avenue, apartment 620. It's a 10-minute time delay. They're advising that a black male wearing a white shirt with black pants, black shorts, pushed a female into a vehicle at the mall, and they're, I think, headed towards 199 Ave. The is requesting units to attempt to locate the vehicle and also keep an eye out for it. It's going to be a beige Nissan four-door. Full Camry.
0: Hold up the 10. Is that a 24?
1: Yeah, but they're sending us a 76 to, I guess, you know, look out or to attend to locate the vehicle. I advise that the tag 14 that they have is registered to this 20.
3: 48. Can they confirm if they have a crime, please? And if they want, have the dump unit call 88.
1: You want me to call or you have Alpha 2 just make my line with them for now?
3: No, I'll take care of it. I want to make sure we have a crime before we stop anybody. If they have a 24 and a crime, I need more than an officer to go there. Have them sure to call me, please.
1: Okay.
4: Juliet on the white Lexus scooter and also 24 in this car.

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0: Pennsylvania, Mike Lima, Whiskey, 5907. 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
1: Alpha 6840. 6429 is showing on a Hyundai sedan, registered to a spell the name. I'm gonna butcher it. Brandelis, and last name is gonna be Oscar Zulu Uniform November Alpha. Suspended. 48. Thank you. You're welcome. That's all right.

0: This is the number 6 seal in motion by the Steven and Produce overhead door. State Officer Safety in the area 267 Southwest 1st Street involving Kristen in a seal. Hawaii female who on 5/16/26 deputies responded to the residence for a 7-year-old cardiac arrest. The 7-year-old was having chest pain. Rescue responded and while trying to assess the scene, stated, "I will cut you, don't try me," while cursing. The mother was about to leave to the hospital for the rescue, leaving 3 juvenile boys asleep in the bedroom. The mother was aggressive with rescue, law enforcement, and even hospital staff. When the daughter was transported, the mother had an altered state. Your case is 2-8-9.
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0: 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Thank you. Have a good morning.
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0: 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One West Atlantic on the west side. 33.
1: 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Can I run the Colonial 7? I'll start that way.

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1: Houston Alpha 6 Signal 85 Elmo 1531 Southwest 63rd Terrace. This is going to be juvenile justice. Call advised youth on probation with ankle monitor received tampering alert. Warden Hannon 42607 black male 5'10", 180 pounds alert received at 041 hours. Charges are battery by person detained in jail carrying concealed weapon, unlicensed firearm. Weapon offense under 18. 45 with the complainant. 45 the complainant. Case number 1680.
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1: did you go? 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
2: What's up?
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0: Alpha 13.
2: 1-3.
0: 10-4, Alpha 14.
2: 14.
0: Alpha 16. Dividend.
2: Ten thirty seven on his day advice. 16. 11 alpha 17. 17. Alpha 18. 28 perfect. 10 4 alpha 19. 20 alpha 19 is on the teletype, but I'm right beside him. 10 4.
0: Alpha 2-1. Alpha 2-2. Alpha 2-3.
2: Good.
0: Alpha 2-7.
2: Careful.
0: 10-4. Delta 14.
3: Oh. 911 drop at approximate location 5993 Northwest 84 Terrace. It's going to be the 911 hang up 1020 via phase 2. Call back 2 times during too busy. Case number 2740, 100 hours.
0: Alpha.
4: Joe, it's from 10-8, and you sent me a 51 to leave 51.
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2: Sorry, Drake, 10-8, yeah, I'll be 51 sale.
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2: 8-9 Victor, Charlie, Zulu, Kilo, come back to Glenn and Chase. Are you proud of one time?
0: Copy. Go ahead.
2: North 37 and Northwest 44th, clear. 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Lithia,
0: 1050
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0: Court, in,
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0: Okay.

0: 76 Hotel to Fort Lauderdale. Can you show me tank? Yes, sir. Have a good one.
1: 78 and 72, thanks.
2: Four out of three.
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0: Vai lá, pode.
1: Four Alpha 5, be advised, we just heard multiple gunshots coming from the south end of the plaza, where the club is, 41st Street and Stairwell 7. Can you send my unit, please?
0: Pinching in at the air, send the air, send route for 41st and Stairwell 7, south end of the plaza, multiple gunshots heard. Pinching in, sir, everyone.
2: 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And give them the number of traffic over.

0: Hello, my name is Jordan. I was hoping I'm not with the caller. I never listened to a call back. I didn't bother to
1: call. 10-4-3-7-3,
0: Bravo,
1: what was the last? Rising on that 60, that's holding in 10 zone. That's 10-4 to continue to hold for zone.
2: 10-4.
1: And 7 North Course, is that related to your 76?
0: They made it back as their, 10-4. You could just associate both and make it a 7690 hotel.
1: Copy. With she's black dress, black and brown dress with a child in her arm. And she's advising ex husband possibly found it, but the units are 10-6. Can you advise?
0: Just about them checks, 40 under hazards.
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0: You mean just one district five off of one?
1: Give me something you want to know.
0: So far, 12 off of 12.
1: That's one.
2: Anyone who knows, I view this as 10-7. And the stuff that came back is the 15 in my car, 10-4.
3: So I have about on this complaint. Case 170, you can level that up.
0: Going off.
1: Didn't you make this a 14 happy level?

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1: Make sure we got that road so nobody drives us right, please.
0: Three, no leave my train.

0: Principal Office, Little Rock Notice. Somebody's going to have to go to Info Channel. I'll have me their information to do that, nor can I listen to the radio at the same time.
1: His dad has all seven. Oh, he's doing that with FFC. He can do that.
0: Go back seven.
2: Seven, go ahead.
0: Right, while you're not to SBC, if you can switch over to Info Channel and see if they can contact the other hospitals, like SBGH, Plantation, whatever ones you think of, to put them on notice reference that possible 33 was a victim.
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1: Number 300 North Olympic Street, Pacific Crest Way, on the block. 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
2: Now you guys are in
0: contact.
2: Sorry. 47 Rockville 19th Street, Florida, Terry. Sierra Andy, Andy, a Victor 52.Going to be on a red test.
0: There comes to be 4700 Rockville 19th Street. You have a copy coming anywhere?
2: 4-0-7-4.
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0: 7-Alpha-4-4-10. What do you have tonight?
3: I'll take that on the investigation.

0: Sweetheart, this 22 noise, 2979 North Dixie that we got, I think it was a second call. It was anonymous, but we haven't gotten anything since 2207 when it came in. You still want me to dispatch?
1: No problem, please.
0: What did I have?
2: 1600 Northeast 5th Ave, 6636.
0: 5-4.
1: Neither.
0: Send a new try, 133.

0: Concord.
1: Victim was the name of white female Adriana Curtin, date of birth of 5/22/2001. She's 5'4", approximately 150 pounds. She was last seen at the retreat of Broward, located at 100 Northwest 17th Ave. Unknown clothing description, but she does have a gold diaper bag. And when it comes to the direction of travel, she was last known to be walking near the 1800 block of West Atlanta Boulevard. End of verbal.
0: Super copy. Stop listening.

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1: The name Pablo. Can you copy completed?
0: 10-4.
1: 400 Northwest 7th Terrace. You go to Pablo. Thank you.
0: 11 off
1: the
0: 19
1: device. 11 off the Bower, turn it in.
0: Turn 4.
1: 11 off the 16.
0: Alpha 16.
1: I'm going to show 17 device. Can you push that Bolo to all neighboring jurisdictions?
0: 10-4.

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1: I'm going to need a conversation, 51.
2: Alpha 43, still 10-6,
0: recording speed.
1: Okay.

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0: 10-4.
1: 138. I need you to cover the beach.
0: Where's the floor?
1: 138. 6 Cop 94.
0: Of course, ma'am.
1: 5-4. And for your 43, I'm just going to be Michael Vildow, 51-year-old white male, covered in tattoos, unknown zero, white from Elizabeth Wambach, white female, 64 years of age. Also, Office of Safety in the area, 475 Southeast 1st Street, U48.
0: 48.
1: 5-0.
0: Yeah, there we go. 5-0. 5-0.

0: Potential anus amount of the below is going to be referenced to 35 attempt 30 of area 2 component. Back to all units, 35 attempts occurred at 1800 West Atlantic, below for 35 victim named Adriana Kearney, a white female with date of birth 5/22/2001. She's about 5'4", approximately 150 pounds. Last seen at the retreat of the Broward, located at 100 North 17th Avenue in Pompano Beach. An unrolling description, but she has a golden color paper bag. Unknown DOT, but she was walking on foot. Never heard of this. I'm resume normal 140.
1: Starting mileage 670.

Attention all units, 1023 for Apollo, represent a signal 35 attempts, authority of Pompano Beach. All units, it's going to be a 35 attempt at 1800 West Atlantic Boulevard in Pompano Beach. The call came in at 12:06 hours, and the Volo is for a 35 victim, white female, age of attorney, date of birth May 22, 2001, 5'4", approximately 150 pounds, last seen at the Retreat of Broward, located at 100 North Park 17 Avenue in Pompano Beach. Unknown clothing description, but she has a gold diaper bag. DOT is last known to be walking near the 1800 block over Atlantic Avenue. No further, and a Volo. This is a normal 141.

0: for 4160 Northwest 21 Street, apartment 124. The caller is advising there's loud music with bass. The caller is going to be in apartment 123 Delta. Time for 4-4 today. Okay, Pepper.
1: I just have them with Alpha 7 and contains a 15.

0: I'm ready.
1: 4300 Northwest 35th Terrace. Starting average is 59.
0: One time, sir.
1: I'll take time.
0: Perfect.
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0: Bravo 1 open, Andrew.
1: Four,
0: go back 7. So 1050, that's back against me. You made a 98 Bravo. And you showed me 10-8 three times. And can you copy the 60?
1: Mr. Safety, 4015, Southwest 15th Street, apartment Delta 312.
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2: Noise, correction, hang up, coming in for 8988 Northwest 33rd Avenue, 41 Zone, Phase 2, is supposed to be on callback. Me and subject.
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4200 North Stairs 7. 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

0: at 40 attempts at 4618 Northwest 58 Court at Golf Villa. Our Williams advised a 1 minute time delay, advised her boyfriend's ex-girlfriend was attempting to stab her tires and fled when confronted. Subject named Brittany McNeil, 42-year-old black female in a white Toyota Camry. She is DOA on no DOT, but possibly went northbound on Northwest 46 after Tabili Road. Case number is 2743-147.
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0: I go ahead and start fire if you got a laceration through the forehead.
1: I'm starting for a few lacerations to the forehead, and 11 Delta 14 U48 opens the delay 31 at the ground outreach.
0: Thank you, Bill. Should be okay. 10-4,
1: 10-19, 149.
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38 just occurred at 4499 West Commercial Boulevard at the Hampton Inn, room 128. Caller Avery is advising her mother, Dawn Junal, 58-year-old female. Caller advised her father, John Junal, 58-year-old male. He is signal 2. He's attacking her mother. 54 on fire rescue. Caller is not 97. She's out of state. Unknown 1020, but caller advised the Hilton off of Commercial Room 128, case number 2744-151.

0: Arthur?
1: Going to have a quality advisor. 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
2: Okay.

0: question.
1: You have to.
2: Anything else to do, go ahead.
0: I probably come up as Alpha 1, but I'm going to be on the 68 at University of East 1040.

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0: The caller just advised the Hilton off of Commercial, room 128. The caller's out of state, not 97.
1: All right, there's no 128 here. What's the name of the subject?
0: John, last name, General John Juneau is the subject.

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0: to the Hampton on his zone. The address is 5701 Madison Ave. I could possibly be there.
1: Are you both 1051, 159? I copy, 4-3. Just to know that tag, I copy 25734, is that right? No, go ahead.
2: It's going to be at North Coral Circle and Coral Ave.

0: Ford Alpha, Tom 48.
1: Is that threatening to shoot? No firearm observed, correct?
0: 10-4-8, I don't know where the signal bureau gun is.
2: And Alpha 1, 10-7,
0: Alpha 1, turn to 10-7, 200 hours.
1: What do you think?
0: 201.
1: Give it to me, bro.

0: 10-4. Subject has pointed the gun to her face.
1: All right, clear additional units, please.
0: I need additional units clear and response.
2: Call 5, do you advise that she has a gun pointed at her head, please?
0: She advised that he had, H-A-D, the gun pointed to her face.
2: 48.

0: Way in 13th Street.
1: Four Panda, be air, please. We gotta work this house.
2: That's a very 10-3 reference to Laundry Elite case. Machine Alpha 6, all 10-4.
1: Yeah, Papa.

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1: Sir Ford, Alpha Center, 1048, reference to one black male detained.

0: 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Well, I believe it's 5701 West Commercial.
1: No, okay.
0: I'm sorry, 5701 Madison Avenue.
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0: 4-5, the home is clear. You can send a beer.
1: Central Unit, this is Iris, 20. 4-5, is it safe for fire rescue to enter?
0: 4-4, I have an adult female bleeding from the right eye. She's constantly bleeding.

0: Ethan's voice?
1: Yes, there's 10-4. It was referenced at 38 in District 4. 12 off of 12, 10-20.
0: 10-9-7.

0: Northeast 11 Bob. It's going to be for a commercial audible burp alarm for entry in motion. The case is 2480. Twelve Alpha, you copy 74?
1: Tell me 51, okay.
0: Copy and route. 209.
1: 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It's going to be on a blue Honda, stand by for a check.
2: 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Well, actually, disconnected. Caller disconnected, and it's busy. And call back, case 34180.
1: Well, so you can hit down. I'm nearby. I'm about to close this door shortly.
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1: 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It's a rental vehicle.
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0: Where
1: is it? There's going to be a 13 incident. It's going to be an 8 zone for approximate location 2901 Rock Island Road. The female said no and then disconnected. They got no answer on the call back. The case can be 2908.
0: 2-4, 2-4 from TNT. 11 hours.
1: Sir, advice, 220.

0: 972.
1: Okay, 972. Echo 6, copy 1. Tango coming in for 4141 Northwest 26th Street in 43 zone. It's open line. Female said something in Ottawa, then disconnected. No answer or call back. Oh. 17 Alpha 72. Everything set for your time is going off.
0: Of four.
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2: 26. Dirty verbal is coming in for 591 Northwest 31 Avenue. The caller versus boyfriend buys verbal only. He's trying to put her out. She called from a disconnected 88 and disconnected the whole number 13 and subject.

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1: Virginia, from the Brooklyn, Bruce, Sierra Lima, Tango, Bravo, 2-0, and White, Honda, Gordon.
0: I'm sorry, you have extremely 10-1. What's your 10-20?
1: Right upon the 7, now going Houston.
0: That's 5-43.
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0: 10-49, second respond 94-4 Oklahoma 07 eastbound.
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0: 490 in Bellevue. 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
1: 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Anonymous female advising loud music coming from the 1020, case number 2265233.
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2: 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So put him on the 40 and copy a quick 68, copy 51 for that 22 in my zone.
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4: Four 234. 21 residential in progress for 2229 Northwest 59 up. The caller's advising someone's breaking into his window trying to get in. Just a large loud crash was heard in the background. He is stopping on it. Still fire for you.
5: Northwest 66 flight.
1: And
4: this must be advised that a call was received 2 days ago with the same narrative.
2: Are you here?
4: For the 1020, it was a 21, and it was quoted out residential. Quoted out alpha, correction, referenced someone breaking into his house. They were running, boxes set up. I don't know if anyone was in custody. The caller is, seems to be 97, hiding inside his residence.
2: 48. How's
4: his respond code? Do you still need the box stuff back, or just have them respond to Director 20?
2: Yeah, it's 54 in the box. It's a 20-minute mile, so it's all good.
4: Copy. Additionally, get us a copy on it. 3-5 and, any Northwest?
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1: 498 Delta, 237. Be advised, there's going to be one subject, black male, unknown clothing per the caller. Nine.
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1: 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I'll be out with one right now, and I'll be using the system route.
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0: Tamika for 357 West Atlantic Boulevard. It's a Taco Bell caller. Tamika, it's reference to a male that's refusing to leave the driver room past 20 minutes. Plus, he's driving a burned vehicle. Cases 8731.
1: Oh, so.
0: Hi.
1: What happened up here? He seems to be a call. See you in a room.
0: 10-4. And 12, you're responding with 27. 4, your timer's going off.
1: 10-4,
0: 242.

0: 5325 Northeast 3rd Avenue. 911 line, they possibly have arguing going on in the background. They made landline back, mail answered. I advised 3-year-old down by accident, everything was 10-4. Cases 2482.
1: Any previous incident?
0: I'll check. 12 off of 5494.

0: pulling it out the 6 of us. Pulling out the 10 unit for 94, copy 51 at Palmer. 2601 North Palmer Drive, it's me, Wyndham, bus stairs before 6. Caller is the employee advising constant issues with the homeless black male, also wearing a pink shirt on no color pants, was sleeping on the stairs. Speak is 8732.
1: And there.
0: Supper.
1: Let's keep the 68 open.
0: Supper.
2: And I'm over.
0: Supper. Supper, 190 Papa.
1: 68 left on 40.
0: You're clear.
1: Thank you, Lisa, you mentioned.
0: Supper.
1: 11 out of 4, 1 out of 7.
0: Supper 1097. Actually, 20 digits coded out. Call 73 back on the 16 or coded out.
1: Alright, go code it out.
0: Copy.
1: Give me a bubble.
0: Supper, Papa. Time it out.
1: What's in for?
0: 247.
1: We're giving some 167.
0: Supper, and for your 43, they will send you just call back, so there's some EGOA, do you want me to cut it out?
1: Make it 2-5.
0: Supper, make it 2-5.
1: The 35, keep this on to me, I'll be primary, it's going to be reclassified to 13 alpha.
0: Copy.

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0: What's the door?
1: Top four.

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1: Delta 14.
0: Silver, I got Delta 28, still on calling 1037 Foster. Can you have us speech 10-8-10-7?
1: Be 10-8, but I'll confirm.
0: Silver, thank you. Peace on out.
1: All right.
0: Sorry, I got grabbed.

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1: しばらく。
0: Now for anything, can you copy 68?
1: Yes.
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7 off of 6, 1050 on the U-Haul. I'm going to be at the 6500 block of West Commercial Boulevard. Oh, no, not the 10.

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0: commercial Madison Ave on 4-5. I'm Chart Romeo, X-ray, Lima 77, should come back 28 Silver Chevy Malibu. I'll be in Cuban saying, can I 6-0 out with me?
1: Put me on the signal 15 at Gunwool and Deerfield until 7 a.m.
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1: 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And Alpha 14 is going to have her in custody for a
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0: 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I know you're close, and I think.13 Delta 10, are you for me on that?
1: Eighteen ten five eight. 19 and 5 8.
0: Okay,

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0: Sure. 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
1: You say something if you want to keep up this senior point.
0: Yeah, go ahead.
1: Northwest 17 coordinate, Northwest 54th Street.
0: Stand for staging point, Hamilton Court and 54th Street, Delta 548.
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0: Delta 548.
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0: 2880 Centerport Circle, again 2880 Centerport Circle, residence N, unit 422. Caller is Zovea, complainant versus the employee. Complainant's brother booked a room at this 1020, then went to work, leaving the complainant and the sister. Employee is threatening to throw the complainant out. This is 8744.
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0: 7 up.
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0: 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Yeah, 1027B0 Commercial Boulevard, 54 time checks.
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1: 4520 Elmar Road, again, 4520 Elmar, apartment to the right of apartment 23. Sorry to a caller who you're a female yelling inside the apartment, possibly yelling at her daughter. We're still receiving cases 1014.

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1: Devil, what have you got?
0: It's me, 22 Parker, at 4520 Elmore. It's me, reference to caller didn't hear a female yelling inside the apartment, possibly at her daughter. They have no other information. Do you want me to hold it until they come back from Fort Lauderdale Behavioral?
1: 4520 Elmore.
0: Yeah, it's 10-4.
1: Copy 51.
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0: District 5 there, because Quebec 7 is at Hostel 2, and whoever's with him at the house is staying there too. And that's everybody.
1: Okay. District 5, 5 and 8 is happy to sleep. This is C1 Enterprise, Company 107. It was called in by the alarm company by seeing live camera footage that there was a black male walking around the lot for about 30 minutes, and now appears to be changing his clothes on the north lot. Lot west is what it says. Requesting that it be removed in case it's 1991.
0: Four days, what's the deal?
1: 5342.

Hey, do you know what happened with my 68 at 74th Drive, 97 on?

0: close him. Come over on the 74th drive one.
1: That's sure if I follow us with a drive. X-ray, Charlie Tango, 8-1. She'll come back to a silver Ford SUV. I'm
2: Temple. Temple, come up for you 19th Street and 555 will advise 94 at 344.

0: Everything Alpha 7-1. Alpha 6, can you copy on echo? You spawned next to the Shaw gas station. Well, our estimate was the other jurisdiction.
1: It won't be likely ours if it's on State Road 7, but did they advise it happened on Riverlands?
0: Well, it says eastbound next to the Shell gas station, and one of the units said that Shell is ours. That's all they heard, probably.
1: Shell is definitely not ours. We have to settle it. Let's see if somebody can make one line momentarily and confirm. Yeah, if it's eastbound on Riverland, east of the intersection, it's Fort Lauderdale's.
0: Where's the Shell? West of, right?
1: Now the Shell is on the northeast corner of Riverland and State Road 7.
0: Alrighty. Let me ask. I'll call. I'll look at it.
1: Here's both.

0: If you already went, I see that there's debris in the roadway and near the median. It's probably going to be ours. Don't even bother. I appreciate it, though.
1: See you later on the phone. Anything further?
0: Okay.

0: 6.
1: 734-6401 left commercial at the Walgreens 56 with Eric complaining letting his vehicle battery die and he was requesting assistance.
0: Okay.

0: Greetings, Vessel 13 Alpha 1, everything is in 4 here. I'm going to be adding head notes and code name.
1: Copy. Alpha 1, I'm still checking on that 13 key for now.
0: Bravo.
1: Last one lane. Nothing to do with the shell other than they can see the shell.

0: if they still refuse, then we'll have to take it anyway. I appreciate it. Thank you.
1: If I tell them anything about the shell, they'll get confused. No, I'm just going to tell them just eat stuff.
0: I see you when they get there, too.

0: Detroit Info Warehouse, 150 South Caroline Road. Class activation is going to be the perimeter zone, wind door motion. There's officer safety in the area, 170 South Caroline Road, for Xenon Prison Law, N.A. It's a white male who attempted to commit suicide by putting a pistol to his temple because he's going through a divorce. The subject was placed on the Baker Act and has a white GMC pickup truck, Florida tag, Fox Red India Uniform Echo 37. Subject was at 7890 Southwest 14th Carriage in Miami. His wife resides at 4171 Coral Springs Drive in Coral Springs. Your case is going to be 2843.
1: 11, be advised, K9616 gets off in just a couple minutes, so we will spend another unit with.
0: 10-4.
2: Well, 13's in route with me. 448.
0: 10-4, your case is 2843.

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1: Tell AP Bravo Cops.
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1: 36, go ahead.
0: 5837 Northwest 22nd floor, the apartment 5837. The caller's advising he's 17 years old and his parents kicked him out of the home, requesting assistance to get inside. He's going to be a black male wearing all black clothing. And your case is 4191.

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I'm a copy sensitive.

0: Yeah, probably. Is there one more spot for Foley?
1: I could try. Hang on. 11 Delta 14.
2: 10-4 for him.
1: Thank you. 11 Alpha 8, you're clear.
0: Thank you, ma'am. 10-18.
1: 9-4. Alpha 12, Alpha 4.
0: 5-4.

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1: 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I'm sure you can sell them. 400 hours.
0: This one was in Coleridge.
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0: Well, go northbound, 31st and 7th, if it's clear.
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2: Three, 0, 0, 0.
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0: 10, 4.

0: Port off the Tensky, copy one.
1: Good.
0: I have a 22 in progress with a weapon, approximate location of 3697 Northwest 28 Court. Male in the background heard saying she has a knife in her hand. The female caller was dismissive and insisted on not needing assistance. Male and female were heard in the background prior to disconnecting. 5498 history for the desk.
1: Clear the units on the 51. Have them respond, please.
0: 4 off of 5, 5 off of 5, 10-6, 2-5. Okay, again, it's an approximate location of 3697 Northwest 28 Court. May I will turn the background saying she has a knife in her hand. Bobby, any sense, are you also responding?
1: I will.
0: Okay. 404.

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0: 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I have an idiot for the possible mom named Fiona. 954-934-2541. 954-934-2541.
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0: Sure, it's not 4, 98 Delta. I clear for you.
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1: 10-4, should I be interrupted?

0: thing that that fire is not throwing anything. It is reported by the caller is not extinguished and it's not electric. Stopper.
1: But not the 16. Can you advise that they're in the trucking yard?
0: Let me verify.
1: I'm 97 circulating, I'm looking for the vehicle.
0: Stop for 2 10 97 circulating. From the location, it says a house, but I'm going to verify.

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1: What do you want, Charlie?
0: Stop pretending.

0: correction, Northwest 18th Street and Northwest 18th Street. I'm updating the DLE call. The only update is the fire rescue one.
1: Oh, we're just talking with a caller, and
2: I'm not talking.
1: She's requesting a supervisor.
2: Oh, it was-

0: told.
1: She said no one else was inside the home and that the incident involved her and the male party.
0: No, I...
2: Gabby, no kids inside?

0: I'm around.
1: Good morning, this is Airman Center.
0: I haven't been advised on the air.
1: Well, I have you advised on the air.
2: Agent Johan, right, how are you good?
1: Junior Theory, 78, 78.

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0: 5-5. I have two more deputies with me. We're going to have to check at home.
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2: And 16 confirmed tonight for the call.
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0: There is going to be an efficiency to the west side of the home, and it's clear. You can turn it here.
1: The thing is, the year's an efficiency to the west side of the home. It's clear. I think it's 4 air attending.

0: North University Drive at the Westgate apartment complex. 7114 is the room number. It says roommate keeps bringing multiple guests for the past 3 weeks. Currently has a black female in there. Requesting PD.
1: Does the call one out?
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2: Landings Way, caller Nicolette advised her son was found by the caller's mother. Advice 10:51 ETA, 10 minutes, reference to case 2701. Send name Josiah Collies, 15-year-old male, case number 2758, 424.
0: Yeah, I'll be off.
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0: I'm sorry, you need a 68?
1: 13
0: feet. Copy, you know the correspondence like for athletic?
1: When I'm down the street, I'll be.
0: Careful.
1: We're going to be at Lakeside in Atlantic.
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0: Three, five, one, North West, 14th Street. No time check, 40 in the hazard.
1: Copy, 351 North West, 14th Street. That's a flat check for you in the box. 432.

0: 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Go ahead.
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0: 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PZ, you're on a Ripley, do you want me to come back out of the hotel?
1: Yes, ma'am. Papa, thank you.
0: Yeah, 433.

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0: 19, I'll be there.
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2: 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Could you please show me 10-7 from 10-18? That would be nice.
0: 10-4, same traffic, 445.

Rapid 1020, hang up, no entrance times. There's previous 13 incidences and the signal 20 from the 88.

3964 Northwest 19th Street. It's a minute time delay, but a caller is advising it's going to be a white Infiniti versus a burgundy Honda SUV. No injuries, case is 4196. Please.

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0: 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Sixty-2-0-9 Northwest 71st Terrace, 5416.
1: Am I calling in for a white Chevy van who's partially blocking the roadway? Case can be 209-14.
0: If you want to repeat it.
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1: 4 Alpha 2.
0: Alpha 2, what was the run number on the this case?
1: Mike 5, 10 India 3, 10 65 with 13 incident.

0: face to end Rapidus with. Just heard female said something about trying to kill herself, then line was disconnected. Voicemail and callback. Your case is 2844.
1: 51.
0: 457. Penny D3, 1065.
1: Thank you.

0: 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How's it going?
1: 5-4, establishing traffic.
0: Officer, same traffic. How are you doing?
1: 7-7, same traffic.
2: Did you have a fire in the rain?
1: Alpha 2-6-10-7.
2: Alpha 4-58. Thank you for getting.
0: Did you log in as 11-16, 7-10-8, please?
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2: 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It's going to be approximate location of 929 Spring Circle. Your case is going to be 2844.
0: 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I have

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0: Actually, stand by. 5 India 1, are you 10-8? Can you copy, signal 4?
2: 3-1, go ahead.
0: So far, it's a signal 4, 5-minute time delay at 1991 South State Road 7. It's referenced a gray Chevy Tahoe with a wheel missing, and it's unoccupied. The caller was driving by. Case is 8366.
2: 10-4, 48.
0: You're 4851, so far?
2: 10-4.
0: So far, 5 minutes. Assistant Stephanie Fleck, a 41-year-old black female, last seen wearing jeans, top, or white shirt, and black pants. This is for any traceable technology. Has history of depression. This is for any signal 0 left on foot. Unknown direction of travel. There's office of safety in the area at 151 Northwest 40 Street, involving Marlon Alexander LeBrere, a black male who threatened to kill family members with a gun. He was arrested and the RPO was completed. Your case is 2845.
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0: Apparently 106, 501, 510. 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Seven, you can 12 all 10-4.
1: Yeah, we're 10-4.
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1: 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You are located in Quebec 7. 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
1: Copy, 1400 block of Southwest 3rd Street, NSX 522. On the Office of Safety at 151 Northwest 40th Street involving Marlon Alexander LaGuerre. A black male who threatened to kill family members with a gun. He was arrested and an RPO was completed. Seven UQ 12, all 10-4.
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1: 10-4, 525.

0: that range and can pull me a 68, please.
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0: 2701, West Atlantic, 54 checks, 48 flags.
1: Number 2701, West Atlantic, 54 checks, 48 flags, 529. Caller Keen Hall is advising. It's a 1020 via phase 2. Just advise caller disconnected, busy on callback. Case number is 2280525.
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0: 548. 17 Bravo 1, that's where we're going to. 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

0: Lava Canyon at 94, 911 hang up at 2693 South Palm Air Drive. 911 hang up from a disconnect to 88 phase 2.
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0: 51-1 blackmail to PSO Mate. Dixon.
1: What else?
0: West Hills and Dixon.
1: 10-4. I'm an Alpha 23. I'm an Alpha 1 hand up for resistance. He's still following the 11 zone.
0: Bravo, you can back it on me. You could point out this normal.
1: 26. 534. 2, there's a female in the background crying. I only have 4 Bravo 4 tank.
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1: 244 from 6 Good. Rapid, it's going to be 3711 Northwest 21 Street. Female outside yelling for help. Male chasing her. Other advising she signal 2. They heard a female in the background crying. Female is a black female on her clothing. Advising the other person is with her. Female in the background cursing. Case is 1993.
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0: 960 North Federal Highway. Again, 960 North Fed. Security is advising there's vagrants that need to be removed. So located between the medical building and the bakery, black male, unknown clothing description, unknown signal zero. This is 8761.
1: Okay.
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0: Case number 402, can you update that to... My apologies for case number 402, can you update the court out to a Bravo? Correction, also.
1: K-9613,
2: this call is going to be an 1898 Alpha, you can leave it open for 115, and myself, and the team record, can it still be 10-7, have a good day.
1: 10-4-6. Are you 10-8, by chance?
2: Yes, ma'am.
1: Wonderful. Can you go to 19 and watch 4 Quebec 715, please? I'm sorry, I can't hear you.
3: Yes, ma'am, I'll be 51.
1: Thank you. So he's on his way now to go meet with you.
0: So forth.

0: I have it at 10:10 Champion Four Zone for 6368 North Putney Wine Drive. It's going to be a text to 911. Only gave a 10:20. They're trying to get an additional 43. It's going to be 0915. Unit 494.
1: 20 in route. 11:51.
0: 7.
2: Oh, 517. 10-8. I think 517.

0: Delta Tower.
1: I'm about 6 or 7 past out. Rescue's advised and the subject is sleeping.
0: Harry, did you say that he is sleeping?
1: 10-4. Rescue's advised and the subject is sleeping. 12-4. 10-4.
2: He left the property. He was not just as one.
1: Left the property, 10-4, 5-4.

0: Okay, so responding to speed lab, Scorpion is this an incident. I ran the 1088. It looks like it's going to be a history of a signal 20, but all the 1020s I have is from a lab house point.
1: 5 to 6.

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1: 449 Southwest First Court. Again, 449 Southwest First Court. May hang up with a disconnected cell phone. This is 8762. Number 557. Well, I'll make sure you're correct about this. 11 Delta 23. Tampa Rabbit, 911 in 8 Zone, 449 Southwest First Court. We did receive other 911s in the area, but it's not going to be the same 88. That's time for the hold to after roll call.

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1: This one's for 260-1960 Northeast 47th Street. To hang up with no answer on callback. Up to Sanford Hold. 558.
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0: 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Have a great morning.
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1: for you as well,
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0: And I'll be 10 Allen, four shot today. Anywhere,
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0: 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I'll give her a call.

0: 411 Alton for?
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0: 606. And 149.
2: All right, ma'am. If you don't have minutes, 11 after 20. I'll take over your area, too.
0: Cup of today. Good morning. At 30.
2: Go.
0: I have a 49 out of all. It's going to be in 5 zone of the Trust Bank, 7282 West Atlantic. Is unknown point of activation by units 10-6.
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2: 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Caller advising a 75-year-old that's laying on the ground. Looks like he was beat up. The caller disconnected. He is responding as I see.
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0: 5-1-4-8, how are you?
1: Hold on, I'm still 51. 10-4-7, 10-51. Also, the advice, fire rescue staging.

0: 5457 North University in 11 Zone. Emil is on the line crying, advised he wants to report a 38. He's in the background saying he's sick. He's tired of a female searching his phone and changing his passwords. They disconnected, or he disconnected, and on call back, the male advised there's no emergency.
1: 10-4, hold on until we clear over.
0: Stop.

0: 710 65 69. Tower Bravo 11-69 is going to be in front of the bus stop at North Caroline Road and Wesselsboro Boulevard. Colors no longer 97, as well as a dead dog wrapped in a blue and white towel near the bus stop. Your case is 2847.
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0: 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Bravo 25, 911 and 267. SME 1960 Northeast 47th Street, again 1960 Northeast 47th Street. SME reference to a hang up from an 88. No answer on callback. 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
0: Go ahead.
1: Good morning, man. Can you let me on 11 Bravo 13? Bravo 15.
0: Copy. I'll show you tonight.
1: Four Alpha 2.
0: Four Alpha 2.
4: Just be advised, I'm trying to make a landline with the victim. Her... She has an international phone. I can't make 25 with her. If she calls back, just let her know she needs to stay there until we're done here at the scene.
0: Oh, I see. She called back a minute ago. She said she can only receive calls on WhatsApp. It's unfortunate for her. Ongoing issue.
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0: 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Is it possible you can see if Papa's got a Creole speaker that can meet us out here?
1: 10-4.

0: Hello, what's your phone?
1: Hello?
0: You have any other calls here?
2: What's that?
1: I'm going to call. Give me 1 second. I looks like it was the 3 calls that came in last night.
0: Copy, everything's 10-4 now?
1: 10-4. It looks like he was called out as Delta Mike's.
0: Delta Mike, I'm listening as well.
1: Okay.

0: Either one doesn't matter.
1: Very good. Advise that the subject is currently 97 with the subject cousins. As you have them detained. They're advising that they have him detained.
2: Give me a 3-0 motherfucker to do this. I'm about 197 at Harris.
1: Stand for brother.
2: Thank you for that.
1: Yes, tonight. Just show you just a copy on that. Creole speaking, if I can assist Deerfield, advance. Creole speaking, if I can assist Deerfield, advance. No response, thank you.
2: Bravo, not any problem.
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2: Hello. Got a black male wearing Adidas, black pants with a hoodie and ties, and they went northbound towards Blueberry Court.

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1: Same traffic. Can you write the script for the 21 suspect?
0: Alright, it's gonna be a black male, black Adidas pants, black hoodie. He's last seen headed northbound from the 1020 towards Blueberry Court. No checks. 11 Bravo 17, 11 Bravo 16, copy 22 in progress to the mobile.
2: Papa? You have 3 stand by for FA Mobile.
0: Okay, copy.
2: You have black male, short hair, about 5'6". It's gonna have a black top, with the hoodie is black on the top and gray on the bottom, with black and white Adidas pants. One white sock on the left foot and one black sock on the right foot with black slides.
1: How's it for you, sir?

be at North Ocean and Commercial. It's going to be on the beach by the pier. It's reference to a vehicle that's parked on the sand next to the pier. Blue minivan, SUV with the tailgate up, two Hispanic males, us wearing yellow shirt, black shorts, and a Hispanic female with a black dress. They want the vehicle removed. 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
1: 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And 13 Bravo 7-1, are you still 10-4 on the 68?
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1: 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And 13 Bravo 2, you're still out.

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0: 就是没人跟我来事了。
1: 这会儿。114 again 954-516-4114. Caller is going to be Anthony.
2: Okay, thank you.
1: You're welcome. This is not called a 4-8 injury. It's going to be a 4-8 injuries at the Northwest 6th Street and Northwest 45th Avenue. The code is actually hit a pedestrian with his vehicle, so obtained from desk.

0: Bravo 8, I'll be 51. I'm sorry, I didn't understand anything that this dispatcher said. What were the notes on it again?
1: The caller advised the accident that he had paired with his vehicle to obtain from desk.
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1: Bravo 3, go ahead.
0: 1900, Northwest. Leader.
1: Copy. And you're 40 Officer Safety, 2301, North 316 Street. 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
0: 10-4, 5198 Bravo, and she 68 Papa, your 68, 642. And then pending 3, when the 21 vehicle came out, the 51 came out for 7050 Northwest 44th Street. And be referenced, so black female and male trespassing Miss Covericks are sleeping in, on the pool deck.
2: We're breaking real cold now. 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

0: 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Just finished 43 on that 4. The color vehicle is going to be a white BMW. And for Rapid SOS, it shows 2500 Northwest 6th Street.
1: Well, wait, I'm going 97. 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

0: I made a couple of units see if we can block off this intersection. Guy laying on the ground.
1: I just need a copy. Stand
2: 4. 51, I'm 51.
1: Stand 4. All the broken ribs.
2: That's a 25, rest of the way.
1: 10-4, 645.
2: 197, please.
1: All right, the case number is 4200-4200. Your 51 time was at 6:31, and your arrival time was at 6:38.
0: And what's the 10-20 that they put in the cabinets?
1: Northwest 59 Terrace.
2: Alright, thank you.
1: You're welcome. Can you copy one?
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1: 1916, Northeast 47th Street, 1960, Northeast 47th Street. Be reference to a hang up with no answer on callback. 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
2: Northwest 49 Avenue, 1020 V lot long phase 2. 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

0: 5 kiloton. Is Robleton 8?
1: Yes, 10-4. Right, that's good.
0: No problem. Good morning. 5 Bravo, 5 copy on a 49 off of location unit for 1094.
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0: You're still 10-6 LV 68 at the PSD. Okay, for 5 kilo 10. Jeffrey, I have a 49 audible 2413 Southwest 42 Avenue. A 2A residence. Goodbye.
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1: We're logging on at 5 and 7. We'll take that before. Once we log on.
0: I'm asleep. Vehicle unit blue 26 on the CRP, for a tag of Alpha Romeo 72, uniform Tango. Subscribers to me, Thomas Bentley. It's also a fire rescue call created. 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
4: Yes, sir, sir.
0: Well, I'm Bravo 18-16, I'll show you both tonight. Bravo 26, just advise on the 68 that was passed against you.
4: Dispatch is on.
1: Send
4: us for telemetry. Good morning to you. It's a 1500. Tell my house.
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0: Coming from the front door exit zone. It's 8383.

0: 17 Bravo 72, I'll be following.
1: Good morning, we're going to be at 17 Bravo 4, busy at the district. Bravo 72, I'm confirming. Are you going to be busy at the district with 17 Bravo 4?
0: 10-4.
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0: Yes, one moment, let me get it. The run number is going to be VR08172.
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2: 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Shuttle 14, restraining order, North Lauderdale address, 8012, Southwest Escort, that's 8012, Southwest Escort, county case.
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1: Kilo 15, it was Axelville. We're still off the air. He's helping me with a statement.
0: No. I just saw several units keying up. I saw 36 keying up, and then you. I didn't hear anything. 36, if you were trying to key up, go ahead.
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Mr. Trevor May, landline on case 4202-38 with the apartment owner. Sounds like it may be related to that first one that came in, but there's no apartment on the first one. I don't know what's going on over there.

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1: 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I'm going to make landline on. I know the one party called and she wanted landline. The other one was at 38 in progress, but no apartment number. Sounds related, though.
0: Okay, 10-4. Juliet 3, you can disregard.
1: 11, I'll make landline first, and then I'll go 51. I'll advise why I go 51.
0: All right, 10-4. And Juliet 3, you can stand by until further.

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1: 10-4, can you have the caller come out? 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
0: 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Northeast, 46 Court, 1056 with Nicole. She'll be outside. She states her neighbors arguing with her and her boyfriend reference their bike being downstairs. Per the caller, there's nowhere else to leave it, and it's not blocking anything. Case is 2486. The caller will be outside of apartment number 8.
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0: Six spot, I think you pulled me a 14 for the lobby reference ammunition. Let me just make sure the it's either 48.
1: 48. 10-4, and I'm sorry, what side was that? That was 48?
0: I'm advised.
1: Okay, 10-4, yes.
0: Delta here.
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0: that seen driving a white silver Honda Accord sedan. 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Tag is on the call. 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
1: District 4, you need to relieve the officer's unit that's on the call on 402 zone. I think it's 4 Bravo 2. 4 Alpha 2, I'm sorry.
0: He's still at the hospital? Or did he go to the hospital? Okay, 10-4. 4 Bravo 2.
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2: Just before.
0: Go ahead.
2: Northwest 7th Ave and Northwest 15th, Commander. It's going to be a white Ford F-150 against a black Kia Optima, 54 injuries.
0: Time for, you did it in the area, Northwest 7th Avenue and 15th Manor. I'll have Angelina to the tank now.

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0: another junior at 19. So do you have a dual unit coming?
1: Negative. India 23 is going to take us out tonight, yeah.
0: Down for copy affirm.
1: How was that?
0: We're at a time 14 Delta Zulu Yankee Golf. It should be on white 4.

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2: West Northeast 2nd Street and North Central Highway. Signal 4 involving a tractor trailer. Fire rescue is 1051, 11 Bravo 4.
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2: 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The vehicles are next to it.
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0: to show you the South Bell Lane at 2nd and Middle to be addressed. 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
6: this. 7-4 Delta, correction, 29 Echo 2. Yes, so we have a 73, lights flashing at 12th Street and State Road 7. The tech is not going to be out there, they said, for 30 minutes to an hour. They want us to stand by when they get out there, but right now the lights are flashing at the intersection, and Zulu 1 is at the station, and I have east side units to send out there. Can I send two of them for traffic control, or just one?
5: Just send one to assess it, and then if we need to put two there until we get the service aids that come on shortly, then we can send them.
6: Okay, and Zulu 1 was saying, can you leave 1019, or do you want him to stay there?
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6: 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Bravo 43, could you respond out to State Road 7 and 12th Street?
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5: 43.
6: Traffic engineering will be en route in about 30 minutes to an hour to State Road 7 and Northwest 12th Street. The lights are flashing at the intersection. Per Echo 2, if you could respond out there and stand by until they actually do get out there, and then they'll need some assistance. The lights are flashing. 735.

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2: I'm receiving a 13 incident for an approximate location of 5604 Northeast 5604 Northeast 2nd Terrace. It's an open line with shuffling heard in the background. It's phase 2 only. No answer on the callback.
1: Further, you can have a good life.

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1: 11:19, go ahead.
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0: 11:37.
1: 7:37. Bravo, 497 here. 1097, 737. Four Alpha 3, did you make contact with the female party in this 38? 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
2: I tried, but it will allow me, because yet again, her phone is international, and yeah.
1: Okay, they just provided us with another 1088. Can you copy?
2: If it starts with 863, that's the Jamaica one, I can still not call.
1: No, it's not that one.
2: All right, give me a second.
1: 754-4357, is extension 1612.
2: 48, 7-9, Ryan.
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0: 01, Notre Dame University. 2-1 is going to stay 2-5 with the female half, and myself and Paul are going to be 51 to the apartment at the 545 Monroe University, trying to make contact with the female half.
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1: That sounds busy. North Florida, Kilo Delta 8, Q42, White Avenue, one time, all advice.
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1: Q42,
2: Q4?
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0: Okay, number 8786.

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3: vehicle. Yeah, definitely. We're just waiting for the green light to make a U-way.
2: 10-4, 10-21, U-48.

0: Where you put me tonight, Foxtrot 18, put me on Roman 4 for the remainder.
1: New voicemail on the callback. The case is 1996.
0: Storm.
1: Test 51744.
2: Five 55 West, Open Park Boulevard, the public's black mail. I'm Tesver.
3: Tesver, then that was the 5500 block of West Open, Tesver.
2: Tesver, I'm not at the public.
3: 48.
1: Thing is that it says a stolen vehicle, nothing further, sir, regular time.
0: Yeah,
1: 7:45.

0: Pineview 2521 North 17 Lane, 54 dump tracks.
1: I'm sorry, what was the lane?
0: 1717.
2: Go ahead.
3: So I got a signal 51 at the public transit zone. I have one unit that's 10-8, 11-7 on that side. Thrust the subject eating items from the salad bar and refusing to leave because I have her removed. Here's the tickets. Bye-bye.

0: 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He's 25 West Hills.
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0: 948.
2: 746. Can you pull me a 68, please? .441 Northwest 27th Avenue. 54 checks, 40 flags.
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1: 10-4.
0: Juliet 3, you missed a message on.
1: Juliet 3-10-4. It's a 7050 Northwest 44th Street, and it's going to be at the pool area. That's a black male and a black female sleeping.
0: 10-4, Juliet 2 will be out with me when he's on this call, so.
1: 10-4. Bravo 5-1, 10-4.
0: 10-4.
1: 10-47.

0: Heavily.
1: Southwest 24th Avenue, Southwest 10th Street, eastbound. Some black Acura RDX and black SUV. It's a 2-minute time delay. No injuries or blocking traffic in the left lane. Case is 2851.
0: Ten four, ten Bravo 11.
1: You're now 10-8.
2: Yeah. 15-7, what's going to be your code out on your 68?
0: That's going to be, Delta Bravo. And do we have any, Zulu units on yet?
2: Officer Sandy Flag at 1770 South Saber 7. It's going to be Jaquetta Harpan. She pulled out a firearm and threatened to ban her ex-boyfriend. Second flag at 1900 South West 60th Avenue. It's going to be for Barrington Harvey. He was arrested due to threatening his wife with his knife. An RPO submitted due to the victim stating that he was in fear for her life and the subject is becoming more violent. Subject not known to own any firearms for the victim. Flags in episode 750.
1: Go ahead.
2: 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I'm going to show you 10-8.

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0: Rising Tide, Car Wash 7201 North, State Road 77201, State Road 7, possible 21 business or 39 reference subject breaking into a shoe donation box. Across the street from this 1020, the call's been transferred, we have no further.
1: 17 Bravo 2, 17 Bravo 1 and 71, respond to the call.
2: Haven't seen Ralph Seller.
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1: 753. Wash, black male with a black shirt. He's using a drill to break in.
2: I tried calling that number. She's, they don't see her in the hospital. She's probably walking around. I did leave a message with them to that she cannot come back to the property until they're done with the search warrant. I'm going to be primary on this. I need Alpha. Just leave it open for the transporting deputies, please.
3: Alpha.
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2: 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It's only 10-6 out of the district at El Car Wash on West Commercial Boulevard and North 60 Highway.
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0: Response of 51 years old at 1405 South Central Highway at the Publix. Reference of black female, black shirt, black sweatpants. 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
2: 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The phase 2 open line, nothing here. Don't answer on callback. 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
6: That is a little 5, would you only park my vehicle about traffic?
5: Where
6: do they want me to park my vehicle to block traffic?
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7: I think we're okay. I'm blocking the front lane for Emeralds. I think we're pretty good so far. I'm not really sure.

0: 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It's an open line with disconnected cell phone with a beeping sound in the background. 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
3: Okay. 10-4-20, dispatch.
0: 17 Delta 20, go ahead.
3: Just a quick update, he's the person supposed to be here removing the box for the property owner, Houston of 10-4.

0: on the list, please, for a standby reference, 1MAX5870.
1: Yeah, I'm not patrol unit, so I remain on the scene for a debrief, please.
2: Yeah, well,

0: for patrol and see how I can go 10-8.
1: 10-4, they're already 10-8. Northwest 39th Way. 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College advising that a Chauncey standby referenced that Mr. Jean, a tenant at this location, has someone living at the home. Advised subjects not on the lease and needs to be removed from the property. It looks like that the tenant and the subject had a fight last week. The college is going to have the ETS 10 minutes in a white trailer center.
0: Good film.
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0: 12 Delta 21, 1065. Not heard a spinning noise, nothing further.
1: Yeah, it's going to move over.
0: 12 Alpha 4 and 12 Alpha 6, 1065.
1: Yeah, 4. Okay.
0: Approximate 41 Northeast 46th Street, 41 Northeast 46th Street. Cell phone, open line movement, heard in a spinning noise, no answer on call back.
1: Okay.
0: I should have DC for auto safety alert.

0: Je sais pas combien. Ben combien? From south, from down to more palm, Florida. PLX 557 Zulu. It's a red Mitsubishi Outlander. Looks like a white male.
1: What was the first on the tag? I copy Yankee 557 Zulu.
0: Kilo Yankee 557 Zulu. Red Mitsubishi.

0: Go ahead.
1: It's going to be a 25 electrical hazard at West McNabb Road and West Wildwood Boulevard. It's going to be in the westbound, just west of Lane. There's a power line down. It's possibly pulled by a truck. The case number is going to be 2763.
2: Monroe.
1: 10-4, 8-14.

0: That's coming in for an approximate 3625 North State Road 7, full class notification. And they're getting no response from the driver, nothing further.
1: Good one.
0: 10-4 copy.
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0: 10-4, 10-51. Units responding, be advised of two officer safety flags in the area.
2: How are you going to hold out 98 Alpha?
0: 8-8-16. The first officer safety flag is going to be for 5224 Island Club Drive for beat on Michael Spencer Fatahunty. Deputies responded to the location, referenced to Mr. Fatahunty for an intake of the life of his son and an intake of his own life next. He was seen sitting on the floor of the bedroom by his wife. He was holding a handgun to his head. His wife observed him pulling the trigger while holding the handgun to his head, however, only heard clicking sounds and no rounds were fired. Second hazard for 5100 North State Road 7 for Marcus Tremaine Drewell. Made suicidal threats to shoot himself and others, did not have a gun at the time of threat, and stated he had a gun. Diagnosed bipolar major depressive disorder with psychotic features. Flagged in at 8-17.

0: too.
1: Time for you to take the entrance.
0: Yeah, I'm going 97 Jerry. Let's do a silent approach and let's get a K-9 to pop unit.
1: It's time for a pop 1, you on?
2: Five
0: kilo test. You turn the unit over to, I think it's like the 3400 block of North State Road 7, regarding the bus stop in front of Broward Meat and Fish. Reference to the homeless individuals on the bus stop that needs to be taken care of and removed.
3: Be advised that the subject is still 297. Air 2 units are responding now, requesting assistance at this time.
2: K9 542.
0: 542, 611 Bravo 421.
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2: Bravo 8 and Bravo 9, I need you guys to take the bend and cover that section. 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
0: 97.

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1: Southbound, we have any messages? Just have them fill out and call us open.
0: 10-4, unit says you're 97, your perimeter points, go ahead and call it out so I can put you in place.
2: Time for a show
0: in the parking lot.
2: Alright, let's not drive around in the box.
0: Units, do not drive around the box.
3: Yes.
4: 820.
1: 15, do we have someone meet with the victim yet?
0: Anybody out the victim? 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
0: Time for the complainant did have to leave, so she's, he or she's not going to be on scene.
2: Great. Alright, we're going out with the complainant. 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
1: I think Bravo 9 is making my line.
0: Bravo 9, are you making my line?
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5: Across the street, 1701 West OPB, Home Depot, no townships. And again, I'm 48 to Officer 50.
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1: 10-4. Julia 2 or Julia 3, come on, if you respond. Yeah, 10-4. Central is 10-6 in 36 zone, Royal Palm Elementary. Delta 2 would like a unit to respond, reference to a 6-year-old with a nosebleed and throwing up blood at the bus loop.
0: 35, you can show me 10-8, you can cancel that, you know, we are out.
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1: And it's a white male driver, 5494.
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0: Therefore.
1: 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Robin Smalls.
2: I'm too tired with the caller. She's coming back to the incident. False again.
1: Sensor. Again, you see the lights complaint. We'll be coming back in a gray Subaru sedan.
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4: Who was another red message? C921. Was the subject on the vehicle?
1: Sensor air is heading at 8.9. Advised that was the subject on the vehicle. Delta 20 or 48? Time for. Do you want me to cancel pop unit?
0: No problem, I mean.
4: Yeah, time for. There's no time to cancel pop unit. These are the cameras.
1: Time for Papa 1.
0: No problem, I mean.
1: Can I have 551?
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0: That, Blue Eyes in 1094, 831. Next request. Take a 40 Foxtrot Romeo Mike Hotel. It is advising that no registration information is on file. Tag has been distributed to Hollywood Class G.
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0: I'm about to advise 833. Be advised, I did check the history. There is no history. It's 2900 Northeast 9th Avenue. Be arrested SOS with no answer on the callback. Case of 2496 and RU48 on the officer's safety in the area.
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0: 85 to 85.
1: Probably.
0: North Flagler and Northeast 2nd Street. That's North Flagler and Northeast 2nd Street. Complaint requesting a unit reference to female who's wanted by the police in the area. Lena Bunette. She's a white female, brown shirt, black pants, on foot. She's currently walking southbound towards Atlantic. Case number is going to be 8803.
2: 1104, reference to
0: my call. Who's calling this in? Somebody. It looks like a person named Paul is calling it in.
3: Heard. 1675 West Oakland Park Boulevard. Possible signal 20. It's reference a female that's talking to herself, walking around, meaning, yelling gay slurs. Black female, peach shirt with khaki shorts and lavender slides. She's carrying a black bag and also a cream bag. Case is 2497.
4: Stand by, let me check.

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2: 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I have the unit 10-51.

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6: 10-4, and I'll be primary on the call. I think I'm familiar.
2: 10-4, can you shed some light on the... standby. 11 Bravo 3, 11 Bravo 5, realize we get updates. Subject is asking her, caller's asking her, do she need a ride? And complaint just called her baby and said, you mean no harm. Complaint not asking her, did she cut her ankle bracelet off and saying, come here. They're still, it's like an open line. They're having a conversation.
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1: With regards to my car, is it going to shoot besides having to cast this month? We can hold for the zone unit. We'll be placing this down shortly.
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1: 60, trying to race. Yeah, I'm going to Bravo 68. Can you show me this, 97 on the 21, please?
2: Time for 41. Okay, I'm Bravo 10. Son? You can show me 10-8, I'm calling. Can you call me a 68 for 2660 on North Palmetto Drive?
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2: 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November 81.
1: Understand you're trying to reach me.
2: 10, 4, have a signal 69 at 221 Northwest 19th Street. Callers advise that there's two light-colored pit bulls that were roaming the neighborhood. One had a cat in its mouth. Advising that they were aggressive when they were attacking said cat, case number 8799.

0: 4600. I'm 154 in time six.
1: Simple, you can get the jerk with a standardized oil compass.
2: Copy. 842.
3: If all the units are from 6, please cover the reception desk.
2: Okay. I'll go ahead and fix that.

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1: 66 landline at 7079 Northwest 67th Terrace. Time delay from June 20th. Caller advised that she paid someone for a service, but they never completed the service and she wants the report. Case number is 2290.
0: 10-6.
1: 10-6.
2: The mission is going to be the smart door. Case number is going to be 8807. 5-1-2-9-4-8-4-4.
3: And then for a reference to that 85, they're saying that they're 2-5 with the subject?
2: That is 10-4.
3: Alright, 10-4. Just keep my circle further. I'm in route for the 85. Where exactly are they located?
2: They're right by the city hall.
3: 10-4, I'm out.
0: Where do you want?
3: 844.
4: 844. You picked 840
2: or 10-4? No, we're working on that now.
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0: Can you pull me a 77 for 417 Northwest 11th Avenue and 54 and 10-6?
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2: 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Can you put in a call for Fort Lauderdale and make this a 76?
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3: 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South Road, Southeast 6th Street, on Southeast 25 Avenue.
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601 Northwest 35 Terrace, 601 Northwest 35 Terrace, came in as a 911 open line, phase 2. No answer or callback, no answer.

0: It's going to be Echo, and I'll be switched on.
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2: Coming in at 1981 Northwest 43 Terrace, 1981 43 Terrace, apartment 446, Henderson Crisis is requesting a welfare check on a patient reference to 32 threats who planned to jump off a building this morning. He's known to have a history of self-harm and depression. The patient himself told Henderson to cancel their response, but of course they still want us to check. It's going to be for a 19-year-old female named Naomi. There's a phone number in there as well. She's known to live alone, and I'm looking for previous calls at this time.
1: For time change. 850.

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1: No, there are both left now on board, and I'm here off of San Antonio as well.
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3: Alpha.
0: 10-4 is 3121 Northwest 47 Terrace to 56 with Dimitri. It's an overnight time delay. Rufus's great BMW. Case of 2000.
3: Done.
1: I'll be at 868 Southwest 10th Street, apartment number 2. Myself, Kilo 544. Could you find Jackson before on flag? Thank you.
3: The check, and that was 868 Southwest 10th. Time for ship was unit 10-6-5-9-1.
4: Thank you. That's the hiccup of our Saturday.
5: Oh, so yeah, same here. Just list Southeast 25th Avenue, but David shows Fort Lauderdale.
4: Okay, typically I was having problems making it going care, but I got it now so I can give it to Fort Lauderdale properly. Thank you. I'm going to send this to the hotel you're calling up. Julia 10, go ahead with your 68.
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0: 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It's via Latin Long for hang up. Nothing heard. Cases 2860. This is 10, 4 standby, just 1, 11, Bravo, 12, 5, 65, 22. Ma'am, at the bus stop, caller arriving, he was working, emptying the garbage, black down in his 30s, orange, long sleeve shirt, dark colored work pants, was being threatening towards him with his hand signs. Caller wants 1056 at the bus stop. He is wearing a City of Pompano yellow shirt and gray pants. Case is 8890.
1: 27. You can make 968 at Pompano. 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
2: We're 97 in the area. It sounded like a firework. It was just a one time.
1: 10-4. 11 Bravo 4. 5-0. Sounded like a firework. 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
1: Copy that.
4: Charlie 3, 7283. I'm going to need you to actually respond to 7410 Woodmont Terrace. Going to be in reference to a 21 vehicle. Processing.
2: 51.
4: 10-4, 10-51 at 909. Semi, Delta 22.
5: You have 48 and 49 going, and in the perimeter unit will be 43.
4: 43.
5: You need an extra unit?
4: Perimeter unit is going to be the third unit so far.
5: 48.
4: 10-4. Box 5, 43-48.
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0: Yes, sir. I'm Deputy 6175 for Max Custody.
1: I'm 10-8 from that signal 4. I'm sorry, I thought I told you.
2: 10-4, 10-8. Time for 1180 Northwest 5th Street. Caller Francis advised a time delay yesterday. Reference, while the vehicle was impounded, a 2012 Toyota. They had front end damage on the bumper. Case number 8821.
3: V01.
4: 10-4. Northwest 57th Street.
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0: 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We're not going to answer at the door.
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2: Audible.
0: Five
2: Bravo six. This is 85 Echo at 2872 Northwest 15th Court. It's delayed from 8:35. Caller states that they're receiving a notification reference to a subject that tampered with the device. Subject is Titus Blackman, 17 years old, 10/31 of 2008. It's referenced grand theft of a vehicle and two violations. The caller, Officer Emma Matayer, is requesting landline with the outcome. I'm also notifying RTCC.
0: 548. I'm leaving that with the caller person, 143.
2: Okay, thank you.

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1: 1 second. 6552, you're on route to the prank. Six five five two, are you on route to the prank? 6552.
2: Down there, Bravo, Sergeant Recon.
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Sir, person signal 400 at 5600 North Andrews Avenue. It's a silver Toyota. I'm sorry, a silver Volkswagen and a gray Hyundai. They're at the entrance of the parking lot, case 2502.

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2: 10-51, 922. 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
3: Yes, ma'am. I checked auditors and we have access to this subject. He's not a client or anything we have access to.
2: I'm sorry, can I deny that one more time? You were a little low.
3: I was just advising, after checking all of the systems, this subject is not only one of the monitors that we have access to.
2: Copy, thank you.
4: Six Charlie 118, call 7312. Six Bravo 9, go ahead. Actually, disregard. Any of you to hold it for dispatch, go ahead.
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5: My current location is 2285 North Federal at the Chase. I'm going to be there from 08 till 12:00.
7: 2285 North Federal Highway at the Chase Bank. That's a 1200 hours, 10-4. You're going to be 11 Foxtrot 2-2.
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0: Pepper, thank you. 5 Delta 23. Southwest 40th Terrace, reference to a passerby advice of a patient that requested the paramedics, 45-year-old male wearing his hospital scrubs. Rescue sent 39, no further than that.
1: That's not rescue advice. Thank you.
0: 10-4.
1: So that's what they're saying?
0: Yes, go ahead.
1: I don't know if it shows that she's logged in, but she's not on today.
0: Okay, thank you. Pepper, come up for your case.
2: Planet is in a gray Volkswagen T1. 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
1: Oh, 760.
0: Tell her.
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2: 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Case is 2863.
3: 650,
2: 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Thank you, X7. 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
0: Lieutenant. Thank you, Lieutenant. We're receiving a signal 14 at 1204 C. You're driving in an alley. Reference to safety hazards, 4x8 glasses are broken. The caller is afraid that it will be broken and someone will be hurt. The Zulu unit is 10-6. 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
0: Yeah. Yep. 1054 Rapid for Phase 2. Receiving additional calls now, seconds from Northwest 93rd Avenue and Northwest 66th Court. This 1020 is going to be from Phase 2. No answer on callback 2 times. The 1020 closes the intersection. Phase 2 showing a different route long. Case number 2773.
3: 51, all right. 10-4. 929. 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
5: you triple units on there. 12 units to 97, 929, 12, Bravo 12.
3: 12, I'm at Cypress and...
5: I'm sorry, what's this? Cross to Cypress?
3: Yes, ma'am. Sorry, Bishop Dixie. 60 seconds, Drew.
5: 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Thank you. 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
0: Can you show myself in Zulu 86, 51 to Central Fleet?
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3: 13 p.m. progress at 1596 Northeast 43 Court. I was advised on a black male hanging out. I seen wearing a black shirt, gray shorts. 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His number is going to be 8835. Go ahead with it.
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4: 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West wing. 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
1: Print 5780. 5780. 5780. 5780. 5780. 5780. 5780. 5780. 5780. 5780. 5780. 5780. 5780. 5780. 5780. 5780. 5780. 5780. 5780. 5780. 5780. 5780. 5780. 5780. 5780. 5780. 5780. 5780. 5780. 5780. 5780. 5780. 5780. 5780. 5780. 5780. 5780. 5780. 5780. 5780. 5780. 5780. 5780. 5780. 5780. 5780. 5780. 5780. 5780. 5780. 5780. 5780. 5780. 5780. 5780. 5780. 5780. 5780. 5780. 5780. 5780. 5780. 5780. 5780. 5780. 5780. 5780. 5780. 5780. 5780. 5780. 5780. 5780. 5780. 5780. 5780. 5780. 5780. 5780. 5780. 5780. 5780. 5780. 5780. 5780. 5780. 5780. 5780. 5780. 5780. 5780. 5780. 5780. 5780.
0: will get hurt. This is going to be in the alley of 1204 Seaview Drive. Oh, 44, copy of 51.
1: 4-4, I'm good to her.
0: 4-1, can you back her up?
2: 4-2, you can have a 4-1, I'm the 4-4.
0: All right, test for 41, you can go to that.

0: 763 Fire Rescue, 2201 Northwest 41st Avenue, 2201 Northwest 41 Avenue. Apartment number 203, it's going to be a one-year-old female having trouble breathing. Fire Rescue's en route. 10-4, I-40. Seven, Bravo.
1: Seven, here.
0: 10-4. Be advised, receiving another call from 940. It's going to be the same information, another 911 open line. 10-20 via phase 2. There was nothing heard. That's good also, 10-4.
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0: 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Go ahead.
2: 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Ray Tesla, occupants unknown.
0: 10-9 on the tag.
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0: 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Yeah. 10-4, 944.
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1: And I just had to follow up with her, but she asked me to call back in 10 minutes. She was at the hospital with family.
0: 10-4. 10-4, it's going to be at 2122 Northwest 30th Avenue, Capone Geo. It is 97 on foot in a red t-shirt, advising there's a wild animal bleeding. Doesn't know what kind of animal it is. Case number is 845.
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0: immigrant from the UK, and he's requesting PD to pick him up and transfer him to the immigration for refugee status. 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

0: been unable to locate the parties. 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
1: 12 Bravo 8, all I have is 5600 North Andrews. It states at the entrance of the parking lot. 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

0: Bubba 6. In courtroom 5810 and I'll be 10-8 in the Western.
1: One P checking out. 63-year-old in black male with a burgundy shirt, blue and white pants. He's in front of the 1020. 1020 officer speaking.
0: What are you saying?
1: 10-4-40-5,
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0: Yeah, I'm just doing traffic enforcement. Do you need me for something?
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2: 10-4-4 Bravo 3, copy on the 38 verbal attention unit for 1094. Attention unit for 1094, it's a 38 verbal at 4150 Northwest 34th Street. It's unit 204. The caller, Tashana, states that her girlfriend won't allow her to leave and refusing to give her her luggage or her phone. It's verbal only. The girlfriend is a black female wearing all black clothing. No signal zero involved. Both parties are separated. The caller will be outside. Caller is a black female wearing brown clothing. Case is 2003. 84 Bravo 3 en route. Unit for 1094.
4: Right. We're calling coming in at the Publix at 5855 West Oakland Park Boulevard. Security's calling this one in reference to a homeless black male wearing a brown shirt and black jeans, begging for money. It says here that he's going to be soliciting to clean cars as well, walking around the property. Julio will be at the front.
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1: Yeah, 542 cents, may I rest?
0: Temporary route. It's going to be for the flea market. It states it's at Oakland Jewelry.

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1: You can show me out on the 13P. I'm going to be at West Commercial Boulevard. It's a 900 block. He's going to be sleeping on the sidewalk. Everything's in 4. I can find the 94th.
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1: Excuse me, what do you have?
0: A single call for 19th Street and 38th Avenue, westbound of a silver Nissan Unisys 1060. You want me to polo it to Fort Lauderdale and code?
1: That'll be perfect, thank you.
0: Copy.
1: Right now. Put out a picture, please. I'll put it in the chat.
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0: Yep, come on now.
1: Okay, thank you.
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1: time for

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0: Certo.
1: Yes, I pay her bills. This is where it was the last location that she was checking into, Avia. She was born in 1974. Case number is going to be 1036.
0: 13-1-1. Yes, my zone, I'll take it. Just stack my 68 and I'll be way on that.
1: Definitely 13 left to go tonight.
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1: 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He's laughing wearing a beige shirt, gray sweatpants, orange blue bag, green and white tennis shoes. He's walking towards Publix and City Hall. Case number is 8850.
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0: And for you, 1048, she has an order for her son to be back right now. It sounds like she has paid for 1048 on that.
1: I'm not aware of her having the actual order. She was given the self-help documents from Henderson, but I'm 51. Just let me know.
0: Okay, 1048, do you want to, like, landline just to see what she has?
1: Before.
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3: Thanks,
2: 13 person in progress at 1450 Southwest 11 Way. Black male has been walking around since early today, looking in windows, going from one building to the next. Going around the pool is a 35-year-old, no shirt, unknown color pants. He is hanging low. Pants are hanging low. Was left seen on the rear of a building by the entrance. Time delay 5 minutes. Case number
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3: He may have walked into the Publix. I'm going to get out on foot and check. Should be a black man wearing a beige shirt, gray sweatpants with green and white shoes, and glasses.
0: That is simple. That's what the mother arrives. 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
1: 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Charles 31, just to confirm, it was 5840. Fox 48 and 49 is going to be 5840.

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3: Plural Bravo 5. Can you show me 51 with a 10-12 to 910 Northeast 62nd Street in Oakland Park?
0: So far,
3: 1051, 1024. I'm sorry, Southern Hawks, I'll be 11-3382.

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1: Navarro, we have a call coming in reference to a 16-8600 Northwest 54th Street, 8600 Northwest 54th Street. The caller, Chantel, says it occurred overnight. Her 4-year-old daughter told her that the father and the girlfriend had an argument, and the child has marks on her arm that from that incident. The caller is requesting to meet us for a report. She's actually going to be 1019 for that.
0: Well, let's hope that you want.
1: What's that for? 1026.
2: And yes, well, 551 heading to Imperial Point, regarding a 105 for behavioral. Henderson behavioral.
3: Okay, I copy. You're going to be 51 to Imperial or Henderson Imperial?
2: Imperial Point for the 105 for Henderson behavioral.
3: Copy. Do you have a starting mileage?
2: Adult, female, and the starting mileage is 45,496.

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0: 150 South Federal Highway, 54 on 26.
2: T6 for a standby.
0: How do you think that goes?
2: I'll show you 10 for tomorrow.
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0: had the dog owner did not handle the situation well. Went to 45 for report. Case number 2871.
1: Oh, 6. Can you can send me that 7 in my general people anyway.
0: Bravo 6. 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
2: 48. 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
0: it. 10-31-11, Indy 11, I'll 10-4.
1: Indy 11, I'll 10-4. I'll advise on the air in a few minutes.
0: 10-4.

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1: Northwest 30th Avenue. It's versus a white truck that's parked in front of the 1020 with flat tires and no tag. The caller does not wish to 56. Case is 8520.
0: Okay.
1: You're out for 32.

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1: To the approximate location of 3370 Northwest 44th Terrace. The initial call came in phase two. Female kept saying, somebody get me out of here. And she kept crying, stating she wanted to get out of that place. And we received a second call for the same 1020. We could hear people crying in the background, but no one answered the complaint desk. The caller then hung up. We received no answer on the call back. Case is 2004. Four Bravo 5 and Route 1033, unit for 1094.

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1: 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Just refer that case to their case, and I'll be fine.
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1: I'm sure you can hit.
0: Southwest 2nd Street. It's apartment 3, reference to the language line Spanish. 7-year-old daughter is having a seizure. I don't know what caused it. FD does have a call, case number 8862.
2: 4 now.
3: Yeah, hunch over between his legs. Case number 8863.
1: One open line. Heard a male speaking to the other in the background, 1020 BSH 2. 10-4.

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0: 15 barbecue I'll send for. Same out. This is what we're going to do. Import to me. Dispatch, I get F11-2-1.
1: That's what I don't want to go on, go ahead.
0: I'm sorry about this, sir. I just make sure you use 1048 references and stuff pass out.
1: Hold on.
2: If he's awake and alert, I'm in for
0: him. If for you, you need 7 to arrive or cancel?
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0: Stay for it, pass my fire rescue.
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0: 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You can cancel 20.
1: 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Charlie 148.
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0: 5765 Sigma 4 just occurred. 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Via X-ray unit is a white Ford SUV versus another car. Case number 4349.
1: Checking for 10 to 20, his timer's going off.
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0: going to be 1020 via that long open line with our green female heard and said hello and hung up. Case is 2873.
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0: Judge Rocha?
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2: 10.
1: Okay. C8 at 8330 Sandpoint Boulevard. Repeat for a language line Spanish call. The elderly female is a home nurse. She's accusing somebody in the home of stealing her identity. 7 Bravo 6 is a Spanish speaker, currently on call. Is it 10-4 to hold?
2: Yeah, that's 10-4, thank you.
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3: 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One time, I'm just on the bus.
1: 10-4, can you send on the tag again?
3: Zulu, India, Zulu 33.
1: Have you had a traffic stop at 5700 Northwest 70th Avenue for a gray Jeep, occupied, one time on the bus?
4: Southwest
5: 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Southwest 46 Ave, Southwest 15th Street.
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0: 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You just deleted a case number 2819 of last night.
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1: Thirty-seven Bravo 102, 37 Bravo 101,
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0: 37, Bravo 6-7, 37, Bravo 7-8, 13, incident, 6972, Northwest 4th Place. Ruben's a caller. He's rambling about he needs to make a statement that he and his mother don't see eye to eye. They're trying to force him out of his mother's house. He said, let it be recorded. My lawyer is Mother Teresa. There is an issue in single 20, case number 20935.
2: The previous one was supposed to be at the station. The new one that I sent you on 4th Court, that person is also at 1045. So case number 4234 is at 1045. On 4207, she's supposed to be at the station. I have you on 4234.
0: Signal 14 for 1131 Southwest 11th Way, Mayo, Howard Park. The anonymous caller advising that his aunt is over there smoking marijuana. Her name is Petla Richards at the benches. Units of 10-6, advise.
1: 10-57.
0: 10-0-1100. Go ahead.
1: 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There's no east-west boundary. 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
3: 451.
1: 1101. On 10 East Prospect Road. It's reference to a black male wearing a black shirt and black pants, unknown signal 0. He left on foot, possibly eastbound on Prospect. It doesn't specify what was taken. Pages 2511.
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4: Sorry, it's Gavin Hawkins for a black Ford four-door, unknown occupancy, 1102. Okay. Reference tag is expired. Reference to tag, 10-4.
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1: 31st of Northwest, 41st Street, 1103. 7 Bravo 1, 10-4. 10-4, 11-3.

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4: Chinese. Tango 13, I'm sorry, one more, then I just won. So Tango 13, units 48 on the officer's safety in the area.
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0: 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I can find one, so I'm set for the pass.
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2: Ten 4 is 2 9 0 9. Vehicle stolen. Case number is 20937. Are you trying to race?
3: Crap, I was sent it from that previous call. And I'll be 5140. Those units 48.
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1: Mission unit for 1094, signal 4 with injuries, 4228 West Oakland Park Boulevard, iPhone, automated message, and posted of a severe car crash notification, nothing heard in the background. We attempted landline back, we received voicemail, case is 2012.
4: Anyone?
1: Four Bravo 5 and Row unit 14, unit for 1094.
5: So on the block of 31st, Florida Tag 76 Bravo, Victor Delta Echo, touch the black car on the off-power cloud, Mob 5.
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3: 9-8 Bravo. And for that, 6-8 in Roswell. I don't speak Spanish, but if a Spanish speaker can help me, I can have a call.

0: I can help him out. I'll be taking one from the B-side.
1: And 41 at cases, 788.
2: Thank you. Foxtrot 3.
1: 6, Foxtrot 3.
2: So we said to one in jail. This is the roommate, 106870 and 107780.
1: Four Bravo 5.
3: I'm 97 in the area, but I don't see anything. Was fire rescue getting this call?

0: the 20th, 2 days ago, west of the snack bar for a pass-out call, 60-year-old male collapsed. No transport on that one.
1: 7211, advise going to be 8655 South Bay Point.
2: That's 10-4.
1: I bypass. It's going to be case number 2306, 1120.
2: Bay Point, I think it's 8655 East Bay Point.
3: Yes, sir.

0: them. I just wanted to check the unit number.
1: Bravo, 18 for you.
2: 18.
1: You cancel.
2: Several.
1: 142.
2: Where?
0: Jeffrey, Kenyon has a 67, trouble breathing for 3040 Northeast 16th Avenue, Unit 8101. Caller Brandon appeared to be in distress, speaking every other word, and then he started saving people. He believes someone is watching him and kept saying someone is coming soon. Rescue's also 1039, case is 2513. No history for that unit number.
2: Yeah.
0: 12 Bravo 5 and Route 12 Bravo 6. In Route 1122. 4 Bravo 5.
3: Yeah, I checked some back roads. I didn't see anything. You can hold this up for me and send any of these people.
0: Yes, you can disregard. Thank you.
2: Before you have your time.

0: He's gonna be going to Cornwall's life for security escort.
1: ...2009 is related to a previous Lauderhill case, reference of 66. This case is 2009.
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1: Charlie, now 48.
2: Yeah, 48. Building manager came by and reset it. What's the case number?
1: 787.
2: Seven eight seven ten four ninety eight Charlie.

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1: 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For the lady. Is in hospital safety in the area at 1831 Southwest 65th Avenue. 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The unit's in for. Seven Bravo 4-10-4.
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1: 7850 West Sample Road, Jiu-Jitsu for Life, 56 of Philippe. It's in reference to three decals were taken from the business vans parked in the back. Case number is 20942. 1132.
2: I typically call you to get to answer me.
1: Definitely.

0: 25, rescue is leaving. Are they transporting?
1: Incident at 967 Southwest 26th Avenue, Phase 2, female using obscene language. Case number 8877.
2: You have a Bravo 10, 51. All right.
1: Come back 14 to 8.
3: Yeah. 25, according to Rescue 58, the notes say the patient with POV.

0: Central.
1: Quebec Alpha November, attached to a gray Subaru.
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0: 4-4. Can you 29 and tag and tell me the verses for Rome Sing?
1: Second air for Lamb Bravo 5.
0: Right here.
2: Three, I just wrote in commercial northbound from that location. If you have units, can you have them double check the area, please? For a red Toyota Camry, Juliet Whiskey 377 Quebec. Juliet Whiskey 377 Quebec.

0: in a second. See, maybe cross-referencing your 911 hang-up says I'm going to see if they come back to that. They may be related. You're in the same area.
1: Today evening, but however, she's unable to get her by phone, stating the phone is off at this time. The daughter's name is Anna Eli, 424-90, clinical depression history. Advising she drives a Mazda sedan for unit number 2. The caller is requesting landline with the outcome. Case of 2514.
0: Ten fifty one eleven thirty eight.
1: No, that was District 12. They got it. Thank you.
0: Okay, thanks.
2: Is not related to either person. He was just a bystander. He said it was the Down syndrome child, the grandfather, and maybe 2 other siblings. So I'm not sure who told Rescue 58 that they were going POV.
0: What is the article for Bungie?

0: on Route 1, 98 Broadway, 751 to that location. Spiral on the east side, on commercial.
1: 11-4.
2: Hello.
1: I'm talking to the dispatcher now.
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1: 10-4.

0: Last name is going to be Kilo, Uniform Charlie, India, November, Kilo, India, date of birth 6-2-1974. He stated that if he had a gun, he would kill himself, but he has no weapons. He refused inpatient care and advised that he was depressed. He's going to be in the vehicle of a red Toyota, Juliet Whiskey 377 Quebec, Juliet Whiskey 377 Quebec. His last location is Northwest 64th Avenue and Commercial, I believe going eastbound. If any units in the area circulate, I advise on your mansion. I'll if you guys take 25 and below 11:41 hours.
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3: The vehicle may be occupied by a white male by the name of Todd Kusinski. The vehicle is registered to his mother. He's claiming 32 that if he had a gun, he would shoot himself. It's unconfirmed whether or not he has one, but if you just do make contact and it is him in the vehicle, just use caution.
0: Yeah, Tim Barr, I'm not sure if you're listening, but I just gave all that out from the previous call. But thank you.
3: Copy. Sorry, I was on Sunrise. My fault.
0: No problem. 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

0: 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It's an open line, nothing here in the background. Face suit, on call, back call, room Spanish. One guest contingency at night line, caller disconnected. Caller's not advising. It was a mistake in requesting the 1066.
1: You can catch me before I get them a call.
0: 10-4, 10-5-6, you can go turn out.
1: Okay.
0: 10:45. Air is today to resume on 11:45 hours. 7-2-10-8 from the traffic stop.
1: 7 miles. Are you from the right side?
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0: case coming in at 4207. That's going to be a borrow. Caller never arrived. So we'll close out until caller arrives at the meeting.
1: 10-4.

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1: And went to the hospital, see if they can coordinate getting hold of her or a doctor or somebody there just to get more 43.
0: Okay, Bravo 4, please.
2: 4304.
0: Copy, sir. You 10-6 well line at 11:49 hours.
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0: Bravo 3, go ahead with your traffic.
2: Alright, 10-4. I'll have the mail to send in my vehicle. Where did this originate from?
0: Sunrise.
2: Alright, is there a number for somebody out there that I can call?
0: I would have to send over a message to their dispatcher. The original location was 9630 Northwest 49th Court. Stand by.
3: Tuffer, actually, it's going to be delayed from last night. Tuffer, it's going to be delayed from last night. Call it was the 2536 North State Road 7, advising a female. Approximately 30, named Mariella, was having an altercation with the caller, and she pulled out a gun on him, had her finger on the trigger, and one unit subjected cameras advising the female harassing him. This is 2010.
1: No problem, Anna.
4: Well, Bravo 5, I'm going to be 10-6 at Fleet for a bit.
0: 10-4.

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0: 51, 1152.
2: She is on marijuana. I do not have a date of birth or any further 43. Case is 8609.
3: Oh, yeah.
2: 5 Bravo 5 and Ralph. 5 Bravo 6, respond to 94.
3: I'm trying to get on with the car. Trying to get some 43 on this.
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0: Receiving a 49 fire type alarm coming in for carbon monoxide at the same previous location, 7501 Bristol Lane. Call Springs Fire Rescue also has to call the vice.
1: Fire Rescue on the vice in their call.
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1: What's reference to a landline call? 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
1: 305 West Commercial Boulevard. There's a crazy guy walking around the shop. He advises a black male, last name wearing green shirt, black pants, black hat. He is disturbing the employees, refusing to leave, and also seems delusional. Case number is 2793. Time for is it 10 for the crowd to sit in or leave it open for you? Yeah.
0: Very well.
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2: Okay, 10-4.
1: Okay, 7 is going to be 1-0-4-1.

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1: Can you let me drop a print 51?
0: Yeah, 51.
2: Bravo 51. Is the vehicle occupied?
0: It does not specify, just say that the windows are covered up.
2: For it.
0: Okay.
3: Denver 7400, Inverary at 12 o'clock.

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0: You can disregard. Thank you. If it's one time, say 1201.
1: Can you send a unit to the area of University and the overpass on the Sawgrass, reference to a 13-person white male with a white bandana riding a skateboard from one side of University to the other, causing traffic issues?
0: Calvin's calling it in, advising the time delay of 2 weeks. His friend picked up his vehicle from above 1020 to install an amp and never returned the vehicle, and he turned off his phone. Your case is 2883. Be advised, there is an officer of safety for the direct 1020 of 868 Philly Circle Unit 103. Reference subject Alex Pascal, who made verbal threats to harm others.
2: 10-4, that's not the caller, correct?
0: Correct, no.
2: Alright, 4851.
0: 12-3. Click over. Go ahead.
3: Well, you know, we make a spot with some others. We're sending up a couple more units to come take over.
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0: It's going to be 68 for 4000 North Carolina Road for Emerald Towing. Jatari's calling it in. They want you to 1056 with him in the lobby. Requesting you to stand by while he retrieves his phone from a vehicle that was left towed. Case is 2884.
3: 10-4, be 15 shortly.
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3: You can hold that call for 72 at the front end, possibly the defense. I'll take it.
1: For single 14 property damage, 2351 Northwest 29 Court at Good Hope Manor. 1056 with Hannah is delayed from this morning. Reference the top span hit the overhang, and there's damage. Cases 2518.
4: Good night.
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5: And you can show me 51. 1068
0: in my car. Got that. Thank you, ma'am. 11 Delta 2-1.
5: 11 Bravo 10 back on speakers request at 1045. Should I make you my link?
0: 10 copy that. Delta 2-1.
4: Delta 20.
0: Delta 20. My apologies. I have a signal 8 to 11 zone. South Indian is 10-6. It's grandmother's home health aide who they haven't seen since yesterday. Again, it's 10-6 of us.
4: Now we can go after the zone or first available.
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1: यहाँ पे। Seven, copy 837. That's going to be 37 at 2511 East Atlantic at the Publix. Call advised that they have approximately 5 juveniles in the parking garage riding bikes up and down the ramps and throwing items at customer shopping carts. Case number is going to be 8902. Seven, 10-4. 10-4, checking MDT for inner and outer premise flags. 12-5.
2: He's outside mowing the lawn of his mother's 1020. 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The Latin male green safari hat pulled over his face. She wants a unit to 45 her with the outcome. Case is 20951.
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2: 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Copy at 91, hang
1: on. 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
2: 2262-59 Terrace, no answer on callback, no history.
1: I've been around.
2: 10-4-1228. 5-4-1. Other unit that would try to raise you in?
3: I give us 40.
2: 22, you're clear, 40. You're welcome.
4: 29 Juliet.
2: Go ahead.
4: 5198 Juliet.
2: 20, sir.
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0: 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To your 911 hang up at 59 Way and 23 Street. 59 Way and 23 Street. Two males hugging each other. Caller lost visual, but they were at that intersection moments ago in front of the apartment complex.
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0: or and accusing her of calling in. She is requesting 4 years to 1045 her. There's also a previous case of 691. Today's case is 1711.
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2: Okay, what was that location?
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0: Yes, no. 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
1: Okay, sounds good. Thank you. 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
1: You're
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2: 37 Tango, 1050, 1,000 block of North Bay Road, 7 on a gray Honda, X5, 1,000 will advise, 1234.
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0: I'm one of the subscribers in Atlantic City, your phone on chest. I'm 48 minutes left.
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0: All right, so secondhand 43, elderly mother calls daughter and tells her, I'm having a problem breathing, I'm having an asthma. Daughter then calls us to give an address, but we don't know if the mother is... 37, go ahead. 37, have you located the fight, or 54?
2: I got one male thing, I just got this one by another group that's out there.
0: All right, you are updating your location. You got stuff done. Go ahead.
3: Julia 3, this is going to be my subject from my 21 from this morning.
0: All right, 10-4, is he in custody or is he at large?
3: 10-4, he's going to be in custody. The victim is also the subject from the 21 from this morning.
0: Okay, 10-4, so everything is settled. 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

0: Attention to 37 units, special attention to 7 Bravo 8. Going to be a signal 4E, West Commercial Boulevard, North State Road 7. Vehicle flipped over, it's going to be a gray vehicle. The driver is out, southbound lanes. Possibly related to your 4 case, the complainant is giving the 1020. Number 2799. Is it clear and copy?
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3: 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Southbound on Commercial State Road 7.
0: Between West Commercial Boulevard and North State Road 7.
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0: 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Florida tag, Papa, Juliet, Yankee, Quebec, 6-8. Should come back to Silver, Alexis, occupied one time. I'll ask.
1: 7200 Inverary, to advise.
2: Okay.
3: 9 year Bravo, can you pull me another 68 for 300 Northeastern Third Street? 96.
2: Time for
4: 1243. 11 Bravo 1, 11 Bravo 2, 1065. Signal 30 just occurred.
5: Bravo, guys.
4: 30 just occurred at 310 North Pompano Beach Boulevard. Time delay 5 minutes. A white male took the counselor's book bag and ran. Counselor chased the subject down. Got the book bag back, and another subject left with the subject on an electrical bike, southbound, case number 8906.
5: I have an electric bike going southbound on Ocean at Atlantic right now, black male, tan hat. Is there a description provided?
4: Male electrical body, black shirt. The subject has a gray shirt, tan shorts, southbound on the beach.
5: Okay, I'll be responding when that does finish this. Okay. There's a lot of electric bikes on here.
4: Copy.
6: I'm taking your way, 6 cancel that unit. I'm about to be 97, so that's 74.
1: Echo 7. Caller wants to make a delayed domestic incident report from 2 days ago. Looks like it's only one party on scene. We're 10-6.
0: The allegation that it was physical or just verbal?
1: No. 2 day time delay. Her brother stole her file cabinet with documents. So delayed 38, more of a theft report.
0: You can hold it for Zulu 1, and if we need it, we'll send somebody up every time.
1: What's that for?
6: Roll 35.
1: 35.
6: Can you show me what's BGH with a sample of black female? Starting out is going to be 430.
0: I'm going to agree on the hazards.
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0: Copy, thank you. Yes, go ahead.
1: Just for the Delta 43, it's not ours, it's for Tamarack, and the driver is country to previous.
2: This will be a Tamarack jurisdiction.
0: Yes, and the driver is conscious and breathing.
2: That's 1148. Is Tamarack aware?
0: Yes, they're on scene.
2: All right, thank you.
0: 10-4.

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1: Cross 7 Lincoln Park. 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
0: 10 4 4 4 4 4 4 4 4 4 4 4 4 4 4 4 4 4 4 4 4 4 4 4 4 4 4 4 4 4 4 4 4 4 4 4 4 4 4 4 4 4 4 4 4 4 4 4 4 4 4 4 4 4 4 4 4 4 4 4 4 4 4 4 4 4 4 4 4 4 4 4 4 4 4 4 4 4 4 4 4 4 4 4 4 4 4 4 4 4 4 4 4 4 4 4 4 4 4 4 4 4 4 4 4 4 4 4 4 4 4 4 4 4 4 4 4 4 4 4 4 4 4 4 4 4 4 4 4 4 4 4 4 4 4 4 4 4 4 4 4 4 4 4 4 4 4 4 4 4 4 4 4 4 4 4 4 4 4 4 4 4 4 4 4 4 4 4 4 4 4 4 4 4 4 4

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0: Can I have a 17 Bravo 1 come to the 19 front desk to meet with the person for a property?
1: Yes. 1019, reference to a case about property. Complaint to 1019.
0: Thank you. I'm going to send a request.
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0: Coleman, call on 60 Marathon. Can you show me 10-6 at the Buffalo substation, please?
1: Denver, there's a previous call of 27.5 that I guess was stacked to you. Is that also Papa?
0: Yeah, I should do the call. I think I have attached to me. The 100 North was 26 tab. That's going to be Papa.
1: Copy, and I'll show you 10-6.
2: There is no code out. I'm still on the same incident.
1: Head for it. Do you need time checks? 15 Bravo 6?
2: That is a 54.
1: Head for
3: 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Alright, 17 Bravo 1. 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And go ahead and show me 51-1018 reference at 14.
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0: Yes, can you change my last 13 incident alpha to a Bravo, please? Thank you very much.
1: No problem. Yes.
2: No problem. Show me the name.
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0: Salvage was trying to attack the car, now GOA, towards the Popeyes. 58908, we're still receiving. It looks like there's no signal zeros involved, but he did try to punch the crawler.
1: Hello?
0: Problem 9-10-4, is back 14.
1: All right, thanks for letting me attend a V-51 for that call.
0: 10-4.
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1: You're clear.
0: Well, if you want, thank you. Yeah,
1: I'm fine. Talk to the head. Northwest 5th Street, that's 2801 Northwest 5th Street. Female sister, by physical dispute with 14-year-old brother. Subject is destroying things and refusing to cooperate. Parties are arguing and screaming at each other. Case 8910.
2: Why did you tell me? Hello, please.
1: Copy, I'll shoot it out. Bravo 22.
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1: Yeah.
0: You're welcome. I'm going to say, copy 1050.
1: Yes, go ahead.
0: We 307, just south of 19th Street, on Toyota Victor, Quebec, 1 Alpha Sierra, should back to a black Toyota RAV4 off by 2 times, up to 4.
1: 10-4-1050, State Road 7, just south of 19th Street, unit 10-4 to advise.

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0: Four more level 2, can you show me 51 to FFC?
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0: これ、本当じゃないか、おしゃべりな。
1: 12 units to 97, 12 units. I respond as well. Bravo 17.
2: Yeah, well, you can update this to 5198 Bravo. And can you show me to the 6 personal, please?
1: 10-4.
3: 14, give me a description. Walked out. Does he have, like, long hair?
1: 19.
0: Yeah, he had long, curly hair, according to the caller. Hispanic, no.
3: Jennifer, I got it. I had eyes on him, just looked out the door. Alright, I see him.
0: 16, how
1: far?
2: 18, going on the
4: show. Tony, let's make sure we have him contained if he's up for it.
1: 14.
3: Hispanic male with a earring on the right side of his face. That's one of the things.
0: I'll be just standing by. I'll do the show for a minute.
1: My way. Just a white male wearing a gray shirt with a hat. He's banging on the walls of the bank. The suspect was riding away on a bicycle headed towards the PNC Bank. Case 2522.
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1: 12 Bravo 8 and route 12 Bravo 4. In route 1301, unit 48 on the officer safety in the area. For 12 Bravo 6, go ahead.
6: I'm sorry, ma'am. Could you show me the 6 reference cords, please? Thank you.
1: Several main cords.
6: Several, ma'am.
1: Copy. So 68 for 5156 Northeast 6th Avenue, Unit 214. The caller, Clark, is requesting a welfare check on an employee, a white male of the name of William Larson. He's 77 years old. Advising he called 3 weeks ago to say he had a brain aneurysm and he was in the hospital, but they haven't heard from him since. Caller is requesting landline with the outcome. Case is 2521.
0: 24.
1: Going
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1: 10 Bravo 11 and 10 12, are you good for you? 19-3. 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
5: Oh, go ahead.
1: 2334 Northeast 14th Ave, 2334 Northeast 14th Ave. It's via Latin long hang up. It was a dial tone on callback, case 8911.
5: That's
1: fine, we can
0: do one from
1: 51 at Mobile, 2701 West Atlantic. Not in front of the store, panhandling, pants, cases 8912.
5: 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Seventy-nine delayed for 4100 North Fireland Road, Dive Gear. They're advising they received a threatening email and they're requesting you to come on and see the email. Units of 10-6, advise. 13-04.
1: 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Eastside units are 10-6.
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1: 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I have control next year 48 reference to the signal 8 that's holding.

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0: Victim of War is going to be 51 to the Popeyes one time. Reference show up.
1: Yeah, for sure. 10-51.

0: And that's floor 8 for the room for Wi-Fi light.
1: Not received a statement. Landlord, he gave the landlord's name, Nam Brenda, and is driving keys in the warehouse. Then there could be not be a, then there would be not be a lock on the door. Caller wants a 10:45 with the outcome.
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1: 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Behind the clubhouse at the marina, there's teenagers fishing. One's a white male, one's a Latin male. They both have fishing poles. 1045, the caller with that update, case is 8913.
0: 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You can cancel 6 all modes.
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Thanks, Mr. Trafficking. 7300, Inglewood Boulevard, Florida type, Alfa Romeo 30, Tango Lima. 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

0: Yeah, Tony, it's 10 for the Nissan 65 Bolo. 37 to the 20, go ahead.
1: Bolo is 48 left, 2025, Honda City, Dana, Florida, Tag, 75, Echo, Quebec, Papa Luma, 23 Ben Hours, and a drive-through of 6704 Northwest 27th Street. Unknown where the vehicle keys are and personal items are left in the vehicle. No distinguishing features and a
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2: 17 of the 20. We're receiving a signal 12 at Pine Island Road and not Hill Road. Northbound lanes, 34 Explorer, swing in and out of lanes and speeding and almost ran caller off the road. Driver's a black female. Units are 10-6, advise.
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0: 2068 for 100 D's that got inside the complainant's home. That's 3451 Northwest 33rd Court, District 4. Also, I have a signal 14-4601 North State Road 7. One PD 845, reference that adding 14 to the report.
1: First bill, yeah.
2: Waiting and processing it at TA.
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0: Go around, I hear a ton of background.
1: Okay. Yes,
0: sir. No need to know, so it's for that 30. Bonjour.
1: Okay.

0: 37 Bravo 40, happy for the take. 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
1: Delta 1098,
0: 1318.
1: Delta 20. 11 20.
0: Yes, ma'am, it might be your mic, but you're still covered in static.
1: 10-4. They said there is a hole on the patient.
2: Yeah,
0: for 13,
2: I want that
0: bit to hold you. 4-1, 7200 Black, Boulevard, Mother Tag, Romeo, 10-0, Victor, Alpha, 2-6, should come back to a black Kia. I'll drive one time out of us.
2: 7200 Black, Emperor, Romeo, 10-0, Victor, Alpha, 2-6, Boulevard.
1: 5-6-3 and 5-6-3
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1: That's been 4, yes.
4: Give me Bravo.
1: Bravo, 1321.
5: Bravo, but I'm ready from here. 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
1: Clear. 1321. Behavioral. I-25 with the clinical manager, Sheila, 954-993-1662, and the case is 2527.
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0: 109. I need a standby in courtroom 6170 to Max.
1: What was the quarters?
0: Six five shot 16.
1: What was the quarters? 0.

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0: 10 4, thanks.

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0: No need, Bravo. 13, Bravo 2.
2: Hi, Bravo, her Hilo unit. She's in task with her holy cross. She's gone.
0: Okay,
3: I'm sorry, I didn't understand you.
0: I didn't see the document holding for the x-ray.
3: Sorry, what you got there?
0: In reference to gun was taken from her vehicle. Did you make landlines in Georgia?
3: Probably.

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0: Six zero five six zero four five Cameron Boulevard, 6 Project 13-26.

0: with a lockout at the judge's chamber at 512 South 56 with Emily.
1: And 4512 South.
0: For courtroom 5125.
1: Six Charlie 113. Tonight I'll be 10-6-7-1-2-1-6-2. Until further notice.
0: 10-4.
2: Seven 28 103 5 street, call of Marcus. Person of been verification on his white 2018 Ford Transit. Case 4277.
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1: 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Called in by Hyacinth. Female resident, make a report against a female employee. The employee hit the resident. Both parties are 297. Name Pauline Richards. Case number is 2016.
0: What units are doing?
1: So for a total of 3 officers, say please check in with ET. 1051-1320.
2: I'm over 497.
3: 4-4.
1: 4-12-512.
3: 2-3-1-2, east side, 10-19. Upper, 10-19.

0: Seven's call.
1: Sorry, you said on Seven's call?
0: Yeah, Quebec Seven.
1: Oh. Ah.
0: I forgot to before I walk.
1: Copy, 1329.
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0: 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Okay, 10-4. Seven eight 75 West McNabb Road, 54 time check.
1: 5 West McNabb Road, no check. 1330. And 7 Bravo 6, 48 on the proximity flat, 8027 West McNabb, and 7925 North Colony Circle.
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3: So it's 7,000 block of number, Delta Mark Tango 3, Bowl November, Blue Chevy 10-4.
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0: Me too. And I'm going to reset. All right.
1: I'm on the 22 in progress. If you want me to stack the 68 against you.
0: I sent more. Oh, I said you sent me up. I'll just meet with them after the 22.
1: Copy.
0: Then Sierra 100, of course. We're not under an escort with an order in place anyway, so that was safe for the patrol. I'm just going to make one line for you.
1: General, what's this? 1048?
0: 40.
1: 1333. Copy. 1333.
0: 6. Okay, so I'm here to come to 22. It looks like subject's gone. I'm going to go inside and check, make sure.
1: Copy. 297, you go tonight.
0: Yeah, I'm okay, so that's it.
1: 1334.

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1: Well, thank you for your time, Dad. I was just verifying all of 10 for him.
0: Yes, sir. I can't hear the room. I'm not here to talk.
1: 10 for it. That's interesting.
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0: Well, it's going to be confirmed, so 51, 2 BSL mail, 1 song, but no.
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1: You're clear. Line, Harvey's were yelling, and then they disconnected. The 1020s, they were up at LOS. Still receiving, case is 8922.
0: Happy.
1: Avenue called in by Monica reporting an unknown male subject, black male with a white t-shirt, black pants, refusing to leave. That came on his bike, case 8700.

0: 68431 North 5th 76th Avenue. Unit 101, complaints request the unit to stand by while she gets some belongings out of the 1020, and she has to surrender her 0 block 380 as well. She'll be waiting across the street in the Dunkin' Donuts parking lot. She's 2 minutes away. I do not have any south end units and southwest units. I have Bravo 48, 67, 7, 8, and 8 advice.
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0: Thank you, Roger.

just occurred. 5630 Northwest 15th Street, Unit 8, call a deputy. Minutetime, the call about the male. She has relations with pushing out the vehicle. I'm dropping her off at her brother's. Notice that he spilled out with her personal items and refused to return and bring them back. Unit 10-6.

0: 哎，你完全没声音。
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Just be advised. 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No weapons. Bird is seen. Advises the second half 43. The black female wearing a blue and white dress. Black male wearing a black shirt and brown pants with Tourette's.

0: down there.
1: 1097, 1037. That PD needs to confirm he was driving the vehicle at the time of the arrest. I also have a signal 68, and I'll disregard a 68, go ahead.
0: Possible. You're from the muscle of the signal. I want to make a problem.
2: What signal are you doing? Up there.

0: 12 at this point, Mark. They said the Fort Lauderdale Behavioral Hospital staff and my subject was being discharged, but DLE has a hold on him.
1: So, but didn't we just have a unit number call in reference to that?
2: Was it about that patient?

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Ahí está. 97.

0: for 8361 Sandpoint Boulevard. Complainant versus property manager. Complainant advises that there was a sticker on his vehicle that was on public property. It's not private property. Complainant is requesting a unit. Advises subject is possibly at her residence. Complainant is requesting a 1056 out front. Complainant is on a scooter. Case number is 2806.
1: Ten four,
0: the officer's taking area. 10-4, 10-4, 8-4, 8-4, 8-4, 8-4, 8-4, 8-4, 8-4, 8-4, 8-4, 8-4, 8-4, 8-4, 8-4, 8-4, 8-4, 8-4, 8-4, 8-4, 8-4, 8-4, 8-4, 8-4, 8-4, 8-4, 8-4, 8-4, 8-4, 8-4, 8-4, 8-4, 8-4, 8-4, 8-4, 8-4, 8-4, 8-4, 8-4, 8-4, 8-4, 8-4, 8-4, 8-4, 8-4, 8-4, 8-4, 8-4, 8-4, 8-4, 8-4, 8-4, 8-4, 8-4, 8-4, 8-4, 8-4, 8-4, 8-4, 8-4, 8-4, 8-4, 8-4, 8-4, 8-4, 8-4, 8-4, 8-4, 8-4, 8-4, 8-4, 8-4,

0: Are you still 10-6 on the signal 4E? We're turning up.
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2: Foxtrot 15, can you send 9 to Quarterback?
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4: Yes, sir.
0: Three, 10-4-3 is from the X-ray unit. It's a walk-in at District 7, 1019. 56 with two complainants in the lobby. The victim is in the hospital at FMC. Advise the victim's wife, push the victim down the stairs. The subject is not 297. 1056 with the victim's mother and sister in the police department lobby. Case number is 2810.

0: threat.
1: We had 6th Avenue, 4th Street, the east of Bartek, 341 Foxtrot, Yankee, Kilo, Bravo, connect to a white Lexus.
0: Step 6th Avenue, 4th Street, unit 94.
2: Yeah, is that correct?
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2: Team Bravo 2, by the time 6. 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
1: Questions.

simple. I have a 13 incident, 30 par 0 Northeast 16th Avenue. He's complaining of an unknown subject randomly driving by and yelling at him, calling him names for no reason. And he believes he's in danger. They reported that he had 67 chest pains.

0: for rescue as of yet that they created similar to one.
1: Jean-François. Jean-François. Jean-François.

0: Ad Ave Maria Sultan.
1: Good.
0: You know, Lee, show me 97, Lee, from Middle 59.
1: So far. Number 17, also far.
0: Definitely, thank you.
1: So far.

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1: 7287, I can understand you. 10-9.
2: Yeah, 4-7.
3: We're stuck in the third line.
2: 10-4.
0: Can you say something out of the caller?

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1: Stand for.
2: We're 10-6-4. You guys should be telling me 10 on this.
1: Please. 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
1: Twin residence to Lake Oriole Gardens, 735 Northwest 1st Street, Unit 207, Building 88. An hour ago, my grandson took things out of the home, stole money. White male Joseph Moss, he had to break in to steal the items. Complaint 156, cases 20967.
2: Sorry,
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0: Yankee 10.
1: So myself, Yankee 3, Yankee 7, I would have a 6, and give the address to 216 Southern Eastern Ave.
0: I'm sorry, 216 Southeast 23 Ave?
1: Simple.
0: 11 from a 24848 reference update.

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2: Oh my God. 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
2: Go 10-8. 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

0: C'est ce que je travaille, hein?
1: Offensive. On a succeed.
0: You got DJ Joy Escort? Oh, yeah, I'm 10-8. I thought they coded that up. I'm 10-8.
1: Yes.
2: Black and white shirt and blue shirt. Call that by subject is looking at him, staring and pointing at him. Case 4289. Come on.
3: Georgia's approached her once in a parking lot thinking she was a family member and was discussing her father, Alvin. She believes she may have been taken advantage of by George. Case number 2808.
0: 4051.
3: 10-4-14-7.
4: What was the 20 again?
3: 10-20 is going to be 935 on Line Bay Boulevard, apartment 303.
0: Okay, come on. This is on the 297.

0: 10-4, received a 22 at Family Dollar, 51 Northeast 6th Street, for a female that was filling baskets up inside the store. The caller states they tried to walk out with the merchandise, and she was argumentative with employees, but she left and they want to cancel advice.
1: The stores are going to want to cancel?
0: That's important.
1: Last location, 119 Southeast 10.
2: Negative, 10,021 in the Plaza. His last location was 3004 Newport G.
1: See if he answers.
2: 10 Bravo 2 on the air.
1: Ten Bravo 2, you ready? Right.
2: Yes, we were trying to raise you. We wanted to confirm if you were still en route to that 53 delayed.
1: Yeah, I know you said I'm talking to the old man here.
2: Copy. Centering this, the air is now 10-8, air is 10-8. 10 Delta 2-1, are you 10-48?
1: 21-48, thank you.
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0: 223, a moment he plans to fight for his ongoing argument for over 30 minutes. Can he standing and then hitting each other, possibly a male and female involved? There are kids inside of Pen 20. Case 8931.
1: Come on, buddy. Just one.
0: Yeah, fire show 14. For 11, Bravo 9, Bravo 17, 10 to 12, 22 in progress. Bravo 17, Bravo 9, 22 at the Dunkin' Donuts, 2770 West Holiday Boulevard, in reference to a black male, tall and skinny, wearing a white shirt, white pants, just in the lead. Case 8932.
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0: 14-19. Callers came in about him nodding off. They thought he was on 57 while he was on a bicycle.

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2: 521 North East 42nd Street. Caller Sabrina. She's advising of a tumbler today. Advised someone posted her and her mother's number online to get harassed by the people. The subject is her niece's mother. Caller 1756. 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
1: Ocean Drive. Mara's calling me then, advising she has abdominal pain. She's 48 years old. Fire, excuse me, around. Gladys.
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3: Thirty-seven Tango 2 10 50 Colonial 7 southbound on a white Toyota RAV4 occupied 3 times will advise on 94 1424.
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0: I wonder if I just broken glass in the middle of the roof.
1: Thank you, okay, this is Rachel. Well, we got a call about this early this morning. I'm not sure who went out there. Thank you. I was talking about it earlier. I'll be sure.
2: Just for your 43-year tag came back not found.
1: You want to tell me what Yankee uniform 43?
2: That's 10-4.
1: 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Thank you.

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3: 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Bravo 5 is 10 a.m. Thank you.
1: Court 1428. Second, previous unit trying to tee up. Go ahead.
0: Very clear for me.
1: You're clear for 10 4 to 1428.

0: actually like. 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Caller stating that the roommate took over $100, 100 items. He says 2031 if you make my way.
1: Thank you.

0: if you make my line with the caller, the usage of five, that's the jurisdiction of just, she hasn't heard from her grandson in 2 years. She got 14 from the jail that he was released 2 months ago. Matthew Joseph De La Pola, 12-12-066. She's 94. She doesn't have long to live. The wife she speaks with his father. But she's not allowed to mention the grandson's name. Case number is 8733.
1: I'm on North Pine Island Road at Walmart. Three subjects need to be removed. They have one black male with dreadlocks and a red hoodie, 1 8-year-old black male, one black male with a black hoodie, leaving a bicycle northbound on Pine Island. Subjects were leaving, but subject still wants the 1056.
0: He's at work and he's viewing this from his home camera, noticing an unknown vehicle in the driveway. And he wants you to check it out. It's a white truck. See anyone exit the vehicle? The case number is 8737.
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1: Okay. 7 Bravo 9, I'll 10-4. 10-4. 10-4. 7 Bravo 9 and 68, go ahead.
2: Yes, 15 Bravo 7, 68 at 3551 West Commercial Boulevard, 34 Town Checks. Where's the street arrest that was from 2140

0: Census to 10 Delta 20. 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
3: I'm not going to restart it. What's the line?
0: 300 Southwest 2nd Avenue.
3: Yeah, Lord.
0: Attention units, we have a 38 in progress, 38 in progress for 917 Northwest 45th Street. To mom and a 21-year-old brother, they're arguing, a mother's smashed hand on table and the hand is bleeding. They're screaming at each other and caller is a 13-year-old.

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3: 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He's almost naked. Cases 20975.

0: 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She's upset. She wants her car back. Unit 6-6, advise.
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0: My voice going out. Number 12, 197.
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0: Can I clarify?
1: 15 by 1.
0: Be aware of the officer safety for that 68.
1: Yes, affirm, 39.
0: 10-4, last year.
1: I'm not sure, 81. Sorry about that. Can you pull me a single 14, please, for 7710, Lower West 71st Court, Suite 300 in Denmark?
0: That was Suite 200.
1: Nothing for it. It's Suite 300, 300.
0: 10-4, 4-41.

0: 65 or 66? Go ahead.
1: 500 East Temple, I have no checks.
0: Bravo 366 for North Pine Island Road, West McNabb. The caller wants to retrieve a vehicle. He was arrested by District 7 last night. Westway saying they need a unit to confirm he was driving the vehicle at the time of the arrest. He's wearing a black long sleeve shirt, jail pants, and jail slides. He's in the city of Lauderdale Lakes. The advisor is off city of his location, 8601 West McNabb Road. Reference to Diamond Tyrita Drisdom, black female arrested for aggravated assault with deadly weapon known to carry a handgun. Your case is 2817.
2: When many levels.
0: Ten from all the lakes.
3: Four 12, bearing to Juliet Delta 4312. I'm at 74-1029. I'm back to a gold. Gnadi of New York.
1: Is she going yet?
0: Temper. 17 Bravo 71, 17 Bravo 2, 1065.
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0: I have a juvenile on it also. 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
1: I have 5 to 19 and one that guy down to the jail. 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
2: 10-4, let me pull it up. Backpack, female's a Latin female, pink shirt with the stroller, unknown age of the child, the stroller possibly a toddler. They were last seen to the left of the building. Eleven Bravo 25, 10-4.

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0: 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Question 47.
3: Bring that destination home.
0: A subject has a history of 32 trying to run into traffic, diagnosed with bipolar disorder, anxiety, and ADHD, has a history of substance abuse. Patient's court order.
1: They're currently at the mental health facility?
0: They jumped the fence. It's a 5-minute time delay.
1: All right, 48. Yeah. Then we start wherever you have 10-8, and we'll go from there.
0: All units to 10-6.
1: Alright, Cumberland, runs the gas station off Atlantic and 7. The suspect in there is for the 99, and Springs is trying to work it a little bit. And if you have any choice nearby, I can do a 10-50.
0: So he's in a U-Haul. And any description?
1: The Cumberland Farms, and the subject is inside a U-Haul right now, parked at the most southern pumps.
0: Yes, what does he look like? I'm sorry.
1: We have a black male with medium dreads with gold tips. He's about, I would say, 5'11", skinny build.
0: 37 Delta 4.
1: On Elmo electronic monitoring device.
0: 37 Delta 430, units on 10-6 right now.

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1: 964, copy. 1450.
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0: 12 connection.
1: If you could, man, call this 5 and call me another one, please. No, for sure, it's going to be 1675 West OB at the Wawa, and you can keep this one open. I'm for you, Officer 60.
0: 1026. 4 Bravo 5. 4 Bravo 5.
2: Yes, ma'am. So, caller advised that the current 1020 that we have is for where she stays now, but the incident location is in Deer Slough. You ready to copy a 1020?
0: 7-4.
2: 1421 Southeast 3rd Street, Deerfield.
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0: 10-19. Just confirming.
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0: 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Caller's advising her former roommate stole over 100 items from her. 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
1: 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Bravo 2, advise.
2: A skid steer was stolen from the above 1020. 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
0: 51.
2: 1456.

0: me see, because I don't see any activity on their main, unless they're doing it on their tab, which I didn't get to, but stand by. Copy, 1457.
1: Getting my final one. What is that, 49?
0: 887 CS to key drive. And 6 on.
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0: Go ahead.
1: 14 Bravo 1, you can send me down 51, I'm in there, man.
0: Copy, show you responding out to the 51 for 203 West Elbow Boulevard. Entry 2960.
1: If it goes east in the creek, we can handle. But if it starts going west, then we'll need you guys to stop it.
0: Confirming your system 6, your time is going off.
1: Still 10-6. Can you change to a 14 formation? I have 10-6 on.
0: Copy, 14-1458. 14-58.
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1: 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What's that, 59?

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0: Okay, 3116 West Commercial. 25 minutes to go. Substitute to take meat. The caller was unable to get that. The caller was able to get the items back. Their GOA. 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Eastside units of 10-6 advice.
1: You advise the victim was able to get the items back?
0: 10-4. They have it as an attempt.
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3: 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You need checks?
4: 54. It's going to be Northwest 66 Court. 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
3: Just want to make sure your 48 reference to the calls that are holding. It's the 8 that requested cancel in the 30 attempt.
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4: 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So just start this to 73 and show me 51 to the 8. It's going to be a 68 yet, anyways.
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0: for 8, and can you copy, can we get a single 18, 90 case for following 1020?
1: Sorry,
0: 1565 Western Reds Boulevard in Fort Lauderdale. Signal 18, can you complete, and can you check with the Delta unit and see if they have a female deputy that can respond?
2: Reference,
1: pat down in 105. 7-4, 5 kilo ton. 71,
2: I can take that.
1: 7-4, that'd be out, 1565 West Sunrise in Fort Lauderdale.

has been high yield needs will be moving back soon. Reference child exchange. Call them to be sure that the home is suitable for children. 1045 with outcome. It's 4300.

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1: Worker.
2: 76-1101 North West 26th Street. Coming from PBS of Warrants. Palm Beach County Sheriff's Office requests unit to make 1025 with subject to Dodie Max. Date of birth 11-18-1998. Last subject at 8-99. A crossing county lines to commit burglary on an occupied conveyance and grand theft of a motor vehicle. Case 4301.
0: I have a 13 incident, approximate location, 2450 North State Road 7. Deaf to hear a man and a child in the background talking, voice alone, call back, and re-advise on the other two calls, the 911 and the 13 incident unit 76.
3: Thank you, Bitch. 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Get with 38 just secure, especially since it's 10 to 20. 38 just secure. It's going to be at the address 414 Southwest 2nd Street. It's the caller's son and the daughter. Son hit the daughter and took her phone. No injuries. Son is Demario Montgomery. He's 13. Now gone on foot and there's no weapons involved. He's at 2919.
2: Signal 0. Subject is Jamar Aiken Blackwell. Units 10-6.
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2: 14, 15, 14.

0: suspect has been denied for burglary and grand theft of a motor vehicle. Also have a 13 vehicle, Inverary Boulevard West and 34th Street. Columbus Pierce and persons that older Audi SUV all on him while he was walking through the neighborhood. Unit 10-6.
1: Thirty-five, you can show me that.
0: I said 15.

0: 720 Northwest 7831 drop off. That's going to be a phase 2 unable to call back. Units are 10-6 of us.
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0: Right on that, I think so.

0: turn on?
1: You should be 10-6 at City Hall reference computer for a few, please.
0: 10-4-3, 10-6 at City Hall reference computer.
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0: Police Signal Zero Gun. Also receiving a 13 incident at 7405 North 44th Street. 1020 Let Long on callback. I'm trying to get in contact. Then a line disconnected. No answer on callback.
1: 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Was there an apartment number?
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5: 10 Bravo 5, 10-4. 10 Bravo 5, 200 Black or West Bravo, got a train delay.
2: 200 West Bravo with a train delay. 10 Motor 41.
5: 41, I'm just picking that up.
2: 10-4. Gray Lexus versus Blue Top that left unknown direction travel. They're going to be at the shuttle in case 8948.
4: I'll be 51 from Area 1.
2: Time 51, 1520. Dixie Highway. And this is A3 apartment A1 at the Village Apartments. Case number is 2539. This is 740974. The Nissan Sentra is the caller.
4: Where is it?
2: 285, if you can respond to Walt Lanik and 21st Avenue. Ten Bravo 2 1065 with 7 delay.
4: Go ahead.
2: 7 out of the lane, 621 Southeast 1st Street. The planet advised me receiving threats and porn from unknown subject on his cell phone. Case 2921.
1: Where are we with the same unit?
2: 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I'm just giving you, like I said, what I have. 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The school bus, and she's checking to see if the door is here. So stand by for me just one. 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
1: 10-8, 15-23. 11 Bravo, 7 attention unit, traffic 94 for a 911.
2: Sir.
1: 385 Southwest 15th Street, 385 Southwest 15th Street, Fulton Line, Gale, Latin Long, Tonkin Herd.

0: Tapfer.
1: This is on the 22, the suspect's going westbound at a high rate of speed, complaining no longer has visual.

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1: Team vehicle, Embry Boulevard West, Northwest 34th Street. Call is Alexander with AT&T, stating it was a 5-minute time delay at 1514. Requested assistance, reference an older dark gray Audi SUV was following him while he was walking through the neighborhood. Subject driving the vehicle was an older black male. Caller lost sight of the subject, but is worried he may still be around. Caller is going to be a black male in an AT&T vest, green shorts, and a red backpack. Advised subject is still driving around the neighborhood. Case is 4304.

0: I can see the prior incident at this location. I know the female I called. 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
0: Signal 12, North Power Line, westbound for westbound. White van, titled Alpha Juliet 31 Lima Charlie, driving signal 12. Vice older male, possibly signal 2, case 2922.
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0: 1098-1529. It has the same 43. I'm waiting on additional. Echo 248.
1: 248. How many units do you have going, just two?
0: 42 and 44.
2: Go ahead, for help, y'all.
1: Is there any history from the 88?
0: Standby, I haven't checked it.

0: mean, Honda will have 1:10:54 inches, black Honda Accord versus a white Buick. Case number is 2828. 10-4. 10-4 for the officer safety flag in here. 01. 10-9.
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0: 10-4, 40 on flag, 16-30. 17 Bravo 3.
2: 4-0. Saying it was a robbery with the signal 09.

0: arm at this time. Again, they're stating it's a 3-minute time delay.
1: Number 4154. All right, 48, thank you.

0: 10 in the S10, 1065, 76.
1: Correct.
0: 76901 Tivoli Circle. They're advising subject was in their city. Advising the vehicle, taking the properties, advising the vehicle does not come back to attention that belongs to him anymore. They want Staley to confirm if he is driving a white Lexus in a 50 Foxtrot Echo Golf November. They want you to advise if they make 10-2-5. They want you to make a landline while 10-2-5.
1: Hey, what's the performance asking for this?
0: It is Palm Beach.
1: Yeah, you're here for the officer.
0: 10-4. You ready or happy?
1: Yeah.
0: 646-812-1351.
1: 646-812-1351. Yeah,
0: 10-4. You're way too fast. 10-4. 646-812-1351. 616-812-1351.
1: Wait a minute.
0: 10-506.
1: 10-506. We 51 to the Jag with a juvenile male on board. Starting it is 965.
0: 10-4, I say 10-1 to Jack with a juvenile male. 1533.
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2: New State Department, New State Department. 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
0: Can you show me around?
3: She was given 311 Northwest 4th Street or Court, and she's on shore.
0: Yeah, 311 4th Street?
3: Yeah, she's on shore, so we're on hold on at the desk while she looks it up. But it's given an approximate location of 2473 Northwest 6th Court from Latin Long.
0: All right, should we click over here and just go over there? If she's getting an address in Fort Lauderdale, maybe put in a call for them to have them check it out. But let's see if we can click over here and just go to our address.
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4: Bravo. Male and scooter. He's up and walking around and talking, but he is bleeding from the head. Fire speed 1039. This is a Prius. That's green in color.

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2: Female with a blue jean jacket, green tank top, green shorts, about 35 years of age. Request EMS attempt to arrest the above subject for this agency. 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
3: 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Can you have some candles? 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And can you put it in the uniform?
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3: My bad.
1: First one's going to be at 8240 Southwest 22nd Street, reverse on Francois. Involved in a road rage incident where he's displayed a firearm at the victim. Second one is going to be 8180 South Coral Circle. I attended to the Behavioral Health Hospital attempting to admit and advise staff that he had weapons and wanted to harm other people. Timothy advised his phone was buried on the location and he was day directed. Flags are at 1542. There's no one sent to it.
3: Hey, Papa.
4: 10-8, Papa, 13-43. Mom, Mama, 7-10-4.
3: Mm-hmm.
4: 13-43.
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0: Confirming 97, and my weight is going to be 801.
1: Receiving a 40 delayed at 4710 Northwest 50th Street. Paper came onto complainant's property and caused damage to roof and plants. The complainant is Raquel Martinez. She wants to attend 56 in the District 7 office. 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
3: Do you have any injury on the site? 7-84.
1: It's going to be, the location of occurrence is going to be 4710 Northwest 50th Street. Neighbor came on to complain of property and called damage to the roof and plants. Her name is Raquel Martinez. 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Case number is 2-8-9.
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7: 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The landline female answer was unable to understand what she was saying. Cases 4312.

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0: If they need complete, the caller is angry and keeps yelling, there's no injuries. Case is 4313. 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
1: 6-7-12-7 is the Westman, Florida, the main commander.
0: 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The Mazda is gray.
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2: I'm just requesting a wellness check on a white male in his 40s. Car was landline with him, and he stated that he wanted to hurt himself because he was getting kicked out of his location. Stand by, it's a lot. I'm trying to see if there's anything regarding weapons. Okay, he does not have any weapons, and he has made threats before. Same reference.

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0: I'm 10-4. It was at 1019. I was 97 there. Now 51 FNC where the big one is.
1: Copy.
0: 27 Northeast 22nd Court.

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Everything seems normal. 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
0: It's a 68 for 3220 Northwest 18th Court. He's requesting that he didn't go by the 1020 reference. His sister sent him a picture of all of his belongings sitting outside. He's not on scene. He's out of town. Units are 10-6.
1: Twenty-second Street and 24th Avenue Northeast. Talk about doing. Have them stay on the west side. Have the east side units clear and handle.
0: Talk about what's happening. You copy? How far I show you 58 10-4. And you need Alpha 51-56.
2: We've been dealing with this one since yesterday. You can make it an idea of your problem. He refused to meet with us yesterday when we sent you multiple times.
0: So far.

0: 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Anthony.
1: Marina Mile and Surface 4th Ave.
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1: Six five four six ten seven.

0: That 72 would be a problem. Six Fox, 20.
1: Number that.
0: I'm going 10-7. 12-1-5-4 is still active. Possible to have a lead unit stand by on the 12-4 so they're done.
1: How far? Six, Charlie.
2: 33, I can be 51.
1: How far?
0: 56, sorry, far. Support, can I get a case number, please?

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1: Sapphire.
2: Foxtrot 16, 10-7, same shot.
1: Sapphire.
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4: Foxtrot 3, 7-7.
1: Zero Sandpoint Boulevard. 13 vehicles just occurred in reference to the complaint advising a vehicle almost ran over the caller and her family, advising it's a 10-minute time delay. The vehicle description is going to be a Ford Escape, red in color, variant of Ford, tag number of 21, Foxtrot, Sierra, Sierra, Charlie, 21, Foxtrot, Sierra, Sierra, Charlie. They are arriving at is an unknown direction of travel, and there was a black male driver, so the vehicle is no longer on scene. Nothing further, 1601. 7 Bravo 5, did you come across the air, or what was the last thing that came across the air, re-advise?
0: That was me. I'm from Minnesota. I'll head over there.
1: Show you responded to the 13 vehicle.
0: East Atlantic. I can't tell you that right now.
1: How far 1800 East Atlantic?
0: Westbound 1700 block.
1: Continue to use yellow lights or flash and turn them off.
0: Block, still westbound. Foxtrot 33, same traffic.
1: 10-4, have a good night.

0: That way as well. I'm actually on the line with 35, and I'll let them know they're going around.
1: Yeah,
0: how far do they have visual?
1: 2984.
0: Do they have any suspect visuals for that, that call?
1: No, they're just fading crowd control. So anyone, I'll go ahead and create it and send it to you.

0: I'm sending 10, 40, and Bravo 35. Do you need additional advice?
1: Okay, he's on the phone. It's that Juliet, yeah, it's 10-8. You can send him that, and if you don't need him, we can always release him.
0: I'm going to show you. Fire rescue's in route, advise.
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1: 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The zone for the hallway motion detector, case is 1731.
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0: Page 11, 710.
1: 10-4.
0: Also, page 8 in traffic.
1: Okay.

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1: 10-4, go ahead, I'm 10.
0: You're 10-8 at 1506. Two 206, 0-55.

0: I'm not sure.
1: I'm 10-8 from that floor. What I live within, I have 40.
0: That's it, sir.
1: 51, thank you.
0: No problem. Thanks for 82 on the third.

Business Evergai. Copy, thank you. Juliet 27 Lima Juliet Black, Toyota registered out of Margate 2 of Victoria and Macomb Borough.

0: Yeah, they have the call from the initial call that came out. I cloned it, so they have all at 43. I'm clearing. Dispatch, go ahead.
1: Simple.
0: Thank you. 65539. Everything happened?
2: Thank you.
0: The pings was not passing, Dixie. Jennifer, can you copy a signal 3 at the courthouse parking garage on the third floor? Pressing the gray Honda signal.
1: Green and red. Am I allowed to leave the probation office over here?
3: It's done for.

0: looking for Charles Paul to be complaining into the child. Subject is Jamar Aiken, Black Male, 54 Sigma Zero, unknown with the subject line. Subject must complain in the face, slung on the ground. Should they refuse or excuse? Looks like the subject is GOA.
1: Yeah,

します。It's 1037 Toledo. He's on Area 1, but he came over to pull a 1050. He shouldn't have switched back.

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1: Alpha RTCC, the vehicle is on the road getting out to southbound at 95. All right, I'll get 43 for source traffic on here. Just, you can go ahead and get it.

0: Nurse Molina is available. The caller stating he was just arrested, 2441 Southwest 42nd Ave. Complaint is business reference of warrant for murder. The complainant advises accomplice is at that at 1020, Latricia McKnight, I guess. Have you said Asian looking female that was wanted out of Oklahoma? And PD can make my life for further.
1: Three, 7, November 5, 26.

0: Case 4313, 4313.
1: India 7, is that booking? India 1, and is that 227 on a 68?

0: Passing through it. Would you turn on the location of the signal?
1: It's going to be on the third floor. Again, reference a white Honda Sonata in the parking garage.
0: Fifth floor.
1: Fifth floor.

0: Hey, go ahead.
1: 1074 is going to be for 279 Southwest 1st Street. The caller is going to be Christopher. This is a call that 10 Sierra 100 quoted out earlier. He called back advising that he has the paperwork and requesting PD standby while he retrieves his items. He wants you to 1056 with him at McDonald's. Your case is 2934. En route 1614.
2: Yes, Sierra 100, we have a copy of it. It's valid. It's post arrest, no contact order stipulates he's allowed to get his stuff. Thank you.
1: Copy. 10 Bravo 248.
0: 26, thank you.
1: 10 4, 16, 14.

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1: 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Trailer located next to the house. Caller is Victor. Requesting a wellness check on his 40-year-old son, Stephen Newman, date of birth 12-15-85. Caller the landline with him and stated that he wanted to hurt himself because he's getting kicked out of his location. That the caller cannot financially help him. There are two dogs that are 97, not by. The last inmate made threats of this nature before.
2: Second Street open line. Sounds like the complaint is arguably somebody. They're on callback. Is 8968.
0: Thank you.
2: That's wrong. Turn around. Yes. Hi,
0: Stephen. Which show me 10-7 from the district?
2: 10-7.
0: 6-1-1-4-9-10-7, or not?
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1: Driving around.
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1: Driving
0: around. 1617.
2: 20, go ahead.
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2: 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We're going into it. She just hasn't coded it yet.
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2: Unless we do not have anything else. QX 14, can you respond as well?
4: Good job.
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5: straight and out. What's your history with that name?
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5: 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Bravo, 9, 98 Alpha,
2: I'm out.
5: And 27, that 88 in RMS comes back to a Lauren Barofsky, date of birth 6/22/72, listed at large.
2: 10-4. Yeah, I'm receiving some calls for her. The most recent appears to be a call for Oakland Park. Looks like it was a 66.
5: Confirm
2: you're in the Shepherd area, too. Good afternoon.
5: Great, over. Thank you, ma'am.
2: Confirm 6-19.
0: Bring a rifle from Bubba Zone.
2: P81 plus 32nd court came via says

0: 6 Charlie 155.
1: Shelby 10-7 courthouse.
0: Denver 3-10-7.
2: See you or no?
0: No. Just the church behind J. Marrington. This is all coming in text from 911 for the very slow response. Caller says his son is in the house making noise, possibly was drinking. He had a verbal argument with his sister. 29-year-old male. He is aggressive. His name is Taj Kelly. Case number 0992. Unit ready for? Follow 6 advise on the signal 14.
1: Still 2-6.
0: So far.

0: 6671.
1: Well, I'll probably.
2: Seventeen Bravo One. Simmons.
0: No, 54. Colors en route. With the 15-minute ETA unknown color truck.
2: Therefore.
1: This is a spare unit. Do not have an extra unit over at the Newport entrance. The Newport and front entrance. I believe this is where the current senior card.
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2: That's 804.
1: Watch out, you know.
0: What? What?
1: The driver doesn't wish to need a report due to minimal damage. And stand by, I just want to have you put in the bag number and for the DL diagnosis. Six driver 154.
3: That'll be a 2012 Y Nissan Sentra, Florida tag Alpha. 22 there. Florida tag 52 Alpha Yankee Romeo November.
4: White Nissan has a model.
3: That's going to be a 2012 white Nissan Sentra.
1: Welcome.

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1: 3377.
2: 6 Charlie 1 4 10 7 from the courthouse.
1: 10 7.
2: 6 Charlie 1 3 5 10 7 from the courthouse.
1: 10 7.
3: Last 3 9, can you copy Florida DO and then also my case number for Randy Bravo?
0: Uniform 170024.
1: Go ahead.
0: Can you be so kind, let me in this 12 Delta 10, and I'll take the radio for District 12 remainder.

0: 93268 Southeast 9th Street. His boat was stolen at Miami Dade. He has his boat back in his possession at Descent 20 and wants me to take it out of the system. November, he says 8972.
1: How much? What time is that?
2: 15 Bravo 4. Can you pick it up?
1: Never mind.
2: What's that for? What's that for?
1: What's that for?
2: Got it.

0: 3 South Ocean Boulevard. South Bend Lane in front of Waldo's Historia for a person passed out in a maroon BMW. Rescues en route, case 8973.
1: En route.

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1: 7-4.
0: 16-31.
1: Nothing to say,

0: Sorry, you went one. Is it 10-9?
1: The 32 you're on, what's the code on for that?
0: I'm letting me report, so give me a second, I'm working on it now. The 73, you close out the problem.
1: All right, so far.

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1: four, man, you made it on 90, bro.

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1: 17 Bravo 2.
0: This is also a phone report in reference to questions about some custody issues.
1: Census landline.
0: Power.
2: 573.
3: 191, go ahead.
2: 73, North Carolina Highway and Pompano Square. In reference to a white Chevy Equinox that ran out of fuel and is stalled in an unsafe location. Came in via OnStar. There's an officer safety, 2301 Northeast 16th Street. In reference to an Adrian Garbutt, he took a personal handgun and threatened to kill himself with it. Just based on a Baker Act, and RPO was completed. He's known to be armed. Their case is 8975.
3: Check 451.
2: 451 is 35.

0: or having internet issues. Can you read me the phone number to the caller, please?
1: 10-4 is going to be Demetrius, 88-954-594-0369.
0: And the case number?
1: It's 4305-4305. Well, 12 minutes,
2: 10-4.
1: Therefore, can you call the central duty officer, please?

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3: How is my case number, please?
1: 0974. Case is 2937. Yeah. 10 route. 10 inches off.
3: Yeah, 1251.
1: 10 route, 1639.
2: 1638.
1: 1639.
2: Alright, go for it, Captain 1.
4: Earlier, I'm gonna be 10-8 from Lava, 8-10-8 Rover, West Wing, so 1800.
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0: 51.
1: 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Delta 22, go ahead.
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3: Delta,
2: 1642. Last unit, that's Kyrgyz, that it was a Delta unit. 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
4: 10 Delta, 10.
2: Yeah, 10 Delta 9, go ahead.
4: 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India 9 is going to trigger on his camera, and then he can handle the other India unit. 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

0: 26, you timed out. 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
0: 10-4, 16-44.
2: Echo 4, 22, that. I'm in Alpha 4. Can you get Alpha 4? You go to Tech 1.
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0: 10-4, 16-45. In reference to my calls, there's no Julians available for assessing with that. Calls will be at 10-6. Okay, that's
1: fine.
0: I'm not representing. 10-4, 16-45.
1: Okay,
0: that's not a good address.
1: Of course. From Morris, 15.
3: I'm going to stay with the car. Are you good?
0: Down for it. I just want.

0: do 7th Way and 15th Street, and then someone can get on the north side, like the 1700 block of 7th Terrace, and then maybe someone over by Sanders Park Elementary, like 700 16th Street.
1: That's where is 15th Street?
2: 2-3,
1: copy. And you can see 1700 7th Terrace.
3: Hey, stand by. I think Yankees are playing in the street. Over here.
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1: 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Voicemail and call back. It's going to be in 3 zone.

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2: That's B48.
1: Seven, thank you.
2: Come on, send me the vehicle clear.
3: Stand for good.
2: Stand by. Right.
1: Stand for. I'll get rescue started.

0: Hey, that's
1: the other one.
0: I'm going to put pictures on your
1: left. Tesla.
2: Yeah, 419-347.
1: Am I just one? Fell on her head. She is conscious and breathing.
3: Conscious and breathing, copy.
2: Mm-hmm.
3: 10-4.

0: 12, Captain 6.
1: Stand by, just one.
0: Oh, I block you.
1: 10-4, stand by. I'm going to come back to a black Kia registered in Andrea Gunner, registered out of Fort Lauderdale, and as of right now, it is clear and current.

0: Tower 11 Foxtrot 20.
1: That's 73 holding. Just a quarter on 98 problem. And that 13 incident. Change to signal 14. Just give me a second. I'm going to put that notes.
2: 10-4.

0: reference to the 30 at Burlington, they requested canceled that these subjects paid for their items.
1: Tell her to call.
0: 1652. You will advise them that we will have to make man with money with them when we have available, probably after roll.
2: I do, that is 10-4.
0: 10-4, thank you. Allowed in Delta 14?
1: Delta 14.
0: Extra 81 was attempting to handle a fraud report, but it's involving over $60,000 in loss. She already made landline with the complainant to advise them that a deputy will make landline, but it will probably be after roll calls. At 10-4 to hold.
1: 10-4.
0: Definitely.
3: Yeah. Thank you for this call. Logging off is Robert 20, only marked in as Alpha 26 in searching area 1.
0: Definitely.
4: 14, you show me three.
0: Who's coding the call?
4: Robert 17.
0: Problem 17, what was the code out for that call?
1: Medicine is in Bravo.
0: Station 454, Richmond. Case is 2939.
1: Can you tell me the case number, please?
0: 2937. 2937.

0: Checking 54.
1: Okay, where are they at? I don't see him.
2: Got towards the front of the building.

0: That's 10-4. Are you still 10-6 on that 13 vehicle? I have a 38 sent out.
1: Yeah, I got 40 miles. Can I go for 5 minutes?
0: 7 Bravo 3, copy of 38. Seven 90 Holly Court, apartment number 103. Caller is Lavelle, stating that his wife changed the locks on the door, but he still lives there. His name is on the lease. It's going to be verbal at the moment. Hello? 10-4, and when there's an available unit that can clear and respond, 94 for him.
2: Complaint need to connect to the unit for 10 for device. 1556. 98 Alpha, 656. I rescued him out. Need to clear and
3: copy. Delta 20, I'm around from 12th and House.
2: 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Another unit to clear and copy.
0: Team Bravo 6, copy, and I want to have. Well, 71st Terrace, it was an open line. No answer on callback.
3: Okay.
0: Then 415 Bravo 71, can you respond as well?
3: Call advice.
0: 10-4, 1657. 71, you can disregard. Hello,

0: been selling Sunrise Eastbound just before 95 entrance here by asking a Zulu unit for system.
1: Zulu
0: 16, 151. Central Australian route to Sunrise Eastbound just before 95.
1: Echo 14, if Zulu 18 can do that, her computer's down right now, so she can't really take calls. It might be better if she handled that.
0: 10-4, Sunrise 18. Zulu 18, 0-4, 8-7-51. 10-4 is going to be Sunrise Eastbound just before 95 entrance.
1: Echo 4. Did the two-way unit that's handling this go over the air yet?
0: Showing the kilo unit on the call. Any 10-8 kilo unit on this air vibe?
2: Ten four,
0: 15 Bravo 4 confirming the 53 of Bravo.
2: 10-4, you could update it to 12-14.
0: 10-4.
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1: 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Can you put the call, the call back on the queue? And can you show me 10-7 from 10-19?
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1: So far.
0: So far. 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
4: Yeah, boy.
0: So far, it's going to be 38. 1813 Northwest 31st Avenue at the Lauderhill Point, unit 101. Call us in Aura. Child's father beat the complainant and took the child. Subject is Jamari Aiken Black Mill. Unknown where the subject went, was the subject. Must have been in the face, lying on the ground, and she's possibly pregnant. She did refuse rescue. Case 4303.
4: So far, Ryan, just to confirm, it's 1813 with my 31st Ave.
0: 10-4, unit 101 at the Lauderhill Point.
4: Ten four, man. Just realize I don't have a computer. My internet. Don't worry.
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0: Pardon, Travis?
1: Yes, he made well out the caller for missing ID 3 days ago.
0: I apologize. I'm going 10-7.
1: Down 4.

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1: 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You can use Sanchez.
0: 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Alpha 1. Alpha 1. It's going to be a signal 74. The location is going to be 7130 Woodmont Way. It's going to be the X-ray unit 1056-1019, reference to previous case number 2802. Case number is 28 for Zod.
1: 7-6, that call that you just called out, was that my previous call? Was the lead 21 in Sarasota?
0: 1023.
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2: We had Krispy Kreme. They're going to be last seen driving a white Chevy Silverado. Your case number is 2838.
1: I'm sorry, I don't show you as logged on. 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
1: One, it's going to be at 7475 Tango Chancer Boulevard for signal 911. 1020 VA lat long. Open line was talking, unable to call back. It's going to be at 91 disconnected 1088. 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
1: Fifth Avenue. For Tina Dotson, made threats to kill these Libyans. Yes, no legal filed an RPO against Ms. Dotson. She has previous RPOs for comments made about being a pro-cop killer. Second flag, 7401 Southwest 10th Court. City for Sachin Nahibir, known to have firearms at home and vehicle. Violated injunction by possessing firearm in the vehicle and contacting restricted parties such as has a history of stalking. Next morning, to be 921 Southwest 10th Terrace. For Andy Anderson, he was arrested after a road rage incident where the victim stalked. Stated that the subject had pointed a small black handgun at the victim while both were driving. Flag now 1713.
0: Checking the lock number. 10 for cell phone, 10 15 11 17 14.
2: 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Show me 10 from the 73 97 on the shoulder set 4 4 4. 97 to signal 4, 1914.

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1: Have a good night. If I sound like he's on another line with 911, he hears them verifying the pinpointing. And then he says, he got him to the line and said he's already on the phone with 911. Advice.
4: First verbal.

0: 2022. I'll be 51 over there.
1: Copy. Alpha Lima Delta 14. 713 incident coming in for the area through 16 with the 15th court. Says she can't confirm the 1020 because that she needs PDE, so she's in fear for her life. Her and the boyfriend got into a fight and now his friend is standing outside looking for her. He's a black male. Her boyfriend's name is Willie and has been arguing with her since yesterday. Can you advise?
2: Transition of 5 o'clock roll call now. Alpha 21 will be 10-6 review, but other than that, the rest is 128.
1: Copy.
2: Can you just have all heaven, 21 and 36 respond out east and start clearing up some of these calls that are pending? I'm trying not to send any paper calls, just maybe clear up the board or I'll ship it.
0: 10-4.
1: Great, yeah.
2: Yes, sir.
1: 10-4. She can't confirm her 88. She won't explain anything that's happening to the desk. All she's saying is that she fears for her life, said PD. Her and her boyfriend got into a fight, and now his friend's looking. He's a black male. Unknown clothing description. Case is 8983.
3: Awesome. I came momentarily.
1: That's 10-4. I did an 88 lookup, and there's no other calls for this year.
3: 26, thanks for that.
1: 10-4. Alpha 13.
0: Closing in next to the Dunkin' Donuts. It's going to be a Honda CRV Silver versus the Silver Lexus. 54 injuries, just 4-3-2 Tucson.
2: 48-51 in Northwest.
0: 7-3-19.
2: One 900 East Atlantic, 10-4.
1: 900 East Atlantic, 1719.

0: So for reference to that, can the toll inning received updates that his vehicle was actually towed and the tow advice found out going to be auctioned off, so it is towed advice?
1: Update 266, have X-ray 29 on your play line.
0: 10-4, X-ray 29.
2: Back 19, can you copy a 30 incident?
1: Wait, do we have Zulu units working today, like the front desk?
0: We have Zulu 1, 18-6 on a 21 verbal.
1: I'm sorry, a verbal 21?
0: A 21 vehicle delay, sir.
1: Okay, 10-4. When he's 10-8, you can call them at signal time 66.
0: 10-4.
3: Zulu 10-4. Stat that against me in the object of 43. My own computer now, right now. Give me about 2 minutes.
0: 10-4, stat coming.
2: Three Southwest 2nd Street is coming from Interior Motion Break Room. Pace is 8980.
0: 51 of your motion.
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0: Good.
2: If you can respond with Alpha 1394 to that 911 open line until we can get further.
0: Okay, 22.
4: First Avenue. Caller's advising there's a male on the ground grabbing a female, picking her up and being aggressive. It looked like he knew her as she was standing on the beach. It's a white male, glassy, wearing a gray shirt, baggy jeans, and light hair. It's 2-9-4-7.
0: Thank you, Mark.
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1: 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I have a unit available for the call. It's going to be Northwest 29 Avenue and West Oakland Park Boulevard, westbound lane. 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
1: Area Alpha?
2: Alpha 4, 1 in Century 1 on the east side. 444 rounds.
1: Okay, got it. You can hold it.
2: 10-4.
3: But our reference for the shot spotters, it looks like both of the IDs are coming back the same. There's maybe a mistake here.
2: Stand by, let me see.
4: That has exploded at Southeast 8th Court and Southeast 12th Avenue in the Cove.
0: 10-4, and you said it was a fire hose that exploded?

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1: 4.
2: 4 North 197.
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1: 24. 1725.
0: 706.
3: 6. All I know is, I don't know if you guys are in contact with the traffic control. Supplies are charged, no flooring level.
4: A unit, I have to switch over to headquarters.
3: I'll switch over.
4: 1700. The 704 that was pending for Walmart, they called back to cancel, stating that they sell 10-4 to code. Says no.
2: Sorry, background.
4: Negative, no.
2: Yes, one.
4: 1727.
0: Caller's in 97, he's out of town. Press PD told him you have contact.
4: Copy, 1728.
3: It's 12 bubble, 12 alpha 10, the smash speakers.
4: 12 alpha 10.
3: 4. They speak, we need one driver speak Spanish, and we're in the parking lot of the 2900 block of West Oakland Park.
4: 12 alpha 10, 48.
2: 4.

0: 正常。
1: 暂停开单。Causing the caller to slip and fall. So, depending on the ongoing issue, complaint is going to be in Unit 201, cases 2044.
0: Good doing.
1: Fourth officer.
0: Four officer, 51.
1: 729, 5811, 1048 on the call, still pending.
0: Four fox shots, 20. You can send me a 30 at Walmart.
1: 10-4.
0: Can you change this to 6890 problem? Doesn't want to report.
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2: 34? 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
1: 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And 36 clears, you'll copy 94. 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
3: Nine, 5, 2 Sierra, gold Mercedes, occupants unknown, I'll advise.
4: McNabb and State Road 7 Bridge, you will advise the 1731.
5: That's my head.
4: Be a 4 just occurred.
2: Hello,
4: it's going to be for an approximate location, 933 Southwest 11th Way. It's going to be referenced to a white sedan and a white Hyundai SUV. No injuries. Caller sees the Tivoli Park across the 10th Street. Case is 2946.

0: 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Turn off before you can go tonight.
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3: 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Northwest, Benford, and Northwest 6th Street. That's 4.
0: 17:33.

0: Attention all units. Correction, 11-5-7, 11-5-7.
1: Third one's also going to be 7620 Kimberly Boulevard. It's going to be for apartment 1 Lima. Miranda Coleman, she has committed burglary, battery, and pistol with the victim at the above address, known to be violent. And 7723 Tamler Schenker, Donnie Evo Morris, arrested for aggravated assault with a firearm against his girlfriend. So their firearm was taken and an RPO was submitted. Flags are now to 1735.
2: Seven eight zero.

0: Hey, Rose, are you 10-7?
1: No, you know, can you, on that call that's stacked against me, can you let me know the phone number, please?

0: Ça faut attendre la fin. Just stick those in for.
1: Tapper, yes, 10-3.
0: I couldn't hear all 10-4.
2: 10-4, 1737.
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0: Copy into boss.
1: When?
0: 2012 progress, 5617 Blueberry Court. Coming in from a residence of the apartment. Friends are arguing, 3-4 mil. Subject keeps going in and out. So see the duplicate call, sedan 43. Complaining about our daughter that her son is at the 1020, threatening to signal 33 someone. Calling out 97, bus 51, alas, doors to get further 43. Unknown if caller owns a signal 0. Also have another 22 at the Chevron, 1601 North State Road 7. People got outside the store bothering customers refusing to leave.
1: And for the whole thing.
0: 10-4.
2: Cancel
3: check 1738. 7? 5?
2: Sherman 10 South on the courthouse. Have a great evening.
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0: 82 advice. And where are your salon keys, 8970?
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2: Five Yankee 2-1, I'm with
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1: 48. Can you send the deputy to this location? I was trying to talk to the caller. She's fine. I can't understand everything on over the phone.
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0: What's your name, sir?
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0: 1740. Unit 48 on the flag announced.
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0: 710-48, 1740.
2: Hammer. Hall Faker. Only have that office 710-8 advice.

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2: 10-7, you can turn up the Delta unit, so let it hold until I get another one.
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3: 10-4.
1: 17-41.
2: Send that one out,
1: all
2: 10-4. Fine, Chad, I'm not at the lessons anymore. I'm going to be talking about doing the paperwork.
1: 10-4, 17-42.
2: And the mileage 43, 623.

0: opinion on a zoo that wants to stay over for crime scene advice?
1: Four.
0: Turn on Echo 4.
2: Five there.
0: 10-4.
2: Is it at the hospital? And is the other one called Rumble 36, or is it a different unit?

0: and done with whatever call he's on, have him respond over the crime scene.
1: Temple, it's on 3-7, I'll call on the 38. Temple, I'll let him know.

0: Nothing to check in.
1: Oh, the next weekend?
0: Can this find Bear 53 again to me? The call is coming to the station.
1: Sounds well, I'll show you on it. 1744.
2: And I'll definitely make it around the 43.
0: Hello,
3: Bravo Lima 5.
0: We're moving on a bird story in the residence. Do you have any history of this 1040?
3: Some, I just wanted. Any there?
0: You can keep it that way for now.
3: Hold on, history check.

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1: 17:45.
0: We have four additional calls, a 68, a 22 noise, another 68, and 70 animal abuse.
2: 649.

just be advised that the subject does have a history of vapor act, and was fleeing this lawyer. Complainant's wife is now mad at the caller for calling DLE. They're separated.

0: D'accord.
1: Putain, t'es foulé.
2: Voilà. And way before, no further. Does know how to swim.
1: Oh, this is.
2: So are you going to help for?
0: No.
2: Thank you for that.
0: Bravo 3 can clear as well.
2: 4 Bravo 2 and 7.
0: So we're 10-4 from the accident. They're probably 97 in the hospital.
2: Cover, thank you.
0: What are Yankee 7?
2: Yankee 7.
0: We're 10-4, ma'am. Get us done, please.
2: 10-4, everybody's timer just went off. I went ahead and reset it.
0: I appreciate it. We're sorry, BDH.
2: 10-4.
0: And this, there's only one thing I'll do.
2: That's 10-4. I'll love you off of 13, are you 10-4?
0: Oh.
2: 10-4.
1: Should we call a Wilbur? Of course. You know, 56 complained about us. He cut trees for a resident, and now they are refusing to pay him. Also, student 51-4401 North University Drive in the Wawa. Call request PD remove a male that's begging for money.
0: So you can hold him. Also, that Wawa call, could it be related to the one at the uniform unit call a little bit ago, or is it separate?
1: No, that's the same 1020, uniform 614. 10-4, the Wawa car you just left, receiving a 51 there, the white male last one in all black clothing, begging for money near the front door. Is that the same car you just on?
0: It matches the description, and he left when I was on the scene. He's going to sign it to me if I get a night roll.
1: 10-4.
0: Come here, I'm Bravo 12.
1: Bravo 12, guy.
0: You can make us a 14 Bravo. And you can get us a 66 for enemy granite and show us 51 to 19 as well.
1: 10-4, same as 66.

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1: And she was walking around the store, and a female employee started yelling at her, saying that she was following her.
2: 4-5 Charles, 4-5 Charles, 20 Mike, 10 Charles. 4.
3: 1732.
2: Bravo 43. Can you advise which rescue transported and the run number?
3: What's that about? Gonna be rescue 30, run number 7265. Again, that's gonna be rescue 30.
2: 4600.
3: So now, Bravo 36, unit 10-4. 1753.

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0: 2553.

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2: Please.

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1: Delta 10, good.
0: A 304, negative 1 injury. Advise on it.

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1: Hello, Master T4.
0: T4K, show me some sense on the 53, please.
1: I'm sorry, Route 2701 East Atlantic, 2701 East Atlantic, coming from Premium Credit, entry exit, case 8991.
0: Just make announcement, roll calls going to be canceled. Have District 4 units start heading in that direction, please.
2: North Alabama Road, being a Pompano from now until 2700 hours.

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0: I don't know.
1: Super, so you're about to 911. You just respond to 94. Today says so, have a good night. Office of Safety 979 Southeast 2nd Ave. Representative Jaden Blankenship, he threatened to shoot himself and/or attempt suicide by cops.

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1: I have a 38 in progress in 2 zone, 1800 East Hills. I'm having a verbal and physical. I have Alpha 10-10-8 with Alpha 94, the rest is Bravo. Advice? 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
3: Which one's that for going?
1: 10 Alpha 2, 10 Alpha 10, show units 1051 to 1800 East Hills, the bridge. They're advising on the east side of the bridge, on the north sidewalk, there's a white couple, 30 years of age, having a verbal and physical. The male's wearing a dark tank top, pants, shorts. The female's wearing a thong dark bikini. 54 on a signal, 0, case 2950.
2: Okay. Number 7, you can leave a 9 here, I'll probably do the 1 to 38.
1: That was Alpha? 10 for copy, Alpha, show you 1051.
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2: And Sierra 100, you could put me out of 2.
1: 10 4, 1800.
2: What setup for them?
1: It says the east side of the bridge on the north sidewalk.
2: Got it, thank you.
1: 10-4, top of 10 of us.
4: Top of 10, I'm still 51. Is there any units in that, 97 yet?
1: 207, they were trying to locate. I don't know if they did yet.

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1: Respond out to 4740 Stable 7. 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
1: I'm 7-8-7, right?

0: 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Their grandmother, and three missing signal
1: 374. 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
0: 1804.
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0: 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I'm going to make 10-6 work here.
1: 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Can I come in?
2: Second have a D5 unit check, Sun View Park in 501 zone. For me, please, while I gather more info.
1: Yeah, the start that way is Sun View Park.
2: And yes, it's more big for this.
3: And then 125 with the call, yes.
1: On the 38 signal 8 call. Call off of 4, they do might make 25 with the caller.

0: 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I want to meet cases 4363.
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0: For CAR 68, zone 5436 Northeast 25 Avenue, they want a welfare check on a 72-year-old male who lives in an RV in the rear of the home. Possible medical issues.

0: Tennis.
1: What was your... Can you turn on that first one?
0: April 7th and 31st.
1: That's 11, this is 25 with the 8 on the phone.
0: This is the Henderson incident. He's 25 with a child at 807 and 34th Street. Is that OPD, 34th Street?
1: Can we open or anything? Go to down 18 area. Should have been 7 on the corner, 7 minutes.
0: Have a good evening.

0: had two strokes previously. Someone told the caller that he was having mobility issues with his leg. Chase is 8998.
1: Hi, 7, Ethan.
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0: I'm outside of Engine Northeast 10th Street. 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

0: Friday 209. This is being called in by the family therapist. In reference to brother and sister were having a physical altercation, and sister left, but now the brother is saying he wants to signal 32. He's either going to try to strangle himself or slit his wrist. Earlier, he tried to cut his wrist with a piece of plastic.
1: Yeah.
0: His name is Jay Holder. He's a 12-year-old male. He was wearing a light blue

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2: We are receiving a 13 p.m. progress call, 7705 North Sierra 7 at Wawa. There are two white males that are going to people asking if they want to buy a sound bar or buy a guy to get from their job. They were yelling, it is a known scam. 1054 weapon scene. Units are 10-6 plus.
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3: Department 104, language line language line Creole speaker. She was attacked by her roommate. She's 1097, 1054 injury, although she was scratched. Both parties are separated. 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
4: I've already been here for miles, subject to seeing in and outside. She did a good call, come in advised, but I told her that our son was at the 10-point, threatening the signal 3321, call her 997. Close and I was advised to try to keep the parties separated. Case 4330.
2: 3431.
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1: 7 Alpha 6, respond to 31 delayed. It's going to be 7000 South Bay Boulevard, apartment number 104. Language on a Creole speaker. She advised she was attacked by her roommate. The roommate is still 1097. 1054 fire rescue. Full parties are separated. Case number 2846.
2: So, we're going on, I'm just showing primary.

0: first one is going to be a direct hit at 7000 Southgate Boulevard for Judith Donna Silverman. Subject appeared to have mental health issues. She says that she would put a bullet through the window. Next one's going to be at 8261 Northwest 68th Avenue. Marvin Brown may try to kill his wife's brother if he showed up at the residence while he was in possession of a black handgun. He removed his handgun from his waistband, called Hollister, and pointed at the ground. He never made any threats towards his wife. Her appeal was completed in cement. Third flag is 5940 Northwest 82nd Court. Joel Leon Ulia committed aggravated assault against his ex-girlfriend, Tatiana Gonzalez, who resides at this kind of point. He was arrested 7/25/2025. He's been 5 times convicted felon of documented team members of Biden Kings. Previous arrests for aggravated battery on Aaliyah, fleeing, eluding, robbers, and snatching without a firearm or weapon, and resisting without violence. He may respond back to the resident for retaliation using extreme caution. Next flag is 8240 Northwest 68 Terrace.
1: That's a different apartment, guys.
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1: Email yelling and they're advising that she's schizophrenic age is 9002. I now request and cancel because she's leaving. So they're now requesting to cancel because she's leaving us. Yes. 1821.

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0: in her eye. 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
2: Smoke work can be sample on Northeast 12th Avenue, sample on Northeast 12th Ave, eastbound lanes. 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It's a white Tesla Model 3 and a green Chevy sedan, case 9003.
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2: Tom, get you on 11.
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4: But yeah, I'm already so.
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3: Alpha 3-6, unit 10-4.
4: 3-6, 10-4. We have a minute problem. I need 7-0-9-1-1, all of us. Three six, 3-6, 3-8-8-9-1-1.
3: Stand out, sir.

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3: On any of your reference date statement.
0: 1827.
3: Seven Alpha 5 to Christian. Seven Alpha 6 to Seven Quebec 5. Is this the North Mile address one or the Tamarack address?
1: No, it's on ours. Just come to the apartment complex east of 71st to the south side of South Gate.

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0: 10-4, Bravo 37, just 197, any advice, where do you need them? Which point?
1: Okay, 10-4, you can actually have Bravo 37 take on the west side of the crime scene where 1037 Tango is, and she can go 10-8. Or she can go 10-7.
0: 10-4, both.
1: Straight in the canal in between 4-6 and 4-7. 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
0: 10-4, Bravo 37, 48.
1: When did you see people moving in and out of the flat?
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1: What is this? 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
3: Can you place the 53 back in the queue? 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
2: Falling all over the place, he might be signal 2.
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3: Is the patient at a residence?
2: That's at 7420 North West 18th Street. Call rescue and route. They're requesting that PD respond also.
3: Got it.
2: 146 Prescott H. College will send you to 1035. We're referencing she got scammed. She sent an address and her debit card to a grant company. She froze her cards, but they're still texting her and threatening her. Your case is 2957.
0: Kind of sure.
3: 016.
0: 016, go ahead.
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0: and have him respond. Once that PSG comes over there, you can have him respond to the entrance of the crime scene over at 2946.
1: Fifty notes 11. Receiving a signal 911 person location 7524 Southwest 9th Street, 1020 via Phase 2. 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
4: 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No further base clear, 1834.
1: 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Henderson Mobile is requesting DLE 1023 for real house evaluation. East Charles, 28-year-old female. She's verbally aggressive towards her mother. 1054 signal 0. Subject is diagnosed with psychosis. 1056 with the complainant outside in a black Acura parking two houses down. The case number is 2848.
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2: And, I take the call from it, so, just how am I trying to do so far?
1: For any District 5 to 8 units, I got them responded to the 21. Any X units, that's 10 8, 12 is subject. You say he's in custody.
2: Straight up.
1: For Quebec 3, confirm.
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0: 37 Alpha 101 and 102, just be advised, we're getting multiple calls on the subject. He's outside in his underwear. There is a neighbor that's holding him down across from building 7420. His name is Mark.
1: Hello.
2: 7 Delta 12, receiving a signal 14-5104, Northwest 48th Lane. Car says he's an Uber, and someone left a gun in his vehicle. He just needs police to come pick it up. There's a handgun, he has it wrapped, and he put it in a box in his house. Here's a 10-6 of us.
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3: For the signal 53 delayed, runs back again to the union in real time.
1: Yeah, I made my line to lead over.
3: Just need to code. Copy. 1837. Go ahead.
1: I'll take care of that 911 if 10 wants to take the 53.
2: We have calls. Re-advise on attending. I don't have anybody available besides 4.
5: Yeah, 10-4, I got it. We're the third dispatcher.

0: 745 Delta Lima, where are you requesting?
1: 100% for the 11-year-old that ran out. He made trip to home, so before he ran out.
0: So far, where you want her to check? Landline with our caller Sebastian. It occurred at Southwest 31st Avenue and Southwest 15th Street, headed southbound just north of McNabb. Says the vehicle hit the caller's taillight. It's a gray or silver Toyota Corolla, unknown tag, and our caller's a white Acura. Again, missing landline only. Case of 90, 11.
2: Yeah, I'll be 11-9, I need Bravo. I don't know if they're like.
0: Denver. Yeah, Denver. Channel 3-8.
3: Advise that guy from their job. It was a known scam. 1054 signal to your scene. Advise that they were driving a vehicle, a white Chevy SUV with a Florida tag. Case number 2339.
2: Hello.
3: 1840.
2: 17 officer, I'll be around.
0: On 4-6-8 Bravo and 10-6 on case 9000.
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0: I believe so. Female wearing light blue scrubs. 8-10-40.
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1: Yeah, that works.
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2: 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Thank you.
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1: 7.

0: that if we can quickly go to a major with one black female starting knowledge of these 546.
1: Super. Residential burglary alarm.
0: Hello.
1: Delta 1847.

0: 18 in the additional units. I have a 32 threat in progress. Unknown weapons at this time. 3095 Estates Drive. That's 3095 Estates Drive. Daughter has been self-harming and is currently locked herself in her room. Has been texting him with pictures of cuts on her arm. Daughter is 18 year old. Her name is Grace. White female wearing a hoodie and sweatpants, just got upgraded with a weapon. She does have a box cutter in her room. Fine, Bravo. Agent Bravo. On that fast alcohol?
1: I think it was something about they were being flagged down and there was some guy unconscious behind a building.
0: Yeah, I think I did a test that. Hold on. It's still open.
1: Check with Leslie, or do you want me to go to the info for that?
0: I don't think you'll be able to, but go ahead.

0: already done. We are being told she has self-harm in the past, but she has successfully cut herself deeper than normal today. She is suffering from depression.
1: Do you have her
0: right? Alpha 8, I'm sorry, tonight.
1: Do you have her name, ma'am?
0: Holy Grace is the only name that we have at this time. 18-year-old Mount Phoenix.
2: Go ahead.
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0: Oh, you can give your location. I'm trying to check my phone off of 5.
1: So off of 5, I apologize. I've been 97 with 1.
0: That's 04, 58221.

0: at the skate park for the community park. There's four males on skate park, on skateboards, and it's not open. Two black males, two white males over the age of 18. Caller's going to be in a golf cart, 56 Sequoia, case is 9016.
1: 46, 52. Ah, 51. Hey, Rob, 18 is 1. 14 holding my zone, just a second to me. I'll handle it after.

0: previous similar time shifts.
1: Do we have any ill units tonight?
2: Negative. I haven't had any all night.
1: Thank you.
3: Total of 598,000.
1: 541, do you have the differences for any, for the possible signal A might be?
2: 5-4.
1: 1829 Southwest 43rd Ave. You have a unit pass by, make contacts, everything. Then use a plane to pull.
2: Okay, 1829 Southwest, repeat the avenue.
1: 1829 Southwest 43rd Ave, correct.
2: 47, is that correct?
1: Yeah.
2: Can you swing by that location?
1: Well, I'm going to go 97 there. Hold that 3, same track.
4: 5-7, same track.
2: Okay, 5-7, 4 Quebec 3, and 4-4.
5: John, I'll send 4.
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1: Alpha 3 Double.
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1: 17 Alpha 71, nice.
0: 1854.
1: Hi. Thanks for that,
2: thank you.

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1: This call in Kevin Alva 4G.
2: Zero Foxtrot Uniform Hotel Uniform 60.
1: Hey, thank you. This Tower 398 here and
0: General, you can put me on that call to start that direction.
2: Deputy Director, fire alarm at Dear Olivia, 7805 University Drive, Suite 100.

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1: All white with a maroon handle, has a black soft top.

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1: Northeast 16th Street in Ocean.
2: Go ahead.
1: 11-1-2, it says on 16th Street in North Ocean. Anonymous reminded about any 4 males flying drones very low over people on the beach.
0: Right, I'm a soldier.

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1: 39-8, 14 Alpha, and show me 10-8, 10-7.
2: 39, and you're not on the 22 at Henderson. Is that someone else's?
1: 10-4, 10-8 from the 22.
2: And 39 Alpha.
1: So, north of Little Palm and Rock Island.
0: I'm on the vehicle just north of Royal Palm on Rock Island.
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2: 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You have the darker car.
0: 41, so they're 10-6 right now. I'll keep you updated if they can break away.
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2: Delta. 5 Delta 11 receiving a signal 3 delay 507 sound. Jump out of hole.
3: Rocks. It's no injuries. Male subject is leaning over the steering wheel. Signal 2. Not blocking traffic. Advise he's on the Northwest 6th Terrace corner. Be a black male in a black or dark blue cap with a white shirt, unknown color pants. Cases 9020.
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3: 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They're advising the driver's possibly signal 2.
5: 1340, I'm going to rough my team.
3: Copy. Alpha 14 back. I'm going to create a rescue call reference that he's going to turn over the wheel, just in case.

0: 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Copy a call.
1: 10-45, we're past.
0: That's 72 landline in 11 zone.
1: Quebec 11, hold up for me, please.
0: Tower.

0: Confirm, is the final stop in front of Wawa or at the light?
1: 54, we're on Rock Island in Sample, still on Rock Island. We haven't gotten in a little while yet.
0: Okay, so you're in the turn, copy.
1: Yeah, we're still in the turn lanes.
0: Copy.
2: I've been 56S. These are reporting a VSO ID missing.
0: The
2: 782?
0: Read the notes. I didn't read the notes. I just saw the 1045 part. Goodbye.
3: Check. Put it on the side.
4: 1,000, that's it. Thank you.

0: is opening up people packages, and if he likes the items, he takes them. When he does not want them, he leaves them. This is from 11 o'clock this morning. We'll need a Spanish speaker. Complainant has pictures of the subject. The advice is 1056 to the Carlos above. And this is secondhand from 43 from the neighbor Angie. Advice Carlos' mother is 97, and we'll need a Spanish speaking unit. Case number is 2852.
1: This could be our jurisdictions or 54, depending on where she was.
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2: 51 for Fort Lauderdale, be here with one black terminal on board, single plane, starting minus 3321.
0: 10-4, show you 51 one time, 1908.
2: 12, go back 11. No, 72.
1: Thank you.
0: Yeah, Mark.
2: Ending miles 7, 7, 7, 7, 7, 7, 7, 7, 7, 7, 7, 7, 7, 7, 7, 7, 7, 7, 7, 7, 7, 7, 7, 7, 7, 7, 7, 7, 7, 7, 7, 7, 7, 7, 7, 7, 7, 7, 7, 7, 7, 7, 7, 7, 7, 7, 7, 7, 7, 7, 7, 7, 7, 7, 7, 7, 7, 7, 7, 7, 7, 7, 7, 7, 7, 7, 7, 7, 7, 7, 7, 7, 7, 7, 7, 7, 7, 7, 7, 7, 7, 7, 7, 7, 7, 7, 7, 7, 7, 7, 7, 7, 7, 7, 7, 7, 7, 7, 7, 7, 7, 7, 7, 7, 7, 7, 7, 7, 7, 7, 7, 7, 7, 7, 7, 7, 7, 7, 7, 7, 7, 7, 7, 7, 7

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Force Range was not requesting assistance at this time. Just a bolo. 1909.

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0: 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Charles 17, LCC.
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2: Just south of the snow sign. This thing might be sitting on the stairwell of the apartments over there. It's on the side of the road. Yellow apartments. How far am I in the track? I've just raised.
3: Papa 148.
2: 48.
0: Papa 5, do you have an address?
3: 5 Delta 11, did you have an address for those apartments?
2: We're working on it. The kids are just, the best they can go is yellow apartment down on the other side of the south side.
0: I mean, just we're going to be sending it to all that.
3: 5 India 6, 10-8, and 10-51.
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1: That's 11, it should be called 18th Street and 44th Ave. This intersection is yellow apartment. I don't have an exact 24th.
2: 10-4, Southwest 18th Street and 44 Ave, yellow apartment.

0: enough. Same traffic.
1: 10-4-5 Alpha 7. West 1st Street, involving Kristen in a CN. A white female who went 5-15-26, deputies responded to the residence for a 7-year-old cardiac arrest. The 7-year-old was having chest pain. Rescue responded, and while trying to assess the scene, stated, "I will cut you. Don't try me while person." The mother was about to leave for the hospital to fire rescue, leaving 3 juvenile boys asleep in the bedroom. The mother was aggressive with rescue, law enforcement, and even hospital staff. When the daughter was transported, the mother had an altered state. Your case is 2963. 2963.
0: Can you pull me a Sigma 14 case for the same 1029?
1: 10-4.
2: So I guess I've got a copy of the lower office, a Sigma 24 authority of Fort Lauderdale. This reference is Sigma 24 in progress. For Fort Lauderdale, I-95 northbound, I-595 southbound. As well as calling Keith saying she's been kicked out. She's in a car, unable to tell where she is. FAC is 1048. They're advising they want the desk to disconnect the line and FAC will handle. And the female said, "I should have never gotten in a car with you." In a Volo, units are still normal.
0: That's helpful.
1: I'll have
0: a 10-4, 10-8. 5-11, thanks for the copy on this. I'll reach out to the position. I'll let you know.

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1: 12 Alpha 1-78-1960.
0: Behind the liquor store working, it's Sentinel.
2: Sentinel.
0: Step 4, 1916. Cruise 7-1-10-8, 37 Alpha 2, 5, are you still touching my MI on that 66?
2: Thank them, and let them know we found the 50s.
1: 10-4. 2 Alpha 1, you can read.
3: 10-9.
1: 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Thank you for your assistance.
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4: Yeah, 76 from Tamarack, 6061 North Ball Circle Drive, in 2-1 zone, and Zulu units, Tamarack Zulu unit requesting Lauderdale 10-25 with the signal 3 subject vehicle, with front end damage, request 10-45 with contacts made, and only at 0.9 out to 12 logged in, Central 10 ALS.
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1: left
2: of the second floor, are you on hold?
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0: UFO 3670, can you log me in as Alpha 1 Alpha?
1: OPP Northwest 9 Avenue, westbound, color rising of a black BMW X5, Florida tag, the Foxtrot, Tango, Delta, Whiskey 40, wind desert 10 in, he is stopping all over the road, swerving, headed westbound past 23 Terrace. Keeps sitting at every green light until someone honks at him. No further. All units resume 1921 and 12 Delta 10 Temporada Cosa.
0: Chevron, can you give me the 1020 for that?
1: I don't have exact 1020. I have OPD and 31 Avenue.
0: In some southwest corner, right?
1: Well, I do not know.
0: All right, I'll figure it out.

0: Texas.
1: Are you 48 left in your tag?
0: I am, thank you.
1: 22. Where are you timing out?
0: 7.
1: 19:22.
0: Ninety-five on Broward.
1: 19:22. Ten Delta 10.
2: Go.
1: We advise on the 68 holding for 10 Alpha 10.
0: That makes it an Alpha. If it wants to.
1: 10 Alpha 10. Pennsylvania Alpha.
0: 1923,
1: 3321 to 129, your I, case of 295.
0: Who's calling
1: me that? You know, it's 34 Avenue, 24-year-old, took THC gummies and is acting funny. She is conscious and breathing and rescues, 1039.
0: Hi, please. Thank you.
1: 7 for 1923.

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4: 4 Zet North P is in Papa involving Silviana Penta, a white female who was arrested for domestic battery. She may threaten to stab her partner and possibly owns a firearm. 1924.

0: 1097, 1925. Alpha 13, just verify you need time check, sir.
1: 54, I'll be 51 back to the city shortly.
0: Copy, 1925. Six to 594 for panel for 10 on that 68 at 129 Ventnor I. There's officer safety in the area, and the case is 2956.
1: All right.
0: 1925.
1: Mike 5, you're 1020. Bar Boulevard, that's also 7th Avenue.
0: Also 1925.

0: 6 Charlie 1, can you get my case number, please?
1: Taking you 3074.
0: Accidental.
1: Reset. 1926.

0: 26-1.
1: Did I get my case number, please?
0: 10-4, I'm sorry. 752.
1: Not your problem. Thanks, ma'am.
0: 10-4.
1: Florida tag of Quebec uniform 0 Tango Echo is attached to a gray BMW.
0: 37 Tango 7 1050 Atlantic and State Road 7, unit in the area for 94.
2: Delta 11. There's an from this call. We're going to dispatch by priority. Five Alpha 1 is going to be primary in this, and India 6 is going to stay for a couple minutes. Just 10-4.

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1: Either can you sample?
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1: You have us on that better info?
0: Chancellor, I have Yankee 11 to 1113.
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0: Chancellor 10-8 and K9 613. Alpha 4-4 Quebec 3, this came in at 1821 hours, 3624 South Pacific Coast Circle, permit 307. Caller came in as an open line, female yelling at a male, says male threatening her life, becoming aggressive towards her, threw rocks at another female's car. She's in Viva Complex, unknown exact 1020. She says the male is chasing a woman in a black Mazda, and provides the tag of Quebec Bravo November Bravo 23. And they give a gate code, 3900. Says caller not involved in the domestic, states male and female are her neighbors, and she was trying to defuse the situation. I haven't heard anything since 1825. Case is 2050.
2: I'll be writing a supplement. I don't remember what Bravo shift unit was attached to the call. I believe it was Bravo 3.
0: Four Alpha 5.
1: Jim Vinade, then send me the next call.
0: And 4 and 4 Alpha 4, Quebec 348 on the 22.
3: Except for booking is around.
0: 10-4, both ends, 51-1930, and 4 Alpha 5, copy the 13 incident. Been for check 1931. And once police take children to jail, there's some sort of language barrier. The children knock on her door and wake her up. She has a headache because she can't sleep. Her name is Mary. She is in apartment 103. Case is 2049.
1: 51.

0: 1031.
1: Yeah, 7591
2: Northwest 29th Street, open line, nothing, signal 13, cases 21003. Time 448, reference of premise flag in the area, 7681 Northwest 29th Street.
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0: This was received at 1817 hours long, 2621 Northwest 6th Street, in an open line. They hang up. And then voice from the long call back. Case is 8788.
1: Good
0: job. How about 5-5-7?
1: 7, I'll be around.
0: 10-31-1933,
1: 12-Alpha-7,
0: all
1: 10-4. 12-Alpha-7, you can make this 98-Alpha.
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1: Two 200 Northwest 55F, Florida Pad 37, Victor Charlie, Zuma Whiskey, on a gray Lexus sedan. How was?
3: Copy 1050 2200 55 World Boss 1934.
4: I copy southbound. I was occupied possibly three times.
2: Any other units following you guys?
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5: Go 5, where are you?
2: Alpha 1, update 10-20. I-95 southbound. 95, Alpha 95 southbound, path to Oakland.
5: What stage were you in late on 95 and prior?

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1: I'm going to go to the next one.
0: Okay, where's
1: good? Number one advises stand by. He's on Coral Springs Channel, worked about 41.
2: Approaching Sunrise River.
1: Still southbound, approaching Sunrise.
3: All I-95 southbound, passing Oakland Park, advising 41 charges, and I do not have a vehicle description. I will give one as soon as I get one.
1: Five southbound, approaching Sunrise.
4: No, what vehicle is she in?
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1: No, east or west.
2: I-95 southbound, getting off at Broward. I-95 southbound, getting off at Broward Boulevard. Vehicle against the signal 41 charges. It's going to be a blue Chevy, Florida tag, Quebec, Kilo Romeo Golf 74. End up all over against 2-0 Rumble 1938.
0: Any update on that signal 24 from Fort Lauderdale?
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2: Golf 5, I'm exiting, I'm going to be behind the shooter here in about 10 seconds.
3: Yeah, we're eastbound now.
2: Alright, copy. Getting off on the ramp now, going eastbound.

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1: You can finish for it, Jeff.
0: Yeah. 7-4, copy. Follow me south 16th and East Broward. Eric, 10-3. Controlling units SB 43, they're doing a felony stop for Broward and 18 Avenue for Broward and 18 Avenue on the blue Tahoe, 1941. 5 Delta 11, copy a call. Receiving a signal for just occurred, lat long, 780 Northwest 27 Avenue, no injuries, not blocking the road. 10-4 to hold.
1: 10-4 to hold.
0: 10-4, 1942.

0: There's your cell phone. Do you meet me 5 minutes around the school?
1: Love enough for 6. On your road.
0: Oh, now the 6 pin on the other 1942.
2: Receiving 813 incident in 2 zone via Coral Springs PD. Received a 911 open line from a disconnected cell phone. Heard a male subject speaking in the background, possibly saying wake up, but the call was inaudible. Unit 10-6 chambers. Go ahead.
0: 2168,
2: the Confirm.
1: Little 100 block, 555, Florida. I'll start running on the Zimbabwe. Tango 5-1, Silver Corvette, 1 block.
2: On the air, you're still video. Seven out of six.
0: Left hand side signal 24, just 10:43 for that call. That cell phone had came back to a Dayani Menendez, date of birth 4/7/1998. It's a white female. This came over from Miami Dade from 6/7/2026, and I can put that 43 in their call if you'd like.
2: 10-4, if you could, because we have to go back and look for it, the case number. Shorts with white and red, advising he is schizophrenic and bipolar, not violent. Previously, he was found in Oakland Park at a complex in a dumpster area. He left on foot, possibly wearing black Crocs. No further. All units resume. 1945.

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0: Warum are you an Elmar Drive in Sunset?
1: I'm in Elmar at 1927.
0: Officer. Miss, no, 2098, officer, if you want to the 22, myself.

0: You should be 10-8 actually, and I'll be right to 16 in Missoula.
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0: Plus, I mean, show me freaking gray, I'll be first one.
1: Not fine. Is the fuck in the queue? Okay. He is an attempting to contact facility to check on his brother and is wondering if something happened there due to not being able to get through to them. I spoke with brother yesterday, Charles Coleman, 74-year-old white male. Gray eyes, gray hair, about 5'5", 105 in weight, unknown clothing description, possibly hospital bound, call advice if contact, if officer gets voicemail to leave a message, then he will call back as soon as possible, due to the caller having spotty reception where he is. If you can fortify the call of Brian with the outcome, case number 2836.
0: No, I'm moving wrong.
1: 1950.
2: 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I put the first written CL in the CAD notes, and they also have an active 99 for Grand Theft.

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0: Fifth Avenue, unit 302. 2 week time delay. 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
1: 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That's going to be case 2683, reference to signal 3. Caller advised good PD case info tag and VIN number that calls the signal 3 and wants PD to 45 with update. That case is going to be 2967.

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1: Perfect.
0: Going to be at 4211 West Commercial Boulevard on a 45 Romeo Charlie Hotel Uniform 10. She'll come back to you in the closet. Call the AG if you can, I think she'll do that with me.
1: Cancel.
2: Are you in the copy 94? Hello, I was in Spring Street.

0: and on the bike.
1: Jeffrey, you said 1st through 76?
0: 26 in Northwest 1st Street. Last time I had out him, he was going south on Rock Island Road. There's a small child on the bike.
2: And I just went.
1: Sample. At 6 8 7 2 7 9 Southwest 1st Street, apartment 2. Qualified speed is standby while he collects items from the apartment. He has a no-contact order with his ex-girlfriend. 456 is in McDonald's around the corner from the complex. Page officer stage in the area 267 Southwest 1st Street. Reference to Kristen Inancia, a white female on 51526. Deputies responded to the residence for a 7-year-old cardiac arrest. The 7-year-old is having chest pain. Rescue responded, and while trying to assess the scene, stating, "I will cut you, don't try me," while cursing. The mother is about to leave to the hospital with fire and rescue, leaving 3 juvenile boys asleep in the bedroom. The mother was aggressive with rescue, law enforcement, and even hospital staff. When the daughter was transported, the mother had an altered state. Your case is going to be 2968. 48
0: if you want.
1: 1957.
0: One.
2: Are you 48 reference to tag?
0: Go ahead.
2: And 5429, it expired in May.
0: What do you think?
2: Come on. Thank you for your time.
0: Sure, I'll be around.
1: Seven, 7 1
0: 7 1 3 You get updated to 66, I go.
1: Software.

0: And we got with two black males and one black female. Show out the 12 elders.
1: Can you start Westway one time from like 10:20? And it's going to be for a Corvette. I don't know if they can use a regular or if they need a flatbed. Just have X-ray 29. Let them know.
2: So far, X-ray 29.
3: X-ray 29.
2: You know Westway started at 1100 Northwest 55 Avenue for a traffic stop and let know it's for a Corvette.
3: 10-4.
4: I mean, one person on the ground, they're bleeding. I don't know, single through any of those efforts, one of us.
1: 7-1,
4: I'm on route. What's the first name, are you the 10-4?
3: 551.
4: 10-4.

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1: Marker 11. Can you provide that 41 case number, please?
2: Thank you.
0: Seven. 9032, 9032.

0: 76 LA, Nissan, Ford, Romeo, Charlie, Fox Shop, Papa 7, Tona, Black, Nissan, Road.
1: 3010 off 3010 C 76 in Atlantic, eastbound. Headed to the area for 94.
0: Off the 15 in the area.
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2: Delta 14, 736, please.
1: 10-4, straight your route.